It's from his album called No Jacket Required, Phil Collins, who's still going strong. I was talking about him the other day, the fact that he says he wants to tour. He's been ill for some time, for quite a long time, one might say.

0: Blackstreet, Love is in Need of Love Today. And who was there? Millie Jackson? Of course, Millie Jackson, with a song she calls Rose Colored Glasses. And Joe Thomas, If I Was Your Man. 12 past 2, good morning. It's Friday the 12th of June. It's going to be 23 degrees in Rustenburg. Talking about the maximum temperatures. The same for Mahikeng and Klerksdorp and Potchefstroom as well. 22 in Lichtenberg, 23 in Bretz, Daung and Freiburg, 23 as well. Swazrenneke, a high of 23 degrees, 25 in Zierst. Volmaranstad, 24 degrees today, 25 in Ventersdorp. Pretoria, maximum 23, 23 also in Joburg, and 25 degrees in Vereeniging. The temperatures one can expect this Friday, the 12th June.
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Thank you for life. Thank you, Zoe Mudiha. Nomthandazo, her real name. That Zoe comes from Nomthandazo. Zoe Impilo. And just before that, a song by Calamy Bad. The Earth, the Sun, the Rain. 22 past 2, Good Friday morning. You have just joined us, eh? You've done like Ruth. Matabu has done. Thanks a lot there, Ruth, for being with us. Ki Ruda. Ababisa Ruda. Yeah, well, thanks for being part of the show this morning. Getting in touch from Taung 91.9 FM. Now, talk about places, towns, cities. Pretoria had the coldest day this day.

0: in 1963. I was talking about Pretoria today, the maximum being 23 degrees. Well, the coldest day in Pretoria in recent history was on the 12th of June. This day in 1963, the temperature plummeted to a minimum of minus 3.6 and a maximum of 7.5 degrees. It's going to be 23 degrees today, but during the day, in that year, 1963, on the 12th of June, it was 7.5 degrees in the afternoon. Geez, it had been 110 years since temperatures were that low, and it has never been as cold since. Huh? Yeah, way back in time. Pretoria, how are you this morning? Huh? 23 degrees. Don't worry about it being 7 degrees now. It's not going to be that. Rivonia trial sentence was delivered on this day in 1964. At the conclusion of the Rivonia trial, 8 of the accused were sentenced to life imprisonment in the Pretoria Supreme Court. The 8 were Nelson Mandela, the central figure in the trial, alongside Dennis Goldberg, Walter Sisulu, Governor Mbeki, James Kantor, Andrew Mlangeni, Elias Motsoaledi, and Raymond Mhlaba. Well, Mandela's side argued that he was driven to acts of sabotage because all legitimate means of protest were denied to him. But his argument was rejected by Mr. Justice Devet. Since the state had not charged the accused with high treason, the judge did not impose the supreme penalty. It was on this day in 1964 when the Rivonia trial sentence was delivered. Renkwin Makubo Mujaji the sixth died after a sudden illness this day in the year 2005. More music still on the way, and we'll find out what's coming up between 3 and 6 this morning. Ufile Khalekh in the next half hour will fill us in.
1: You belong here. UFM in

What a great tune there, man. What a great memory maker. It's Harry Belafonte and Jennifer Warnes. The lady who teamed up with Joe Cocker, by the way, in a song called Up Where We Belong, from the original soundtrack of the motion picture, An Officer and a Gentleman. That song covered in later years by BB and CeCe Winans. This time Jennifer with Mr. Belafonte, Skin to Skin. And just before that, Mickey Howard, Love Under New Management. And there was also a little earlier, Whitney Houston, My Love Is Your Love. 21 before 3, Friday morning, the 12th of June, 2026. Now, looking at events that were making headlines in music and songs that did well, the legendary duet by Roberta Flack and Donny Hathaway, You've Got a Friend, a cover of Carole King's song, Carole King classic, was at number one on this day. When was it? 1971, so many years ago. Yeah, great song, a beautiful song there. By Roberta Flack and Donny Hathaway. That song became her first song to appear on the Billboard Hot 100. Yeah, great cover, I must say. The version that I prefer, comparatively speaking, when you compare it with the original by Carole King from a Tapestry album. You need-

Oh man, close your eyes and think of me, and soon I will be there. You've got a friend, Donny Hathaway there, and Roberta Flack. And looking about, talking about songs that did well on the charts. Also, this day, the year was, what year was it? As I try to remember, because I forget some of these things. Now I'm kidding. The year was 1990 when R&B icon Keith Sweat dropped his album "I'll Give All My Love to You," which peaked at number one on the top R&B. Hip hop albums chart. A great song it was. Hey, remember this song? Yeah? Remember this? "I'll Give All My Love to You," the title track of his album. Yeah, that's the song I'm talking about. Heavy D and the Boys, 1989, released their acclaimed second studio album, Big Time, through Uptown Records. It eventually topped the top R&B and hip-hop albums chart. A great album it was too. DJ and producer DJ Khaled released his album, We The Best, which included the massive hit single, I'm So Hood, in 2007. Yeah, some of those events that made headlines. Finally, 2000 on this day, Sinead O'Connor announced that she was a lesbian. The mother of two told the American magazine Curve that she'd been in the closet for years, saying, quote, "I'm a lesbian. I haven't been very open about that. I've gone out with blokes because I haven't necessarily been terribly comfortable about being lesbian." She came out of the closet, as it were, on this day in 2000. Ufile Khalekhu will let us know what's coming up on his show this morning. After a few

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0: 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That's between 3 and 6 with Ufi Lekhalekhi. 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
0: Okie dokie, time to talk to Ufile, like I made a promise. The promise I make is the promise I keep. He's here to let us know what's coming up on the show this morning, Friday edition of You at Dawn. What's up, bro?
2: Ah, man, I'm good this side. How are you? Yeah, what is your favorite day today?
0: Yes. And I don't want to it to be perceived as being lazy for you now because it's Friday.
2: I get you.
0: Is my favorite day. The perception out there will be that
2: But it's hard for Rokas have a miracle when you do something you love, my brother. I know how you love what you do. So, but I get your point. Sure thing, man. Well, that's Zila Kumpiano, 3 hours of awesome music coming up. Weekend. And Evelyn given in the media fell onto the show, or I thought about Lalangan or Hobby Uncle High.
0: Yes, if we thought about it earlier, we do our best to get him. It would be nice, man. Come to think of it.
2: And when I was at some function in Mutsahari, in the afternoon, and I spoke to some people from the Seychelles.
0: Wow.
2: And I said to them, I'm profiling African countries, so I've got the guy's number, Nelson. Anyway. We'll wait for that.
0: See now.
2: Wait for the Seychelles.
0: Yeah, we should try to get these people.
2: Absolutely, absolutely.
0: And Seychelles is going to be a long time from now.
2: So you figured out my system. I can't surprise anymore.
0: No, man.
2: Kept it very basic, yeah.
0: Yeah, but I'll just wait for you to tell me about the first letter and then see if I'll be able to guess.
2: To guess.
0: Yeah.
2: Not a problem. That will definitely happen. Yeah. So, yes. Tlabrilala ba Guinea-Bissau kumpieno. And then tlabrilala hap onto the final installment of this week's Healing Hour between 5 and 6 o'clock. With excellent spiritual uplifting music. And then, of course, a topic I think many people, how do I put it? We love it, but rights haba.
0: Tell me about it.
2: Transparency.
0: Mm.
2: Yeah, we love it when it comes to us. We want people to be transparent with us, but we have difficulty being transparent with people.
0: Yes, I couldn't have said it better myself.
2: We're going to get into it, Khore. Are you as transparent as this glass between us, my brother? Because is the glass so tainted that it absorbs light?
0: And we wouldn't want to be transparent at all.
2: Some people don't want to be. Yeah. And there's a difference between being private and being secretive. That's one thing some people don't understand. What is transparency? And are you transparent? And do you want somebody to be transparent with you in a relationship? We're coming to that. And it's not only in terms of romantic relationships, by the way.
0: Relationships between brother and brother, maybe.
2: All types, even professional. Yes, collegial relationships, let's all. Yeah. Guess those class at things are university. It's collegial. Hey.
0: No, I say colleague.
2: Hey, naked lame collegial.
0: Oh, that's you. All right.

0: Or your pastor got distinction.
1: Yeah.
0: Yeah, man. So, yes, that's how we're going to be wrapping up this beautiful Friday, the 12th. And then healing hour after that, I'm going to leave it to the rest. We'll enjoy a weekend there with the rest of the Purple family, my brother.
1: All righty. Okay, let's do this now.
0: Yeah.
1: Having given us that word, I've got a word myself.
0: Awesome.
1: I just discovered it now.
0: Okay.
1: We have to be honest about these things.
0: No, for sure. That's transparency, my brother. That's transparency right there.
1: All right. Okay.
0: Yeah.
1: I saw this word. I was talking about Keith Sweat. I played a snippet of his song, I'll Give All My Love to You. It says here, it's from his sophomore album.
0: Sophomore album.
1: And then there was also Heavy D, I think DJ Khaled or somebody.
0: Yeah.
1: A sophomore album as well.
0: Mm.
1: Then I had to check this. A sophomore means in music.
0: Yes.
1: The second. His first album was Make It Last Forever.
0: Yeah, now, debut, yeah.
1: Yeah, his debut, yes. Now, the second is the sophomore album.
0: Yeah.
1: Wow. Quite an interesting one there. Yeah, sophomore. S-O-P-H-O-M-O-R-E.
0: Yeah.
1: That's what it is. And also, it has to do with students at school, at varsity, college.
0: Like second-year students.
1: Yes, sophomore.
0: Yeah, and it's typically used by American students, barata go bua yalo, versus, freshman.
1: Freshman.
0: Mm.
1: All right.
0: Freshman, yeah. Mamang's a freshman, kukai kai.
1: Get it fresher.
0: Well, Rona Eka Kwane, Rakele Fresh.
1: Yeah.
0: Giving away the 1K vibes, Tsarun.
1: Yes.
0: Like, right. 1K. Proudly so, Ibilis.
1: From time to time, we do that.
0: Huh? Yeah, absolutely.
1: Yeah.
0: Absolutely. Yeah, but I'm looking forward to it. And I've got 3 hours. I'm going to have my freshman hour and then my sophomore hour. What's the third one?
1: We don't know.
0: Yeah.
1: We'll find out.
0: It'll somewhere down the line.
1: Yeah, that's about it. I'm back on Sunday. Not during my normal show, but in for Sweetness Motsepe. Hey, it's about time one sees the light of day, man. Huh? It's about time one sees the light of day.
0: Yeah, it's kind of interesting how I guess it's a little bit.
1: That window, it just feels weird,
0: doesn't it? It
1: feels a bit weird.
0: I know you're not neglecting our vampires and owls.
1: No,
0: out there,
1: not
0: yes,
1: at all.
0: Mm-hmm. And our insomniacs, don't worry, we have you.
1: And our brother, Kabelo Satege, known in radio circles as Gabza, Gabza the local, not the global,
0: the global,
1: the global.

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I'm not G-Unit, but I'm definitely UFM right here on the station that brings you nothing but the greatest music. Platinum hits for the Platinum Province. Welcome aboard. Ke you at dawn. Ke na ufile kaleri, your life coach, your music therapist. And I'm here to give you some musical therapy. Tsatsila gompieno yana. Prepare to be soothed with amazing tunes. The 12th of June, it's a Friday. And some of you love the day. Others have been waiting for it just for that to get by the week. Well, guess what? You have survived. You made it. And Zerutwe Letsefale Joe, Kiwakane Joe Thomas, and I'll ride with you. And Shai, Kiwanaba Simulutseng, I don't want to be alone. And you are definitely not alone because you are here in tune with me, your life coach and music therapist. And this is the next 3 hours. Are definitely going to be on point. Rosimula Beke, or rather, Rotswala Beke Simuso, Tsatsila Gompieno, where I'm going to be sharing great, great inspiration as well as the great music. Roberta Flack as well as Marvin Gaye, the Motown Giants, amongst others, Limonewa Leno Teng, as well as Eternal, featuring none other than B.B. Winans himself. Classic example, as well as Gladys Knight, they're also in the house. Let's not despair, Tlabarele Monate, together with Spirit of Praise as well later on. But you know when that will be. 10 minutes after 3 o'clock. Good morning, my early bird, on time as always.

0: The feel good hit maker right here, Lerato Moipone Molapo. Kianafana, known affectionately as simply Lira. And that brings us to 19 minutes after 3 o'clock right here on UFM, in tune with you. Joy before that, Paradise Road, so affectionately loved by Umphimetso all the way out to Mufftown. And I know, Khore Luena, you enjoyed it. It took you back to, I don't know where, but it's certainly you had a memory, Kayona, that song, because, I mean, come on, it's Paradise Road. Can't go wrong with that one. Quadraplay coming up after this, featuring greats such as Roberta Flack and Marvin Gaye, as well as a beautiful rendition and a tribute to the late Mbrenda Fassie. Try and guess which song it is. I'll tell you, or rather, try and guess who sang it, but I'll tell you the song, Too Late for Mama. Let's get into it. I know you're going to guess it, because you listen to UFM and I've played it before.
1: Thank you, ladies and gentlemen. I sure hope you've enjoyed our new album here on CBS Records.

still remember the music video, this song rather. On Vogue, Don't Let Go. Yeah, talking about love right there. And I still remember Mickey Pfeiffer in the video towards the end, finally. It turned out, no, they were singing to him. He was that guy. But in any case, that was the fourth of the quadruplayer, Gompieno, a power-packed one, of course, in the Simolotse with Marvin Gaye, My Love Is Waiting. And that song came back to, so chill, definitely a Friday song, ushering in the weekend. And Roberta Flack, the late, great Roberta Flack, and Till the Morning Comes, and I know, Jorge, you recognized it because you've heard the house version before. Because, I mean, if you are listening to UFM, I know for sure when that house version was jamming. In case you're not sure, listen to this.

Yep, I know you recognize it all too well. That's the whole point, and that is how we ushering in this weekend the right way, 22 minutes before 4 o'clock on UFM. After Roberta Flack's song, another too late for Mama Pinele Yaga, the late great Brenda Fassie. Abua so affectionately. I loved Mafokwa at the time when she said, "Bamu interview waba mozabareno." Batu habare, you are the Madonna of Africa. Abare no, baby. Madonna is the Brenda Fassie of America. I'm like, Chesa. Now that is a kind of confidence that I adore and admire. Mo Africa tota. It's such a pity she only left us at only 39. Now it's into what I call the club sub 40 of our artist squad. Double HP at 38, for example. You know, I could go on. The list is the Lenyana, sadly so. But anyways, getting back to it, here's something random. And there's nothing greater than enjoying that warm soup, you know, because of beef stew and sele and so on. But here's a strange thing that is going on in Thailand, or Bangkok specifically. There's a restaurant in Bangkok, Thailand, that has been cooking the same pot of beef soup, wait for it, since 1976. So if you go there and you go to that restaurant or order that beef soup, it is connected to the first time it was dished out in 1976, 50 years old. And how does that work? They've been cooking the same pot since 76 and they've never once emptied it. So that broth at the bottom, on top of that and on top of that and on top of that. So it has never been completely emptied, similar afresh. It's always been the same one. It's on some place by on Akamai Road, and it uses an ancient technique called perpetual stew. Imagine. So small amounts of broth are kept simmering overnight every single night so that the pot is never fully drained. And each morning, the owner, Watlawai Taster, was just at the secret blend of the herbs and spices and so on. Khafetsa, Olatala, the fresh beef, marapo, yeah, mateng, ow, meatballs, whatever it is that butler it's wakanka enough for the day, etc. So every single day, somewhere down the line, lohoka reka a dish at tenghumpieno, you'll be tasting what originally started 50 years ago. Imagine eating soup that is older than you. That's Bangkok, Thailand for you. But then again, there's another random one from your music therapist right here on UFM, in tune with you, 19 minutes before 4 o'clock. We're getting back into it. And right after this, I want to make sure for this weekend, this Friday, is going to be a good one where you're going to be partying all night long.

0: powerful song from a British R&B band combining itself with an American R&B and gospel singer. BB Winans right here. The group's name is Eternal, and I Wanna Be The Only One. And I know you want to be the only one, but let me just break it down. Now, there are 500,000 strong of us with purple hearts right here on this beautiful UFM family. But to me, one heart at a time. So yes, you are that special. We are part of a family strong, not only in the province of Bokonebi Phirima, out in Pretoria and beyond those borders for sure. Thanks to the UConnect app, thanks to streaming live on ufm.co.za. So khalokhoro omuncha to the station, welcome to the family. And that was Eternal. Before that, Lionel Richie, and All Night Long. Oh yeah, it took me back to the days gone by when I was younger. Khene Pemo is Sansa Ele, the order of the day, and it was saying, hey, how chile Pemo, ah, wa rock. Remember, yeah, Luther Vandross, the one that looked like it was dripping no grease all the time. Oh, yeah, I'm sure you do remember that one for sure. And then, kisayin kakala tlaki du midisafala, and say thank you to the messages that are coming in. My brother Thomas Bonolo Mue, and I, well, latala falare, good morning in the night, Mr. Ophile, sir. Thank you. And kutumaza raitu. Now, listening to nice music on my way to work. I hope, Jore, Ophile, listen to my brother with a smile on your face, and utwa baraka monate fella, because UFM has set the tone. Kalekiwa kerkelebokala khantira, the soundtrack to your life. And I appreciate that very much. 10 minutes before 4 o'clock, gonna be wrapping it up. Kamunewa and our East Bangla, as well as Anthony Hamilton, Can Let Go. But I can let go of this dial, but heck no, I won't. And also, I want to say thank you to you, Medana Mahajana, for this lovely message.
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0: Yes, ma'am.
1: Lionel Richie.
0: Hey.
1: And the Commodores.
0: Yes.
1: All night long.
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0: Age.
1: Ke Dynamo jana ga mo Volmaranstad.
0: Yes, ma'am.
1: Always in tune with you.
0: And always in tune with you too. Thank you for always coming on board. Ke itse gore you are not always a silent listener, but you're always listening, and I thank you for that. And to every one of you, Luena, listening in silently, so tapping your feet and enjoying. It is a pleasing pleasure to take care of you. Mia retso le fela re tla bene re fitlhela to ura borataro gona motsetse la gompieno yana me oma malesa ke lebogela maitsa ga go ba godisa ba bantsinyana from bo mataung ka kwale all the way out to bo 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Unko. Happy birthday to every single one of you. May the day be as awesome as you are. 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

0: They were here performing just a few weeks ago, and I hope you were there. I missed it, unfortunately, but it's not the end of the world because UFM will always deliver the good music to you. Boys to Men, Dear God. I just could not interrupt the deep voice of that man. And it's a sad one, Khore Baba Raro Fela Yano. But then again, these are the dynamics of any and all of the relationships out there. Very dynamic and fluid, never rigid. Brownstone started the second hour. Grapevine, and bringing us Khone Jano Yana to 10 minutes after 4 o'clock on UFM, in tune with you, 89.82, 103.9. 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Do hit me up on 076-260-2815 and let's have a conversation. I like what I've been getting here with all the messages from Diana Mujanaka as well as about Thomas Umpimetse. Thank you very much, Luana Kahobona, David and Cheche in the house. Thank you for coming on board and good morning to you, Kakusatinya Sun City. That side, I know you are also watching the game, Yamabani, which was quite interesting and memorable in the sense, Yahore. The first time we played Mexico opening the World Cup was on the 11th of June 2010, and then on the 11th of June 2026, we played them again. Sadly, on both games, 16 years apart, two goals were scored, but I'm not going to talk about the distribution of those goals. Let's get back into the music because, thank you for letting me in your bedroom because we do have a meeting together.
1: Cell 2G 2000 watts.

0: taking you back to the 90s. Cut Close is the name of the group. K-U-T-K-L-O-S-E. They just decided to cut out the C's and replace them with the K's. Featuring, of course, Keith Sweat, Khona Fana. Now they get up on it. And Rsimulutse with a meeting in my bedroom. Silk, or shall I say in your bedroom, because you're the one who switched on the dial. Khotsa you. Ubutse app yahaho, the Uconnect app powered by UFM. And Khonanum bringing us to 90 minutes after 4 o'clock. I'm going to be going in on the other side of this. Redumedisa Bahisanya Barona, Girabona, Bako Guinea-Bissau. It is that time of the morning. Some of you are just feeling horno. You can't wait for chase, but I can share this with you. While you're at work, here's my question to you. Whether you work night shift or day shift, but if you're at work right now, my question simply to you, when you are working, are you there just to fit or are you there to actually develop some of your skill and become an asset, not only to the company, but to yourself? One of the things that I've come to pick up many a times is that we are comfortable to say, to complain rather about the workspace and the environment, etc. But are you not realizing at times, Khore, even with challenging environment of the workplace, you are still gaining skills, you're still gaining interpersonal skills as well. Amongst others, how to deal with a difficult or a challenging person in a professional manner. Don't you think that's a skill you can acquire? Just thinking. The U Flashback, taking you back to
1: that U moment. It's time for Kiss the Movie, the emoji editions. My emojis are finance emoji, a suitcase, a telephone, and a basketball. What movie am I looking for?
2: I know the
3: tough
2: movie.
3: One, eh?
2: No, very you know simple. It? Very simple.
3: I'm lost.
1: Let's keep paying him in the dark.
2: Keep paying him in the dark.
1: Yes. Yeah. I get it. I asked you for a clue, Han.
3: I did. Describe the main actor.
2: No, we're not.
1: It's a dead giveaway.
2: You know how refreshing it is that you don't know the answer to anything. It's such a glorious day in Zamunda.
1: Oh, yeah. Oh!
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22 minutes after 4 o'clock, it is that time. Redumedisa bagisenye ba rona. Hello, Mo Africa. Tell me how you are doing. Tsatsila gompieno, Friday the 12th of June. I know gore it's a birthday for some of you, or maybe it's your anniversary, or maybe you remember it. It commemorates something special in your life, whether it puts a smile on your face or maybe just brings a tear down your cheek. Whichever it is, my heart goes out to you. If that was the case, and if it's the other one, blessings to you. In any case, we are talking about Guinea-Bissau, Tsatsila Gompieno Yana, a country whose capital is Bissau itself and has a population of just under 2 million people. 1.9, they estimate, this year, about 1.9 million, rather. And the current leader, the president, Jabonake General, and I'm mentioning that intentionally because it was after a coup d'etat that he came on board, after political upheaval late last year, it's quite recent, General Horta Nta Naman. Hey, Ngara Naman, you know? Yes, but it's two words, N-A space M-A-N. Yeah, imagine having a surname like man. Moving on along, I'm talking all things tourism gompieno because I figure gore ke tlhola ke bua about these various countries, but have we actually thought about what it would be like to visit these countries and what would be the attraction ga le gore ba tlo go etela any one of these homes in the village a Aronai, to which I come to you ka the Bijagos archipelago. There we go, Bijagos archipelago. It is the country's premier tourist attraction, highlighting, amongst others, the pristine beaches of the mangrove forest

rare wildlife and traditional island communities. One of the last part because that's when you get the different cultures, the richness in their foods, their heritage, their song, dance, music, and some of the folk tales and all of that. Right, Rilima Africa, we tell stories. You know, we used to do it around the fire. We do it on the smartphone. We swipe left and right. I don't know. But Lakale, they are very rich when it comes to wildlife, given that just to the left of the country is the Atlantic Ocean, the majestic Atlantic Ocean, with sea turtles, dolphins, and hippos that swim in salt water. Imagine, you know, as well as crocodiles and flamingos. Flamingos are not fella on Miami Vice Bahaitu, di tenko no mo Africa. And pelicans, as well as monkeys and various antelopes. Moving on along, there are some protected areas, of course. I mean, let's face it, we are humans. Re busy reclassifying our wildlife and nature. That is why some of them have to be protected and preserved. And I read a very disturbing thing the other day airing. Approximately 40% of species that are known to man have gone in the last 40 years. We've decimated 40% of our wildlife in the last 40 years, something like that. Very scary. The figures could be even higher by the estimates. But in any case, for the nature lovers, this country, Guinea-Bissau, is relatively underdeveloped. That's one of the challenges. But from a nature perspective, it is a win for you because most of it is untouched, especially the coastal ecosystems. For that, for me, is a win, definitely. You know, in more recent times, there are political institutions and religious, or rather regional organizations that continue to work towards stabilizing the country's governance, especially after the political disruption year last year, 2025. The African Development Bank projects economic growth of about 4.9% this year, Mohobona, which is significant considering that economic growth is higher than Yaruna Kwanu, a bigger and more developed economy. That is South Africa. And then IMF, they reached a new agreement in terms of government to provide additional financial assistance as well as support reforms for the country. But we'll see how that goes. In a sentence, fella, just to wrap it up, Guinea-Bissau is a small but very culturally rich West African country with a rich heritage for the nations of honor and known for the struggle for independence. They are big with a cashew nut-based economy. 90% of the economy comes from cashew nuts. And yes, there have been political challenges, but there's a vibrant music tradition and an extraordinary wildlife, especially around their islands. So it's definitely a place you want to visit with too many tourists, which affords you the luxury of enjoying the pristine preservation of their nature and their beautiful animals. Hello, Mo Africa. Tell me how you are doing. Is it a country you would visit? 076-260-2815. Do let me know. I'm curious to find out from you.

0: Yeah, ever since 2018, we've just never been the same. Kavusi Nova Fana and Asphelelanga featuring Jessica Mbangeni. And I'm thinking to myself, if this song has never moved you, olukomo nothing or olukomo letlong or no no ileko hona or something is wrong with you. Were you having a bad day or you just having a bad week that week? No, Tota Pinela kyo another get you going, and that's why we have it right here on UFM in tune with you. Skala wala khoro kare kra mo mafaratlhatleng fela simply ka UFM 898. That's where you're going to find us. Go there, check out what we're up to, especially around the YouTube channel ya rona. There's a lot of nice activities going on. Lemabane mo 326, we had a really cool DJ that was just jamming Juana out 2 days ago, rather. We had a DJ just kicking flavor in studio Fale. I don't know if you caught it. If you didn't, you know where to go to find it. You can catch it live taking place on YouTube. Well, just go to UFM 898. Avant Kenan Asimuluza, the triple play, My First Love. Ah, man. Featuring KK Wyatt on that one. And then after that, Manana, Little Things. And it really, the little things are the big things, ultimately. So never forget that. 20 minutes before 5 o'clock, Ruela Kohoyona, Shanice coming up, as well as Classic Example. Mifelene, she simply just drops it out. Loving You. 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

0: Right now, listening to classic example, I do care. And speaking of care, how much do you care for your pet? That's the question I have for you, Khone Jaanonyana, because I wonder, what would you do for your pet, Khore Unna Leona, for whatever the situation, or maybe if it fell ill? I'll give you an example. My friend, my own friend, Nadia, when she was relocating to Denmark, literally exported her cat from South Africa to Denmark. And this is over 10 years ago, and it cost her over 15,000 rand to fly the meow meow. That's love. Anyways, cat's still alive. That's good. But now there's a lady called Kelly Anderson. She took her cat to the vet in Elwala, etc. And the long story short, the cat had surgery. Things didn't go the way she had planned, etc. And katskatse aba, yeah, went to cat heaven, if there's such a thing. I guess all the nine lives had expired, so Meow Meow was gone. And at the time, she was 5 years old. Now, Kelly was so distraught and upset over this that she spent, and wait for it, $25,000. That is approximately, it's a little under half a million rand. It's about, 400,000 rands to have Katskatse to be cloned. Yeah. She cloned her cat. Although now the cloning went successful, funny enough, the cat, shall I say, came back, but didn't quite come back. And it has a different personality to the previous original meow meow. So I'm beside myself, because I'm thinking maybe this is what they meant about a cat has got nine lives. I don't know. But all I can say is this woman in Austin, Texas, spent $25,000 US dollars to clone her cat after it died unexpectedly. And 4 years later, she's with the recreation of her original cat. What would you do? Well, that's nine lives from meow. Right, we're going to wrap up this hour with Juice, If Tomorrow Never Comes, as well as Gladys Knight, Love Hurts. 9 minutes before five.
1: Being a man is not about fists. True masculinity is in the strength to uplift, not to harm. 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

0: That's Dr. Tumi Khwanefana, together le Busi Sibiya, Kenale Modisa, and we usher in the healing hour, the final installment, Yabeke Ena, on the 12th of June. It's a Friday. Happy Friday to you, TGIF, some would say. Mifela Nakere, it's another day to thank God for being here. We are part of the Wake Up Gang, Areleboge, and celebrated and enjoyed and respected for what it is. Kaogala ke kana ke na simolotseng ura ena ya rona, the healing hour, are waloka. And that brings us to 10 minutes after 5 o'clock right here on the station that brings you nothing but great music. And on that, ibile ke simola fela gona for on the spirit of praise and the spirit of gratitude. Ke re thank you for being part of the show. Thank you for joining me, Fana. Andres, well, easy, because I see you sent a message. Thank you for that, my brother. As well as Luena Goodwill Malinga for that awesome message. Since 3 o'clock until 6, but don't switch your dial off. Continue, because, hey, it is UFM after all. 89.8 to 103.9. Stay with me. I have more music coming up for you. 076-260-2815. 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
2: It's time for Kiss the Movie, the emoji editions. My emojis are finance emoji, a suitcase, a telephone, and a basketball. What movie am I looking for?
3: I know the
4: top
3: movie.
4: One, eh?
3: No, very you know simple. 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
3: Keep paying him in the dark.
2: Yes! Yeah. I get it. I asked you for a clue, Han.
3: I did. Describe the main actor.
4: No, we're
2: no.
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2: No,
4: we're not.
2: It's a dead giveaway.
3: You know how refreshing it is that you don't know the answer to anything? 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

Nolotown Dihlophe Khonofana with a beautiful medley, Yo Wesele, Methodist medley, 19 minutes after 5 o'clock. Kiana Fane Ritswere Mbuntle Fela, getting the Friday started so nicely. Friday the 12th, not the 13th. And that is how June rocks. So good to you, right? It has to be. The month

0: of Youth, the month of the Day of the African Child, as well as Mental Health for Men Awareness, at least. And Akhonafana, I hope Khore, you are taking this seriously, because we do have a serious pandemic that is going on, which we talk very little about, sometimes hardly ever. But that is why we are here, Lerunafana, as part of the Purple Family, to remind you, Khore, as much as we want a brother to be a brother by doing the right thing, also speaking out how tloka thuso is the right thing. So please have the courage to talk to somebody. If you don't know who to talk to, make a phone call, get online and search. 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Absolutely can help. Today's temperatures maximum around 22 in both Johannesburg and Pretoria. Partly cloudy for most of the province as well. Go 22 as well at Freiburg, Taung, as well 23 Khonako, Britz, Klerksdorp, and Mufftown, Lepoche, Le Rustenburg. Lichtenburg is the coolest one with 21 degrees. But Khona Pula, so enjoy your Friday, make the most of it, stay blessed, and enjoy UFM in tune with you.
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2: It's time for Kiss the Movie, the emoji editions. 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
3: I know the
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4: 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Describe the main actor.
3: No, we're not.
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Hana Lukusan said you would have heard Spirit of Praise. Hona yano mfanabara Bambam Zalwani together with Pastor M. Chabalala and bringing us Hona yano yana to 24 minutes before 6 a.m. on this beautiful Friday morning, the 12th of June. And wherever you are, I hope you're enjoying your birthday. I hope you're enjoying Tsatsila Kaho and you're starting the day the right way. Oska lebelela gore ke weekend a re simola gore it's a new day. Re dire tse di tshwanetseng gore re di dire mo tlona tsatsi lena. Then at the end of the day, then we can say weekend is upon us. I think maybe that's the right thing so that we can give justice to tsatsi lena shem. Wetse Freitaga has unfortunately become the default half day. Or romela motho email ka 1 ka 2 o'clock. Ah shem motla bo kra response ka mantaga. Or what no, let's have a meeting ke 4 o'clock. Or how papa uno simo officing everybody such I see say. What's up guys? I know what a weekend is similar, but Leona Freitaga modimo itlokela, it deserves its own time. Gore ge go te 5 o'clock ke chaile. I know yona. Or what do you think? I know the HR people are like, yeah, I know that makes sense. And the rest of you are like, yeah, no, ke so le steleng funetse di face ko lenteng. But I speak out of love and respect, of course. Ke ne le hope yena before that are o khosi ke ene Jesu sa o dirileng sepona. Our beloved and I can arribate len fanatsa tsila gompieno. It is a gift, it is a blessing. Let us celebrate it, and not only just that, let us honor his ways by living out the ways and the teachings tsa gagwe. Because rebato le rona, we do make our mistakes and re diphoso ga, we are sinners trying to do better and get back to the right path, following the truth, the light and the way indeed. Me fela ke lebogela thulaganyo yena gore le mmogo fana mapaseka makhubela. Thank you Maitso lwana o dumedisa o le ko segwaelane fa le gore in tune with us right here. Blessed and protected weekend ahead. Thank you for that. And are modimo ke o with lots of purple hearts after that. Kevin Leno e latletse no ke nnete ke kgosi e sa fetoeng re a mo leboga tota fela. And wa le dumedisa the UFM family as we are gone fana. Thank you for that too, my dear brother. Kine ke bua ka khanyana ya transparency gompieno yana. And before ke tsene go go yona, there's a message which shall remain anonymous as per request. And I don't know ke a gutla ra tso ka yona khanya men's mental health, and I'm in full support of it. However, go botlhoko go nna le motho o reng a go tlhekefetsang maikutlo a gago as mogatsage by emotionally abusing you, cheating even after 20 years of marriage. When confronted, he acts like the victim, even when the family psychologist wants her why I'm angry. You wish to express further, are you continuing with the psychologist for help in that regard? If not, do contact the studio and indicate if you wish to have a conversation beyond this, and let's see what we can do for you. Hopole, as a life coach, I'm also in contact with many a network, let me say, of people in the mental health space, and we can see if Hongerga Kona to lend a bit of help in that regard. I'm speaking in the capacity as Ufile Khalehi, we on behalf of UFM, and thank you for Mulaza Owahaho, and I hope we can help. You have the offer, it's on the table, the choice is yours. I shall leave it at that. We're talking about transparency, and I'm going to touch on it briefly. I don't like it's too deep into it because I know how you understand it. But essentially, you were like a kanyana about being open and honest and clear about your thoughts and your feelings, especially your intentions as well, your actions. To fall prey to this, you are with your friends, go maybe ne le shebile game mabane, etc. No dumelane le mmabo gore no 50 minutes after the game with la bukela gae, whatever, and then e be go nna monatenyana or mamanga ba re no maybe are go spot number 2 or something like that, or you know ke 2 minutes nyana fela ke tla, or whatever the case is, ga re papa 2 hours e fitile, you know. Now how are gents gonna get transaki ne kirle haki a laila sentle tlaki but amonaki narking bahorose bahorose jokiabo me? Oh, what's the deal? When over I know, no, I'm a man, do it in a haki rebel, and then you sit. I'm giving a random example, of course, there are many others I could give. How did Rajal do you think for now she's controlling you? High expect her umulele, especially when plans change and things like that. Kotza,
Is it something that is due? Are you being controlled or are you just sharing out of transparency? This thing, etc. What do you say? Is it control or is it just fella declaring this is what's happening? Keeping your partner abreast of things. Yes, you know, checking on you does not mean are you doing the right thing or not? For comfort's sake, we live in times that are challenging. Everything from accidents, car accidents, to crime, to any sort of activities that can take place. To say, I'm okay. Text or, you know, or just calling, or even declaring before summer. Do we do that? And why is it important? Because it builds the trust and it strengthens not only the communication, but also the intimacy of the relationship, the emotional intimacy. Unnale that comfort ya gore no motho aka ke itse re wa mpolella gale ko kae gore no no ke tsama le botshepo ro ko kae kae go tla be go le monate yang yang yang ya, you know. And sometimes it's like o le mo maikutlong a, and then you just video call your partner fella o le mo monate ngore, hey babes, go tsama bi ana fana, it's looking good, I'm having fun, wish you were here, or whatever the case is, or I'll see you shortly. It gives a comfort, gore no, there are no hidden nooks and cracks and whatevers. They can start sowing the seeds of doubt. And the minute those seeds begin to germinate, things get complicated. And yes, we are human. We are human. Sometimes you can be a little careless or a little too comfortable in going that space. Now you've developed a new behavior or a new habit of not declaring either your movements or your intentions, or sometimes even your thoughts and feelings. If you're not happy with something, express it. That's part of transparency. You encourage trust and mutual respect, because, you know, without trust, it's difficult. It's difficult. People who rule with an iron fist, they are being respected. They are just being feared. So people are listening to them simply because of the repercussions or the wrath of those people. But it's not that they respect them. Respect is something that is virtuous and earned the right way. You know, it reduces a lot of misunderstandings and even conflicts. Even conflicts. Something similar plagues all relationships in one form or other. But it is how you deal with the conflict that makes a difference as to whether the relationship is slowly dying or slowly strengthening and getting bigger and better. And deeper in connection, deeper in meaning, deeper in intimacy. All types of intimacy, might I add. I think sometimes this element where we are a little too shy and uncomfortable to talk about the things that need to be talked about. But I'm not going to get into it. Come to the lunch talk with the rest of that. And that time, there's no BCCSA. No holds barred, gloves off. We're going to speak the truth, comfortable and uncomfortable as it is. One of the biggest challenges is that when transparency is absent, the relationship can suffer from a lot of things: suspicion, confusion, the bad communication. And over time, that hidden information or dishonesty can damage the confidence not only in one another, but also weaken the relationship at its foundation.

0: make the choice for what kind of relationship you want with your partner. It's totally up to you. Choice is the only thing we control in life. So whatever choice that you make, be prepared to live with the consequences of that choice. Do you want to build a relationship, or do you want to continue to be restarting new ones every 6 months? Up to you. The U Flashback. Take me back
1: to that U moment. It's time for Kiss the Movie, the emoji editions. My emojis are finance emoji, a suitcase, a telephone, and a basketball. What movie am I looking for?
2: I know the
3: top
2: movie.
3: Top one, eh?
2: No, very simple. It? Very simple.
3: I'm lost.
1: Let's keep paying him in the dark.
4: Keep paying him in the dark.
1: Yes. Yeah. I get it. I asked you for a clue, Han.
4: I did. Describe the main actor.
2: No, we're not.
1: It's a dead giveaway.
2: You know how refreshing it is that you don't know the answer to anything. It's such a glorious day in Zamunda.
1: Oh, yeah. Who doesn't know?
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7: Lorna,

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And indeed the message is strong, it's clear, it is very transparent. Ke itse gore sometimes life will throw serious challenges at you and you will feel hopeless. 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Never give up and always maintain that hope and faith. You can handle it, you can deal with it. And whatever the circumstances that have put you there, His mercy and His grace shall get you through it. Have faith. Stay strong in His word. Not as a color in a moment, but before I do that, for being here with me. And yeah, keep the faith. 8 minutes before the hour, 6 o'clock. It is Friday, the 12th of June. You're enjoying yourself where you at dawn, and we are healing the nation one heart at a time. Coming up very briefly, but I think, yeah.

0: This healing hour should just become 4 hours. I might as well be. The way I'm feeling it and the way you are healing through it. Ke itumela thata gore re mmogo fana. Sifiso Ncwane, kulungile baba. And on that note, ke tla be ke not a fana. And I'm going to wrap it up with Teboho Moloi and are how liteng. But before I do that, I just want to say a good hearty morning to a brother of mine. Dumela baba.
1: Re khale khale sia makere.
0: Kwa no re sia meng khone. How about yourself?
1: No, tsatsile la gompieno ka selele bal ke wele man.
0: Ah.
1: Yeah. You know how weird it is when you fall at age. It's crazy, but we're here, thank you.
0: Yeah.
1: Mm-hmm. Big question that we're asking this morning. You lent money to your parents before. What happened next? Parents are notorious for not paying back the money.
0: Only parents?
1: Well, we're focusing on parents right
0: fair
1: now.
0: Enough,
1: you know?
0: Fair enough.
1: They look at you and they're like, "Yaying, I gotta go. What is it?" Yeah. So I want to check with you. Did they pay you back exactly as promised? Did they forget about the loan altogether? Or, you know, did they remind you of all the stuff they did for you, raising you, for example?
0: I carried you for 9 months.
1: Hey, I said, "Not that far. I sacrificed for. Let's get there.
0: All right.
1: Of course, we've got our regular game on Fridays, Global Truth or Trash. Three headlines. You pick the one that's off. Yeah, all the stories seem very plausible, if you ask me.
0: Sure.
1: And then, of course, in the last hour, we're going to give somebody random dials. Just call somebody and just check up on them and just thank them, you know, for the support as well.
0: Absolutely.
1: Mexico, let's see, lady pizza, that thing.
0: Yeah, ne. Neki wakira, the 11th of June 2026 versus 2010.
1: Mm-mm.
0: Two goals were scored, but the distribution was different.
1: Yeah, no.
0: Yeah.
1: Ababuwe bashimane, babuwe man.
0: Bogolo ne.
1: Ababuwe.
0: Yeah, no, kidumela na lwena.
1: Khutsi didi go Mexico. But that's us. Thank you, brother.
0: Thank you, my brother. And it's been a pleasing pleasure to be with you here, my beloved. 3 hours of solid, great music. Awesome, awesome inspiration, but I sincerely hope gore mafoko a lendile sentle. Ke na lwana gape on Sunday morning between 2 and 6. Until then, ke go leboga thata ke re enjoy your weekend, stay blessed and stay safe, and remember to drink water. Your body will love you for it. Good night in the morning.

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2: Rustenburg 7 to 23 degrees, Mahikeng 8 to 25, and Johannesburg also 8 to peak at 22. The Northwest Agriculture MEC urges officials to keep records on the foot and mouth disease vaccinations. And 9 Bangladesh nationals arrested at OR Tambo Airport for using fraudulent travel documents. Good morning, I am Tsego Fatsoletsie. The Northwest Agriculture MEC Madoda Sambata is adamant that the current foot and mouth disease vaccination numbers are not a true reflection of the milestones achieved in the province. According to the MEC, the progress is hampered by officials who do not update their vaccination campaigns. Sambata elaborates.
3: So these cars are meant for an intervention and injection. But my veterinary service, here is a gripe with you. You go and vaccinate. You decide you are not going to capture the report of the animals you've vaccinated in the database. For as long you have your data not captured, you have not worked. We're working with the system. If you vaccinated, you will put in your work in the system until the system recognizes it. So we must begin to do the work properly.
2: EFF Member of Parliament Leanne Mathies says the party would submit its proposals and concerns to the ad hoc committee on allegations made by Lieutenant General Nhlanhla Mkhwanazi in writing. She says the document under consideration is a working draft and can still be amended as the committee proceeds with its work.
4: It is our understanding that this is a working document and it only forms the basis of our deliberations for the draft committee report. So I don't think it's necessary for the committee to spend extensive time on this particular report, because the document that we need to spend significant amount of time on is our draft report.
2: In other news, the Border Management Authority, BMA, has intercepted 9 Bangladesh nationals at OR Tambo International Airport who were attempting to enter the country using fraudulent travel documents. The suspects were found in possession of fraudulent South African visas and Indian passports. BMA spokesperson is Mimi Mokhotsi.
5: The interception occurred during the immigration processing when BMA officials detected irregularities in the travel documents presented by these travelers. The investigations revealed that all 9 individuals were in possession of fraudulent South African visas supposedly issued by the South African High Commission in New Delhi in India. Of the 9 travelers, 3 females were traveling on ordinary Bangladeshi passports, while 6 males initially presented fraudulent Indian passports. Upon further questioning and verification, the 6 males subsequently produced their Bangladeshi passports.
2: And lastly, the country's manufacturing sector has recorded a decline in April, with production falling by 2.9% compared to the same month last year. According to Stats SA, the decrease was driven mainly by steep drops in the automotive, metals and machinery divisions. Nikolai Klossen from the entity elaborates.
6: Residents in Rustenburg remain optimistic that the team can rise to the occasion and secure a win against Mexico.
7: I would love to see Bafana Bafana opening this World Cup.
2: Apologies for that. A recap of the top story, the Northwest Agriculture MEC urges officials to keep records on the foot and mouth disease vaccinations. I'll be back with headlines at 6:30.
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0: Cup there. We start off with your headlines. It's breakfast with you. There you go. Bafana Bafana got off to a disappointing start with a defeat to co-host Mexico. And it's now confirmed the special one is back at Real Madrid. This and more at 20 past 6.
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2: Buenos dias. Let's take a look at your roads this morning. In Rustenburg, there's some queuing traffic heading east on the D108. There's also some queuing traffic on the R24. This is at the Kloof Road intersection. In Mafeking and Brits this morning, in the words of Hugo Bruch, it's all good. In Klerksdorp, heavy traffic on Main Reef Road. This is coming from the R503 intersection. Ratsalago Potchefstroom, Nelson Mandela Drive is starting to queue. If we have missed anything, do let us know on the WhatsApp line 076-260-2815.
3: She comes in and she says, "Ha." This is the first thing she says to me. Ha! I watched the whole match. I've never been so sad. Not a great sunshine. Not a great. Yeah. Urilengana, buenos dias.
2: Yes.
3: Dumela Africa. The Mexican food. Yeah.
1: Northwest, your day starts here. Pat Cash.
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1: Kanem Black. And Wururiseng Mafura. 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
3: Rabasetla. Rabasetla. Kore mak. Kauka lord or try some quit to mela body sports trivia body. What did he meet? Yeah. How you guys feeling? Good morning.
0: Good morning.
2: Good morning.
3: Yeah. Yeah, it was an evening, wasn't it?
2: Hey. Yep.
3: Yeah.
2: Yeah.
0: Why did I stay up?
2: Hey! Like, honestly.
0: And I should have known when I saw the lineup, but more.
3: Yeah.
0: I had trouble with him.
3: Yeah.
0: We were lined up like we were defending champions. I don't know of what.
3: Yeah, we played. We were a little bit too comfortable at some point. We lacked the. Nkaniele and the confidence in Nigeria. What is it?
2: Yes.
3: Nigerians can play, you know, like Motahaitoro Yaka, Marutaravaka speed. Nigerians can play like that.
0: Yeah.
3: But now we played like, oh, well, we're the defending champions. You come at us. Yeah. And the Mexicans, man. Hey, I was a man. Bruce Stallone
0: Motono. Without further embarrassment.
3: Ababue. Hona le khanyele ya June 30 le tlo tlhoka makolwane ka kwana babue. Go tlhatsa dikoloi ka kwana ka re ga ke bone se re setseng kwa man. Ra shota man. Ra shota. King Bruce Stallone Motono thata man. Ke ba kreile yanga coach.
2: But apparently the coach of Mexico is the same one that they had in 2010. So I don't think it's an age issue.
3: But he's Mexican.
2: And then
3: so, I mean, you know, honestly, an interesting statistic about countries that win the World Cup.
2: Okay.
3: And if they, you know, normally if you coach by, you know, same nationality, the statistics tend to lean a lot more towards you. So he can be as old as he wants. Obviously, being a Mexican, he understands the culture even longer. Brazilians can do that. Yeah. You know, Mario Zagallo could be in his 80s, but he's Brazilian, you know. Hey, Rona, man. Two goals, two red cards.
2: We needed Siya Kolisi on that pitch.
0: You know what, sunshine?
2: Yep.
0: You are onto something.
3: Mutu sing.
0: You are onto something.
3: Siya. Siya, vuka ndoda siya lapha. Hey, bashala bana, ma Mexican. Umunga rino, basinze ka gore umongwa bona gore bonetse go sartregeng semalo.
2: Yeah, action.
3: Yeah, anyway, a reflection of football. Of course, we'll give you the results. Opening matches as far as the World Cup is concerned. I don't know how you feel about that performance. I don't know about you going out last night. Did you go out to watch it in a public place? Were you with family in private?
2: I went to Kloofview Primary.
3: Oh, yeah.
2: Yes,
3: yeah. How was it?
2: It was interesting.
3: And cold?
2: Not really. We were in the little Lapa, so it wasn't that really cold. Oh, but
3: brilliant.
2: It was nice to watch it with people.
3: Yeah.
2: I get to go sports like you.
0: So you were listening to the conversations, and that's how you even knew that the coach actually was there in 2010. We have to give props to Ronwen Williams.
3: For what?
2: No,
0: despite the mistake that he made, that ball should have been cleared wide because he was aware that there's other players behind Sithole. The number of saves he's made, I think the scoreline could have been worse.
3: Yeah, I agree there.
0: Yeah.
3: I agree. Hey, but we've got a long way to go, man. And before we become world beaters, let's not be sad. Remember, we employed Bruges to qualify us for the thing, and he did exactly that. We never said to him he must win the thing. You know, so we're in Mexico. We qualified for the thing. The old man can go away

0: and go enjoy, you know, his pension after this. 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No.
1: A new record.
0: Yeah, no, it's not good.
2: I've got Cheshire next. We'll see how we do against them.
3: Oh, whoa.
1: It doesn't look good because I'm looking at their position now. Wow.
0: Yeah, tall players and stuff like that. Ar ba lumeng ba gore ka bona go pele. Yeah, ba lume. Yeah.
2: Re ipoele ga.
0: Just come back home. Re FIFA rawe, sorry. Anyway, good morning if you've just joined us. It's Friday morning, breakfast with you.
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0: Skulichana with Kate Chisholm and Hazardous Move. We started off with the Night Crawlers and Push the Feeling On. Well, you need to know what the word. Okay, hold on.
1: Hey, Opela man. Good.
0: Let me tell you, at this stage, we need every type of song to numb the Mexican pain, eh? Yeah, is there anything to forget about the... Anyway, look at the weather very quickly. Partly cloudy and cool weather awaits the northwest this Friday. Isolated showers are expected in the eastern parts. Maximum temperatures is what we're looking at. We're going to start in Freiburg and Taung, 20 degrees there. Rustenburg, below 20, means it's going to be a bit nippy in this part of the world. 18, that's Rustenburg. Porch is at 19, along with Mahikeng, Lichtenberg, a maximum of 18 degrees. Out in Klerksdorp, 20 degrees warm this Friday morning. And then, of course, Brits peaking at a high of 18 degrees. What do we have? Well, besides the morning sports trivia that we're going to be getting to in a moment, we've got the Global Truth or Trash. It's where we give you three crazy headlines. And one of those headlines is likely to be Bafana beat Mexico 2-0. And obviously, out of the three headlines, one of them is fake. We're asking you to spot the two real ones. And then, of course, a bit later on, we want to chat to you about your parents and money. So I've got this philosophy that I'm not a registered credit provider. And even when it comes to family, I'm not going to give you an amount of money. So, if a family member wants an amount of money that's too big, I'm going to say no. But Hanka Dumela, we thought it's an amount of money that I really don't mind doing without. We're going to be chatting about you lending money to your parents before. What happened next? Did they pay you back? Was everything okay afterwards? Or they came at you with stories of how they raised you, how they sacrificed. There's a lot as part of this morning's breakfast with you. But first, your sport at 20 past 6. With the

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1: UFM Sports. All right, let's start off on the football field with some football news. Looking at Bafana Bafana then, the World Cup exploits. So they have, of course, got off to a disappointing start with a 2-0 defeat to co-host Mexico. And goals from Juan Quiñones as well as Raul Jimenez, the secured victory for the hosts, who dominated much of the contest. And South Africa's task became even tougher after midfielder Pelo Sithole was sent off early in the second half before substitute Themba Zwane also saw red late on. And despite several key saves from captain Ronan Williams, nine-man Bafana Bafana were unable to mount a comeback and now face a crucial second group match against Czechia. Here's the coach, Hugo Broos.
2: Maybe if I can take you into your confidence with regards to the plan. Obviously, the result says it didn't work out, but you were confident that you would get something out of it.
3: I think we played a very good game, except maybe the first 15 minutes there was pressure from Mexico. They had some little chances, but not so much. But after that, I think Mexico was some moments in the game desperate. They didn't find spaces, they didn't find players, they played back, they played their weight. So I think we did very good the first half. Except that one moment we lost the ball on our 16. You can never dribble there in that position.
1: Jose Mourinho set for a sensational return to Real Madrid after the Spanish giants confirmed his reappointment as first team coach. Mourinho, who previously spent 3 years at the Bernabeu and won La Liga, the Copa del Rey and Spanish Super Cup, has reportedly signed a contract running until June 2029. And the Portuguese tactician arrives after guiding Benfica through an unbeaten league campaign last season. He will officially begin his second spell in charge when preseason gets underway in July, with Benfica expected to receive compensation for his early release. We wrap things up on the rugby field. The Glasgow Warriors staged a stunning second-half comeback to defeat the Vodacom Bulls 21-16 in the 2023-24 URC final at Loftus, backed by a packed crowd of 50,000 spectators there. The Bulls looked in control after building a 13-0 lead through the boot of Johan Gosen and a powerful try from Marco van Staden. However, Glasgow fought back after the break with tries from Scott Cummings, Josh Turner and Hugh Jones. They're attending the contest sound, and the Bulls, they pushed hard in the closing stages, but a heroic defense stand on their own trial and secured a famous URC title for coach Franco Smith and the Warriors. This is all your sports. More headlines just after 7. Good morning. It's Breakfast with you. 076-260-2815. That is our studio WhatsApp line. We're on the Uconnect app, social media at UFM898. Time to take a look at your morning sports trivia question. Happy Friday. My goodness. We're looking for a... Don't worry. Yeah, no, nothing about Bafana, nothing about Mexico, nothing about the 2-0.
4: Thank you.
5: Is the ball round?
1: The ball is round, yes. Okay. In fact, nothing about the World Cup. Well, not the recent World Cup, at least. I'm looking for a legendary Brazilian football manager who holds the record for coaching at the most FIFA World Cup tournaments. He has appeared at 6 editions with 5 different national teams.
4: Oh, yeah. I think we know who that is.
5: Sepp Blatter.
4: That's why I love sunshine. I don't even think Sepp Blatter is ever. Even, where do you even start with Sepp Blatter?
1: Sunshine. Yeah. Oh, man. Sunshine.
4: She's heartbroken from yesterday.
1: Blatter. Maybe
5: don't you get to that extent.
4: You look it, actually. If you were to post a picture on social media, the trauma yama abani, yeah, the tacos. Yeah. Mm. Do you want an answer from me, or should we just go on?
1: No, let's just, before we take everybody else, we'll start with you first. Okay. A legendary Brazilian football manager holding the record for coaching at the most FIFA World Cup tournaments. He has appeared 6 times with 5 different national teams. Good morning, 076-260-2815. Morning sports trivia question on Breakfast with you.

0: o mongwe ene ka le solofetse ke la bofelo mong a ra o bana Mexico ira ba hambe ka rona di bewa hela a tsena ba holo ba kwala mafara tlatla thusa George Leslie with Abidoza and Kelly Kumalo, my friend Kelly Kumalo, love her, and it's called Nomanini. 6:30, let's look at the big stories that we're pursuing at this hour.
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0: records of the foot and mouth disease vaccinations, and 9 Bangladesh nationals arrested at OR Tambo Airport for using fraudulent travel documents. 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
2: Let's take a look at your roads this morning. Slow-moving traffic in Rustenburg on the D108 eastbound. There's also some queuing traffic on Bowen Street. This is heading towards the Beyers Nodia intersection. When you're driving through Brist this morning, expect clear roads throughout. Heavy traffic on Main Reef Road, Hawlekotlekstopo. This is coming from Liam Hayes Street. In Potchefstroom, heavy traffic on Nelson Mandela Drive, heading towards the Beyers Nodia Avenue intersection. And Hawlekomafikeng, there is some queuing traffic on Shepherd Street at the Nelson Mandela Drive intersection. If you have missed anything, do let us know on the WhatsApp line 076-260-2815.
3: Le tla re tshwarela bagolo botso ya rona ya gompieno e bua ka kgwela dina e bua ka World Cup akere. Just grin and bear it, really.
4: Coached Kuwait in 1982, 1990 UAE, 1994 Brazil, 1998 Saudi Arabia, 2006 Brazil, 2010 South Africa. 076-260-2815. Ha, is that your answer?
2: No, I'm good.
3: You said it was Sepp Blatter. Carlos Alberto Pereira.
4: Well, is it? Let's find out. 076-260-2815. Is it Carlos Alberto Pereira?
5: Good morning, good morning. I know you use South Africans. You are South Africans. You don't know so Kamabura. You don't know.
3: Ramakaul. Uruki sabu tukurara.
5: Yeah, chineke mesiko itu mabuda. Chineke.
3: Kabona di zodi rankinem.
4: Uleta
3: ba tuwa ya na kurbaten. Ukila bon.
4: No. Basiyami. Reba locate. Basiyami.
6: Monza breakfast team. Hope you guys are good, man. Kinem. Luis Felipe Scolari. Yeah, Luis Felipe Scolari.
4: All right, Brazilian football manager holding the record for coaching at the most FIFA World Cup tournaments. Appeared 6 times in different 6 editions. Who is this?
7: Morning, breakfast team. Morning. Khosi mo le Thabong Gardens.
3: Hey, Khosi.
7: Khare tsa re bolela ka coach e coachitseng makgetlo le mantsi mo World Cup. Re bua ka Carlos Alberto Pereira.
8: Morning breakfast team, my name is Rekhomo Tobi. Yes, my parents borrow money from me.
3: Okay,
8: but I wanted
3: all right,
8: to...
3: baby, we're coming to you. We love you, we're coming to you.
4: Hold on, Nana.
9: Morning, breakfast team. The answer to today's trivia sports question is Carlos Alberto Pereira. Yeah, the Carlos Alberto Pereira. I still remember during the build-up of the World Cup. We spoke about it. Yeah, the Carlos Alberto Pereira from Brazil. Yeah, thank you.
3: Hola.
10: Morning. Uncle Pat.
3: Hey, Percy.
10: Freedom.
4: Good morning.
10: And Sunshine.
2: Good morning.
10: I'm going for Pereira. It's Pereira. Yeah, all it's my heart here, but it's Pereira.
3: There we go.
11: You know, Hugo Bro saying that they played well. Ah, that dashed my heart, yo. You, that man, played well, like I. You. Anyway, Monza team.
4: Monza.
3: Hey, Kev.
11: You looking for Carlos Alberto Pereira. Yeah.
3: Maybe.
11: Good day, guys.
3: Maybe,
11: much love.
3: Maybe Harizzi Bolo. Maybe we don't know football. Maybe that's how a team that plays well looks like. I don't know.
12: Monza.
3: Hey, Tata.
12: Haridumele. Itumele gape le gape. Ai modu a ka go class.
3: Hey, go class.
12: So se bafana ba sirile le coach wa bone mabane. Ke maka hela.
2: Le coach ya bone.
12: But anyways, we soldier on. Bua ka Carlos Alberto Pereira, yeah. Le tlo le monate guys. Tanko.
3: Thanks man.
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13: Kenana. Levatana li Luis Felipe Scolar. Scolar. Tango.
14: Good morning. Kenan.
4: Good morning.
14: Thank you for putting the goal away towards the World Cup. Abar Musadi Walla. Abar Fa Santana.
3: Yeah.
14: Santana and the communication breakdown.
3: Harajee.
14: Obuela Morago. But.

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1: All right, here's the last one this morning.
2: Good morning, breakfast
1: Good
2: team. The
1: morning.
2: coach that you're looking for is Carlos Alberto Parreira from Brazil. Yeah, now, danko, kimalumwa for mo Rustenburg, kikadafia o, danko.
3: Hey, Tada. Hey, Tada.
1: All right, helped Brazil get their fourth World Cup title back in 1994 FIFA World Cup. And the correct answer is Carlos Alberto Pereira. I'm not sure.

0: Look, all the Snoop Dogg fans are probably going to argue with me. Rhythm and Gangsta, in my humble opinion, the finest album ever by Snoop, features this song with Uncle Charlie, and it's called Signs. Global Truth or Trash? This is where you get three headlines. 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
6: And here we are for Friday. Sunshine.
4: Yes, we are playing Global Truth or Trash. So three headlines, two of which are real and one is absolutely made up. And your job is to guess which one is fake. You
6: Righty.
4: Can do so on the WhatsApp line 076-260-2815. Let's get right into business.
6: Yes, please.
4: Headline number one. I almost said hashtag. Headline number one. In United States, a town elected a dog as their mayor, and the dog served multiple terms in office. Headline. Headline number two. In Japan, a railway station remained open for years, primarily to serve one student, so she could continue going to school. So the whole train station worked for one person.
6: Yeah.
4: And then headline number three. In Norway, residents are legally required to wave at every passing boat in coastal towns as a sign of respect.
6: All right.
4: Which headline is false?
6: All right, that's easy. That's easy.
4: Which one?
6: The third one is not true.
4: Okay.
6: Really? Yeah. No way you'll allow.
4: No way.
6: No way you'll allow or you'll order your citizens to wave at every boat. Never.
7: I think they lose me at legally required.
6: Yeah.
7: You see how when big trucks pass on the roads and then we do the choo-choo sign,
6: yeah.
7: And then usually you get a honk.
4: Does it?
6: Yeah.
7: Are you saying who does that?
4: Yeah.
7: All of us.
6: All of us.
4: Choo-choo.
7: Yeah. You, like you do a sign, like you're pulling down twice, and then the driver will know exactly what that means. Ideally, they're also supposed to pull something in the car, in the
6: yeah.
7: truck.
6: In the truck.
7: That'll
6: yeah.
7: make noise.
6: Yeah.
7: If not, then they just hoot.
6: Yeah. So.
4: I'm 3 years old.
6: It's okay, Sunshine. We'll send you an invoice.
7: Yeah.
4: Okay.
6: So good.
7: So because of that, because it says here they're legally required to wave every passing boat, then I think this is also, it can't be true, man.
6: It can't be true.
7: Yeah.
6: Well, let's go through them again.
7: Yeah.
6: The first one, United States, you said something about a dog?
4: A town elected a dog as mayor, and that same dog has served multiple terms in office.
6: Donald Trump. Well,
4: Headline number two.
6: I was about to say something about Donald Trump not yeah. liking dogs. I apologize.
4: Mm-hmm. Headline number two.
6: Yeah.
4: In Japan, a railway station remained open for years, primarily to serve one student, so that she could continue going to school.
6: I've seen this on social media
7: yeah.
6: with pictures and everything else.
4: Okay.
6: And I think the student's girl child. You know, the railway company had already made a decision to close down up until they discovered that at this one station, there's this one learner. One student or something. Yeah.
7: Japan are known for stuff like that, like
6: yes.
7: heartwarming stuff like that. So mm-hmm. I believe it. I think headline two is correct as well. I'm
6: yeah.
7: stuck between one and three.
4: And then headline number three. In Norway, residents are legally required to wave at every passing boat in coastal towns as a sign of respect.
6: Well, I worked with Norwegians quite a few years ago. They would have mentioned this. Trond Frost and all of them. Nah. So for me, the headline that's fake is number three. No way, I'm going to say.
4: KNM, you're caught between number one and number three.
7: Between number one and number three.
4: Right.
7: Let me just say number one.
4: Okay.
6: You think number one is made up?
7: It sounds made up. Like, you know, the dogs served multiple terms in office.
4: Woof, woof.
6: This is the country that brought you hot dogs.
4: Actually.
6: Just putting it out there.
7: You know, sure, but...
6: They brought you Snoop Dogg. Hey. Work with
7: a lot
6: me
7: of
6: here.
7: Dogs out there,
6: yeah.
7: clearly.
4: Woof, woof.
7: I'll stick with one.
6: All right.
7: Yeah.
6: Let's hear from you.
8: Not for me. The fake one is one.
7: Number one and number three. Yeah.
6: Ta-da.
7: Simple.
9: Morning, breakfast team. Aye, number three on Asiona.
6: Asiona, no way.
9: Aye, number three Asiona. You can't be waiting at every boat.
8: Number three,
9: go false.
6: Hola, thanks, man.
10: Good morning, UFM. My name is Jerome Vatena.
6: Hey, Jerome.
10: It's Friday, and from those headlines, I know number two is real. I've heard of that story.
4: Yeah.
10: Number one, there's no way the Americans are going to let a dog of all things run as mayor.
6: Yep. Who let the dogs out?
4: Woof.
6: woof, woof, woof.
2: It's American. These Americans, you know, their dogs, they rap as well.
11: Percy says number three has to be fake.
6: Yeah.
11: There's just no way. Letlhakonolo, good morning.
12: Morning, morning, morning, UFM. Nagere number three as you simply because Kitlu is younger one. This one is the third, but we do go count. I don't think so.
11: Yeah.
12: I want to give out every boat or Akitsi Yangmar. Yeah, in a loophole. So a number three guy. Can.
6: Ra le bagara itso.
13: Number 3
6: yona
13: ni. Number 3 yona.
6: Ma itso ra itso rona kwa upstairs tle. How phone o.
14: Good morning.
6: Hey, good morning.
14: Na ke re number 3 ba gaetse. No way all day.
11: Here's one as well. Good morning, breakfast team. For me, it's going to be number one. A message from Space Cadet from Muff Town.
6: Ah, Space Cadet. So we'll come back and reveal in a moment. Global Truth or Trash. Sunshine is going through all the other voice notes as well. In about 3 minutes, we'll come and tell you which of those headlines is all made up. Nasty Nav now. So hung up on you.

Nasty Nerve with the Infinite Boys along with Donald Sheffy, and I'm so hung up on you. It's 10 to 7. 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Father's Day mo tseleng bagolo, se ka rela ka re Mother's Day ke yona hela e botlhokwa. 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

0: Anyway.
1: It's Father's Day, and the best way to show some Papa some love is to treat the king of the house to a lavish buffet feast at the Crystal Court inside the palace on Sunday, the 20th of June. We are talking authentic and homey braai flavors, sizzling premium grills, and a luxury carvery, as well as indulgent desserts. 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
2: 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In action, it ends. Banna, if you see violence, say something. 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Our silence protects the abuser. 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
0: Right, before we make that reveal, let us just quickly get you last few voice notes. As far as those three headlines are concerned.
4: Morning breakfast team. Number one, Yone is on number two. Who would let a dog into office?
0: American.
4: A campaign in Liang. But if it is true,
0: enjoy it, guys. Thanks, Temba.
1: So, let's go over the headlines one more time.
0: Alrighty.
1: In headline number one, in the United States, a town elected a dog as mayor and the dog served multiple terms in office. That headline is true. Because in a small town of Rabbit Hash in the United States, residents have a tradition of electing dogs as honorary mayors. Yes. One of the most famous was a dog named Gwyneth Paltrow.
0: Oh, no.
1: Yes. Hey,
5: Gwyneth Paltrow.
0: Obviously a corruption of Gwyneth Paltrow. Mm-hmm.
1: Gwyneth Paltrow won the town's fundraising election. This position is ceremonial, and the canine mayor helps attract tourists and raise money for community projects. It's one of the few places in the world where a mayor might greet you with a wagging tail instead of a handshake.
0: You said canine. I thought you said canine. so that headline is true.
1: Yes, headline number one is absolutely true. Headline number two, in Japan, a railway station remained open for years, primarily to serve one student so that she can continue going to school. In Japan, a rural train station called Kamishitaka became famous after reports that state that it remained open largely to serve one schoolgirl. So the train timetable was reportedly adjusted around her school schedule so that the train station could continue operating until she graduated. The story captured global attention as it symbolized Japan's commitment to public service and education, even in remote areas with declining population. So imagine having a tired train station practically waiting for you every morning.
0: Konnichiwa.
1: Yes.
0: Konnichiwa. Domo arigato. So that's true.
1: That's true.
0: Okay.
1: That leaves us with headline number three, where in Norway, residents are legally required to wave at every passing boat in coastal towns to show a sign of respect. That is not true.
0: There we go. There we go. Yan Tanigiti. I mean, from one aunt to other dogs.
5: Hey!
0: I knew that was, you know, the Americans are, oh, you know, they. Yeah, you want. That's it. So thank you so much, guys. So, yeah, no way. Mm-mm, that headline is not it. Now, we get to this. You've lent money to your parents before. It's a very, very, very dangerous thing to do this. We want you to tell us what happened next. Did they pay you back exactly as arranged, you know, with the terms? Or did they just forget about the loan altogether, waited for you to ask, and then, you know, did they remind you that they raised you, that they sacrificed for you, and now you're coming around and asking for that money? I want to hear from you. If you're a parent, you're welcome also to come out and confess. Yeah, it's okay for you to say, I didn't handle this well the last time my son or daughter, gave me money. Yeah.
5: No, the battle like a change every time on room.
0: Okay.
5: Yeah, minus up until Chelataka Itlakane Kopane Gavanorai, Skolotos House of Fedilium Tswari.
0: But what do they do, your folk? If you loan the money, by Patela Hunamatat?
5: Yeah, work it so. Like, you know,
0: Baitabata,
5: then when you ask, it's almost like, I don't know, you get this look. Like,
1: how dare you?
5: How dare you, bruh? Ujan na, Utlapan na, Urubala na, Uboza na.
0: I got to tell you guys, I'm struggling with my mother-in-law. I am, you know. A woman loves me, and I love her too. But man, when it comes to money, man, I feel you.
5: Hey.
0: I feel you. You know, I'll

0: be with her, and we'll be driving, and then she'll be complaining about le tayre la, one of her tires needs to be changed. And you can't just be quiet in the car, le mogolo la ka le tayre. And then you suggest, let's get in here and check it out.
1: And you're the only man in the car.
0: Yeah. Let's get in here and let's check it out. Maybe ba pompe ka nitrogen go tlase. Ma how tsena kwa le, they have to replace the tire. We tsala mo re toti di dule bela kwa.
1: But what is she going to do though?
0: I murutaba na 30 years rara GPF ga itsameke I tsetse go feletsa ile nna who pays for these tires. O ka re ke loan, and then ha ke tsonzi, when I'm supposed to get my money back, she says to me, ke kolo itse we trip,
1: how much is it? Ke go pa yona
0: le tar little one run flat, yeah, her brand of car.
2: Never mind
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0: ko pa lin 274 ba go kana ke a mora ga ke le fa. 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We want that story. What happened?

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2: Rustenburg 5, Peking at 23, Potchefstroom 7 to 25, and Pretoria also 7 to 21 degrees. The Northwest Agriculture MEC urges officials to keep records on the foot and mouth disease vaccinations, and 9 Bangladesh nationals arrested at OR Tambo Airport for using fraudulent travel documents. Good morning, I am Tshegofa Tsoletsiye. The Northwest Agriculture MEC Madoda Sambata is adamant that the current foot and mouth disease vaccination numbers are not a true reflection of the milestones achieved in the province. According to the MEC, the progress is hampered by officials who do not update their vaccination campaigns. Sambata elaborates.
3: The problem is that the staff is not punching in the information to computers. Well, 48% that appears in the national data, which is in the computer. We have 71% of the actuals. We have 400,000 that appears in national in the computer. We have close to 700,000 actuals. And I've said we're going to deduct that. The actual is going to be the one that is in the computer. We're not going to be told of theory that we have 300,000 of information that is not accounted for.
2: EFF Member of Parliament Leanne Mathies says the party would submit its proposals and concerns to the ad hoc committee on allegations made by Lieutenant General Nhlanhla Mkhwanazi in writing. She says the document under consideration is a working draft and can still be amended as the committee proceeds with its work.
4: It is our understanding that this is a working document and it only forms the basis of our deliberations for the draft committee report. So I don't think it's necessary for the committee to spend extensive time on this particular report, because the document that we need to spend significant amount of time on is our draft report.
2: In other news, the Border Management Authority, BMA, has intercepted 9 Bangladesh nationals at the OR Tambo International Airport who were attempting to enter the country using fraudulent travel documents. The suspects were found in possession of fraudulent South African visas and Indian passports. BMA spokesperson Meme Mokgotsi.
5: The interception occurred during the immigration processing when BMA officials detected irregularities in the travel documents presented by these travelers. The investigations revealed that all 9 individuals were in possession of fraudulent South African visas supposedly issued by the South African High Commission in New Delhi in India. Of the 9 travelers, 3 females were traveling on ordinary Bangladeshi passports, while 6 males initially presented fraudulent Indian passports. Upon further questioning and verification, the 6 males subsequently produced their Bangladeshi passports.
2: And finally, the country's manufacturing sector has recorded a decline in April, with production falling by 2.9% compared to the same month last year. According to Stats SA, the decrease was driven mainly by steep drops in the automotive, metals and machinery divisions. Here's Nikolai Klaassen from the entity.
6: 6 of the 10 manufacturing divisions recorded a negative month, with the iron and steel, non-ferrous metal products and machinery division the key drag on momentum. The division weakened by 6% year-on-year, subtracting 1.4 percentage points from overall growth. Other areas also came under pressure, particularly wood paper publishing and printing, which fell by 10%, along with a sharp 11% contraction in the automotive division. On a month-on-month basis, seasonally adjusted manufacturing production decreased by 2.7% in April 2026.
2: A recap of the top story. Northwest Agriculture MEC urges officials to keep records on the foot and mouth disease vaccinations. Headlines are next at 7:30.
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7: Somali referee Omar Tan has received a major boost after being disappointed to officiate, of course, at the FIFA World Cup. And Bafana, their campaign got off to a disappointing start with a defeat to co-host Mexico. These and more at 20 past 7.
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8: Let's take another look at your roads driving.

driving through Rustenburg this morning. Howler on the N4 moving through Protea Park. Expect a bit of a delay there. There's also some queuing traffic on the R510 at the Molopo Road intersection. There is a car accident on the R511 just before the N4 off-ramp, so please do take caution there. Heavy traffic on Ian Street when you're driving through Klerksdorp. There's also some queuing traffic on Joe Slover Road at the Klerksdorp Road intersection. Heavy traffic in Potchefstroom on Zen Street at the Ross Street intersection. Thabo Mbeki Drive, Leone is moving slowly. We have some queuing traffic on the R503 Hotsenaka Dropo in Mafikeng. There's also some heavy traffic on Freiburg Road, Kwekopanantengle Modiri Molema Street. And Setlogelo Drive, Gofetako Nursing School is also heavily congested. If we've missed anything, do let us know on the WhatsApp line 076-260-2815.

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All these songs are anthems announcing the start of a three-day weekend. Before you say the weekend is a scam, well, you start enjoying it as early as now, yeah? 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
0: 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So, we're sorted, my love. 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
1: Oh, thank you, David. 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
0: Hamona tijuan.
2: The only thing hotter than your morning coffee is you.

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1: Morning breakfast team.
0: Madume Maitso.
1: I know my mother, Sam. Ugh, she was so special.
0: Mm-hmm.
1: No, ne ra di machelete. 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
0: Le wena hela yalo tlhe mano. Wa ka mosadimogolo ga how much money child has on the worst question?
2: Oh,
0: worst question.
3: Ike, Ikara, Ike.
0: On bone, Kagigil. Soon Kalam, Kagigil.
2: Wow.
0: What are you in Malia Marge?
3: We were like a no go wrong.
0: Ah, Ruka negative 50.
2: Hala, you are so good.
0: So maybe, maybe that's the problem.
3: Or even which year?
0: Yeah,
3: I got 15.
0: Soon Kalam.
3: Hmm,
0: Kagigisapo.
3: You are the wrong one.
4: Good morning, Mukuni, Sunshine.
3: Good morning.
4: Malume Majadi Tloho.
0: Hey, dog.
4: Na mo saiteng ya ka ai. Ke bolelwa hore ra o tlhapisa.
0: Eh.
4: Ra wa pesa. Ra wa pela.
0: Yeah.
4: O tlo re botsa ro nya ka tshelete hao.
0: Efeng.
4: Ro buditsitse mos. O sa re tlala ka ditori and I had to withdraw myself from
0: thank you.
4: That.
0: Thank you.
4: Have a lovely Friday, guys.
0: Likewise,
4: love
0: brother.
4: You.
0: We appreciate
4: even
0: it, man.
4: Dori Jil. Amen.
2: Hey, amen.
5: Good morning, breakfast. My name is Omaha. My surname is Mulu. Nike Aba Hoopoot, or one Pachel attack I feel it. Hex Aba Hoopoot, wait on Kari Avaiti.
0: Okay.
2: Mara Sabo, Neman.
0: Now we need to address this. Young man, with the text. You don't pay tax. So how feel about holo chalete at your age? Don't expect it back because the money eba is there more. Baba tete tax kayo.
6: Morning breakfast team. My name is Rehomo Tobi. Yes, my parents borrow money from me, but I want it back with 50% interest.
2: Wow.
6: Have a great day.
3: Yes.
2: Wow.
3: Yes.
2: I like that.
0: 50%.
2: Enterprising, yes.
3: How about your banking here, Bon?
2: Once.
0: But you're not a registered financial services provider. T's and C's.
3: Yes.
2: But she's meeting you at your point of need.
0: 50%.
2: Convenience.
0: I'm Menyana. Whoa.
3: Bon, a financial services pro in the making.
2: Yes.
3: Yes. This is how you start. Not Mashone Sanana, though. Be careful.
7: Dumelam, Bakolo Dumelam.
0: Like I might.
7: Hi, I'm Mikhona Lokoka Dumisana Batong. Okay, between my parents and I, harna go kadimisana.
0: Okay.
7: Eh, le ba kopong kadimisana, but I know it won't come back. And nka se kupi back because there'll always be a point for it. Le kiri, yo mama, nka 204. Or yo, ngwana ke tsantsane a ye ka sekolo go bo mofe fo. You understand? Same as my friends, like ha gona go busa because I know gore at some point in time either way o tlebe go gare mokadi mo tla ba mokadime ke mokadime fela ga le foko but indeed tsa se mokadime ke mphe, you know, so yeah,
0: ke lona le senya dithulaganyo mokadime ke mokadime.
2: That's it.
0: Era gore tshwantse e boe.
2: Yeah,
0: thank you.
2: And it's all alone. I get some alero 50%.
0: 50%
8: though. Yeah, yeah. I need to get a pair of shoes. Maga, I'm not going to sell them. Aye, wingili.
0: How am I going
8: to do? Yeah, I'm going to go. Like, yeah, boy. When I get a pair of shoes.
0: Yeah.
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0: King Moody. Once again, deep in pop of
1: oh, Nkosi Yam, do you want to say that for us?
2: Oh, Nkosi Yam, hallelujah.
3: When you travel all over South Africa, which funny phrase have you ever heard somebody saying it around?
2: Mark Lich wat Foles.
3: Oh, nice. I remember one day, Mark Fall wat Lich Esker. I need to learn what that is saying. When I found it, like, this is not funny. It's one of the motivational code, but
1: what does it mean?
3: It says, Mark Fool, just put something full where there's emptiness. Something like
2: yes.
3: That. Yeah, something like that.
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6: Somali referee Omar Tan has received a major boost after being appointed to officiate the UEFA Super Cup following his exclusion from the FIFA World Cup in the United States. Tan will take charge of the clash between PSG and Aston Villa and Salzburg on the 12th of August. And UEFA says the appointment was made in consultation with the Confederation of African Football. UEFA President Alexandra Kefirin praised Tan as an outstanding young referee who has already proven himself at the highest level of African football, describing the appointment as recognition of his talent and potential. Still on the World Cup, Bafana Bafana, they got off to a disappointing start with a 2-0 defeat to co-host Mexico. Goals from Julian Quinones as well as Raul Jimenez secured victory for the hosts, who dominated much of the contest. South Africa's task became even tougher after midfielder Sipiphelo Sithole was sent off early in the second half before substitute Themba Zwane also saw red late on. And despite several key saves from captain Ronwen Williams, at 9 men Bafana Bafana were unable to mount a comeback and now face a crucial second group match against Churchill. They are hoping for maximum points. Here's Bafana coach Hugo Bruce.

0: They had some little chances, but not so much. But after that, I think Mexico was some moments in the game desperate. They didn't find spaces, they didn't find players, they played back, they played their weight. So I think we did very good the first half. Except that one moment we lost the ball on our 16. You can never dribble there in that position. So yeah, the Bocho lost the ball, immediately there was space and they scored. Same thing the second half. We lost the ball in the middle of the field. Also on a moment we don't have to lose that ball there. Deep ball immediately, okay, penalty, normally, red card, normally. But the second red card, I'm not so sure. I think it was the Mexican player who blocked Zwane. And that's okay, the referee saw it differently.
1: And finally, Springbok coach Jesse Rasmus says the return of experienced lock has eased her concerns over squad depth ahead of the upcoming fixtures. Injuries to key forwards, including Arge Snyman, Ruan Venter, Jean Klein, and Salman Morat had, of course, stretched resources in the second row. However, Iben Atzebeth and Ludi Yacher are now fit and back in contention. Morat has been replaced in camp by Ruben van Heerden, with further options in Kubas Vies and Ruan Nokia providing added depth for the Springboks pack. Here's Rassie Erasmus.
2: Picture injury list, that's bad because I've got the guy. So, you know, I mean, a guy Brett would have loved to have him. He's a long term injury. Marcus van der Merwe is a long term injury. Frans Malherbe and Trevor hasn't come back yet, but we hope they can. Ruan Venter is somebody that we really thought can do this year for us at front lock. He's also a long term injury. Dion Ferri is obviously a guy that we always banked on if we could need him, and unfortunately, he also is out, but I mean, Dion would have made the match at 23 in most of the games. It would have been when we rotated or if we were really in trouble.
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3: Ne ke re nna ga le na le tsholofelo ya gore bafana bafana e tla tswela mo tournamenteng ele romelang mae bagolo la itse batshameki ba rona ba tlwaetse gore ga go tshamekiwa di

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Anyway, Ken Phonik with Lolo Happiness on UFM. Happy Friday morning. 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
2: The Northwest Premier advocates for centralized government department offices, and former ANC councillor at the JB Marks local municipality, David Kam, joins Action SA. 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
3: Let's take another look at your roads. Starting out in Brits this morning, heavy traffic on Carol de Wet Street. This is heading towards the R511 intersection, Mogaragatropo. Heavy traffic in Rustenburg on the R24 at the Rudon intersection. We also have some slow-moving congestion on Bosch Street. This is at the Nelson Mandela Drive intersection, and Boven Street is heavily congested. How look at Lexdorpo, slow-moving traffic on Dr. Yusuf Dadu Avenue. There's also some heavy traffic on Buffalo Road as well. We move along to Potchefstroom, where there's queuing traffic on Nelson Mandela Drive. This is at the Governing Becky intersection as well as at the James Moroka intersection. Aluko Mafeking Freiburg Road is heavily congested. This is at the Airport Road intersection as well as the Modiri Molema Street intersection. Haulemo Nelson Mandela Drive, there is some slow moving traffic there, especially at the Shepherd Street intersection as well. If we have missed anything, do let us know on the WhatsApp line 076-260-2815.
0: Sunshine, you don't have a challenge, Akwadima, you know, family challenge.
3: No.
0: Your family, everybody's all right.
3: If I need to borrow money, I'll bring it back. If they need to borrow money, they bring it back.
0: But do they ever come to you for money? I doubt it.
3: No.
0: Ah, okay. There we go. So you don't have the challenge. Kanem, what's your position with family and money?
4: My sisters do all the time, and I do as well. But it always comes back because I suppose it's because it's between us. You know, same generation.
0: Oh, okay.
4: I've got reservations. Except though, mm-hmm. with my aunt,
0: yeah.
4: when she borrows money, which is never, by the way, but whenever she does, I always just look at the amount, and you just chalk it off in your yeah. heart at the very beginning.
0: Yeah.
4: But also, I've got access to her app, her banking app.
0: Oh, okay. Okay. So,
4: I might have paid myself a couple of times. I said might have. Perhaps maybe.
0: Madlanga commission. Oh, my.
3: And I don't want to do WhatsApp chat. I get
0: you delete.
5: Good morning, everyone. My name is Owabile Mila. And yes, I've gave my mother money. But ever since then, I haven't. Because this one time, my father gave me 60 rand. And I gave it to my mother. And my mother said that she'll pay me back. But she didn't. And ever since then, I've never lent my mother a single cent.
3: She did. She did pay him back, but just not as in monetary value.
4: In what value?
3: The sweets.
4: I didn't borrow sweets.
0: No.
4: I didn't borrow sweets.
0: We want that money back.
3: What you would have bought ka 60 rand, they highly can say as of grazing.
0: That's fine. Mo fa 60 rand ha ipon.
4: And then ratla discuss everything else.
0: Thank you.
3: Na gara karabo paid back.
6: Good morning, breakfast team. 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Then she called me and told me ho re ka mokolota wa go ya ka yone gone. Laundry done. Bye. Have a nice Friday, guys.
4: You got your money's worth.
3: The amount paid for labor superseded the amount owed. So you still owe him.
4: Yeah, actually.
7: Good morning, Petkesh. Sunshine Ramukone.
3: Good morning.
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0: Thanks, brother. 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
8: five. Number six. 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
1: 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Thank you.
2: Thanks.
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2: Luena Hela Jalon Kunaker, 23 to 8.
3: Morning breakfast team. Libya Lidineo.
2: How's Dineo?
3: Moma Hoho Mafikeng. My mom, we are Chinese. We are all his lady.
2: My studio telling us no Libya Moele Center. 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
3: 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So same as me.
5: How we continue here happens at the period it's very massive.
4: Big things.
5: But wow. I don't know if it later because kwa no bolelang woman. You are volunteering the information.
2: Wow, go bile tsa di halls or ba di halls.
3: Na. 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So go adimisana ke go adimisana bathong a boe maji ao. Yo e. A boe go thatanyana ka montle ka. Thank you. Have a lovely Friday. Bye.
2: The comments that are mentioned in this voice note are not known to us. We don't know who the person is who was involved in this money transaction. I think this person made a mistake, but let's move on.
6: Yeah, no, back at Senan Lebon. Bye, you told I am Kadime or Nebu Kid.
2: Ongame.
6: Nakaran Pemad. 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
6: na yo
4: hey
2: me
5: that's my little sister at school
2: wira
5: o tla go founela go bolela yo witse go setlefetse go setlefetse. And then you'll send her enough money thinking at least you'll get like groceries that will last you for my 2 weeks. Mutuja bag.
4: Hey. Those are groceries.
5: Huh? Yes. Oh, woman, at least Borotobo last up for my 3-4 days.
2: That's your sister.
5: My little sister, yeah.
4: But I shabo Borotobo.
2: Uberaka Wilesing, Aja Borotobo Dro.
5: So, Uberaka Mang Wilesing.
2: Oh, you got sick.
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0: Rest in peace, Dan Chanda, and respect to Uncle Waffles for, you know, remaking this classic Peacock Revisited. Ice Piece also featured in there as well. Quarter to eight. And yeah, good morning if you've just joined us. We're discussing, you know, maybe you've always wanted to tell somebody, you borrow your you know, family members, especially mom or dad, money. When it's supposed to come back, then there are issues. Or are you one of those where, how about I do my chalet, the high chance where ha hona matata?
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1: 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Ba thong.
2: What?
1: Ka from now on before tsama o nna pele mo letsogo.
3: That's it. Go felle four.
0: Le gone 6500.
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4: 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And then a has no fit. 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
3: Ah.
4: 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Are okay kopela o ntle le this and that. Le this and that. How? Gore wa lebella setse le di four items.
3: Mm.
4: 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Re tla e boledisa ke. 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
6: 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Yeah, it's my first time with you FM.
3: Ah, thank you brother. Thank you.
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3: Thank
6: you. 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

0: on this one. 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Anyway, 6 minutes to 8 o'clock. Money, parents, what happens when Chaladeswa Ndzebuwe?
1: Good morning, the breakfast team.
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1: Ga nthare ngwana ke ke adima 500 ke tla ipusa ha kgwedi e fela. 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
1: Yes.
3: Hello, hello, the morning breakfast.
2: Good morning, good morning. Welcome.
3: Baragadi mo Mabop City.
2: Welcome.
3: Learning what?
4: That's a nice name, Mabop City. Which one is that?
2: Mabopane.
1: Mabopane.
4: Oh, wow. Yeah.
3: To who? Parents. You, not my father.
2: Eh?
3: Not my father. My father would be like, yeah, no, if you can just borrow me 3K, ngawari sespasi, malia leonta koi buiseni, no lungiza kumbi aywani, I'm fixing that one kumbi, and yeah, it will run smoothly, and I'm gonna pay you. Hey, shembi no one. Man paying, my daddy paying me back. You, not even. Sespasi, aone 500 kwa leno. Like, send it now, now, now, now.
2: I will
3: give it to you back in 2 days time. Shame be known.
2: But
3: with my mom is a different case. How are Harry's? How are Harry's? It will happen. When I know what I'm about, child, go one day. And then I will boost. How are you? I'm going to limit the abone. When I borrow my dad money, I know it can come back and I cannot see as a boy. So I know. Because they took me to school. I'm where I am today because of them. I don't normally want it back.
2: That's beautiful.
4: So you know TK is for Zakani.
2: I know. I'm not Steve. Oh, I'm not Steve.
4: TK Minga.
2: Oh, you need to come to Aninar.
4: Unreveal any.
2: I need your breakfast before
4: I'm TK, it's a guy.
2: Sweet.
5: Hey, guys. You guys are reminding me of my late father. He was a... You know when we talk about a character, that man was a character.
2: Mm-mm.
5: I, on days, miss him because I know that my days would not be fulfilled without him calling.
2: Yeah.
5: But unasokodisa in a fun way. That's why I miss him, man. Unatafu unare. Hey, Papa, what's the thing? Kishota diesel in. Kita kubona man. Tiraka spiti mo inen. I would never see it. The only time I would see it is when he calls me and says, Papa, and I know that I'm never going to get my money back. But yeah, that was my dad for you, man. Thank you.
2: That was his love language.
4: Yeah.
2: Him calling you and acting all desperate. It's just the way that he felt, you know, unako bontsha trust and love. My one and
4: Look on each other, Hogi, Hadikilo, I want a Mosari Jababut.
2: Mafura and Anakan or Quarikil Kain.
4: Eh,
2: Ako, Archotlefo, which I wanna in the next lifetime, Chelta. But yeah, I mean, that's how parents are. Yeah.
4: One thing about the breakfast show, people will be surprised. For a while, Sahalo and Mokolo Ingusa, Swaralefo, Nuyana. I never a dull moment, Lee UFM, Mamaka Onka.
2: That's why it's called Breakfast with You.
4: Yeah.
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7: Rustenburg currently at 7 degrees, Mahikeng 10 and Johannesburg 11. The Northwest Premier advocates for centralized government department offices, and former ANC councillor at the JB Marks local municipality David Kam joins Action SA. Good morning. I am Tshego Fatso Letsie. The Northwest Premier Lazarus Mokgosi said

0: is centralizing government offices will make public services more accessible and convenient. He's confident that this will make things easier for residents and save them multiple trips, among other benefits. Obakeng Moloswane has the story.
1: Mokgosi says the new arrangements will enhance coordination among government departments and create a more friendly environment.
2: Generally, our communities have been complaining at times they are not even aware where are these other offices of agriculture to access assistance and services. And when, you know, the services are centralized in one area, it's becoming easier for our community. So for the 24 months, we believe now that we have eased the burden of our communities to know where exactly the Department of Agriculture is.
1: He adds that the arrangement is expected to simplify service access while improving communication between departments. Obakeng Moloswane, News Note, Rustenburg.
0: In other news, former ANC councillor at the J.B. Marks local municipality, David Kam, has joined Action SA ahead of this year's local government elections. Kam was among 10 other members who joined the party from the ANC and EFF. Motlhaping Modise spoke to Action SA's deputy president, Dr. Mbahare Kekana, on UFM News Hour and filed this report.
3: Kekana says they welcomed 10 new members from ANC and the EFF in Potchefstroom.
4: Surprisingly, when we arrived there, we were only expect to welcome Dr. David Kam. But we had councillors coming from other political parties who left their position and say, look, we want to work with Action SA because this is the party which actually prioritizes service delivery. So we've welcomed about 10 members from other political parties, including David Kam.
3: Action SA described the announcement as a key milestone which demonstrates growing public confidence in its mission to fix the country. Motlhaping Modise, News Note, Rustenburg.
0: Meanwhile, Kekana stressed that the members who joined the party were not promised any leadership positions.
4: All these leaders who are coming under this big umbrella, they put themselves to any available position without us promising them anything. What is it that they are looking for? We want to make change. We want to take power. Come the 4th of November, we want to take power in the Northwest, in Limpopo, Mpumalanga, and everywhere in the country. We don't have this thing of a coalition government. We want to be in charge. Or we want to be the people leading a government, just like we're doing in Tshwane. So there's no time for playing. There's time for us to take power and assist our people in terms of service delivery.
0: The MMC for Human Settlements at the city of Joburg, Mlungisi Mabaso, says they have intensified efforts to formalize informal settlements. According to Mabaso, the settlements contribute to the high crime rate, as some syndicates hide from the police in those congested areas. Mabaso conducted an oversight visit at Cleveland following the mass shooting of 12 people, which left 15 others injured.
5: We had started decanting some of the households. We are formalizing this informal settlement. We are putting in services. And we started this work late last year. And we started with the operation, working together with the local police station in Cleveland. But also we are doing verification because we also need to understand and know and profile all the residents that are here. But part of the interventions that we are going to put going forward, engaging with MTC and City Power as the Department of Human Settlements, because we are the custodian of the informal settlements, so that we assist the police to monitor the movement that is happening within the informal settlement. There can be a lot of criminal activities that might happen here because the area is congested and there won't even be an easy access for police to respond.
0: A recap of our leading story this hour. Northwest Premier advocates for centralized government department offices. Final headlines at 8:30.
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7: When I look at your sports headlines, South Korea fought back from a goal down to claim a deserved win in Group A at the World Cup. And of course, just looking at your headlines as well, Springbok coach Shasi Rasmus says the return of experienced locks has eased concerns over squad depth. These and more at 20 past 8.
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0: Let's take another look at your roads in Rustenburg. Driving east towards Oos-Eender on President Mbeki Drive, there is a delay there as well. There's some hewing traffic on Helen Joseph Drive in Safari Dane, and we also have some heavy traffic on Kloof Road leading towards the R24 intersection. Hauleko Brits Falfenden Street moving towards the Rutgers Street intersection is moving slowly. In Klerksdorp, we have heavy traffic on Joe Slovo Road at the Latham Road intersection. Dr. Yusuf Dadu Avenue, Leon, Nekwe Kopananteng, Reedman Street will delay you a bit as well.

Wow. Heavy traffic in Potchefstroom on Nelson Mandela Drive. This is at the MC Rueda Street intersection. There's also some queuing traffic on Mayor Street at the Thabo Mbeki Drive intersection. Paulo Mafikeng Freiburg Road at the Modiri Molema intersection will add some delay onto your travel time. Heavy traffic on Nelson Mandela Drive, Haulimo Kharaka Drobo. And First Avenue coming from the bridge heading towards the Carrington Street intersection, there is a delay there as well. If we have missed anything, do let us know on the WhatsApp line 076-260-2815.

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0: 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Welcome to

0: Friday morning music on UFM Black Hole 1000 seconds. It was a trumpet. Last update of the morning. Let's check in with you here.
1: I love you guys, man.
0: We appreciate you as well, brother. Thanks for the call. Yeah.
2: All right. Let's take somebody else. Tyra. It's been a minute since we've heard from Tyra.
3: Hey.
2: Yeah.
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4: Morning, Likoko. 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Shout out to Pale ya rona. That's my son. Ke a leboga tlholang sente. Weekend e monate ba gaetso.
0: Thank you. Thank you. That's a beautiful name.
5: What Pale a beautiful name.
0: Yeah.
2: What does it mean?
0: Our story.
2: The mom is Mano.
0: Yeah. Mano Hasiti. Yeah.
2: When I tell you, it's one of names.
0: Beautiful.
2: 10 out of 10.
0: 10 out of 10 indeed.
6: The solos are Boxer Prize Knockout. Sifitwi, Reka Jungle Oats. 1 kg the Taruga 99 rand. Stock Country Spread Tub. 1 kg the Pediga 80 rand. The solos are Pedi Homoregi. Fast stock of Saliting. Boxer Prize Knockout.
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2: Oh, nice. 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But
5: what does it mean?
2: It says, Mark Fool, just put something full where there's emptiness. 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
9: Yes.
2: Yeah, something like that.
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0: check the checks they let through Ladislav Krejci's header from a long throw, but South Korea responded quickly as in Byom Hwang leveled with a composed finish after a sharp pass from Kang and Lee. Substitute Hyung Kyu-oh then secured the win, converting Hwang's low cross late in the second half. And the result, it moved South Korea level on points with Group A leaders Mexico, of course, while South Africa sit bottom after their opening defeat up against Mexico. A 2-0 scoreline there. On the rugby field, Springbok coach Rassie Erasmus says the return of experienced locks has eased concerns over squad depth ahead of the upcoming fixtures. And of course, injuries to key forwards, including Arche Sneyman, Ruan Venter, Jean Klein, as well as Salmat Morat, had stretched resources in the second row. However, even Atzebeth, as well as Ludi Yacher, are now fit and back in contention. Something I imagine that, of course, Rassie Erasmus is happy for and happy about. Morat has been replaced in camp by Ruben van Heerden, with further options in Kuobas Vies and Ruan Nokia there, also providing added depth for the Springbok pack there. And coach Rassie Erasmus, absolutely elated with these options. Here's the coach.
1: So, you know, I mean, a guy Brett would have loved to have him. He's a long-term injury. Marcus van Merwe is a long-term injury. Frans Malherbe and Trevor hasn't come back yet, but we hope they can. Ruan Venter is somebody that we really thought can do this year for us at front lock. He's also a long-term injury. Dion Ferri is obviously a guy that we always banked on if we could need him, and unfortunately he also is out. But I mean, Dion would have made the match at 23 in most of the games. It would have been when we rotated or if we were really in trouble. Then Quagga is out long term till next year only. Jean-Luc is out long term, and Jarno Gastas is not ready yet. Jaden is out, Krappies is out, but Krappies will be when we play New Zealand, or even maybe the second or third test against Scotland or Wales, he might be available. Jordan and Jaden is long term, but will be somewhere this year that they will be get back into the meet.
0: Finally, the URC final is set for a blockbuster rematch as Leinster host the Vodacom Bulls at Croke Park in Dublin. Kickoff is at 8:30 this evening. Leinster, the defending champions, are chasing back-to-back titles after last season's dominant 32-7 victory in the final. While the Bulls are aiming for redemption on Irish soil, the Irish side finished second on the log, with the Bulls fourth, setting up the first consecutive grand final pairing in URC history. And despite Leinster's recent dominance, the Bulls, they hold a narrow overall head-to-head advantage in their rivalry. This is all your sports from me this morning. More sports in the afternoon on the 3 to 6 Avenue. Kalibisuki Kane and Black, the Blackjack. Kim Mukuni on Breakfast with You Sports. Good morning.
2: Just quickly check with you guys. Obviously, supporting Bafana Bafana comes natural.
0: Yeah.
2: But there's got to be another team, especially from the African continent, that you are also willing to lend your support.
0: Welcome.
2: In the World Cup, yeah.
0: France.
3: Wow.
0: Yeah, well, I heard you. Yeah.
3: On the African continent, France.
2: Yeah, you're being technical, but that's fine.
0: Am I being technical? Because they're in the same group with Senegal. That's an all-African clash, if you think about it.
2: Funny, that's who I'm supporting as well. I'm rooting for Senegal.
3: Yes.
2: I won't root for Nigeria or Ghana.
0: They're not in the World Cup, are they?
2: Nigeria's not.
0: No.
3: Yeah,
2: no one that's so quiet.
0: Even Ghana, I don't think they're in the World Cup.
2: Okay.
3: Really?
2: That's good. But I'm going for Senegal. What about Senegal? Yeah, Senegal.
0: At some point, I really hope we see a pairing, a match between Senegal and Morocco.
2: Yeah.
0: I know they're not in the same group.
2: That would be nice.
0: That will be really interesting. And then I hope we also see USA against Iran.
2: Oh, man.
3: You are such a spicy person.
0: Yeah. No, those clashes are very necessary.
2: Yeah.
0: For this World Cup, they are very necessary, I promise you.
2: Wow. Well, let's keep watching. Let's hope that our boys can regroup and, I don't know what we're going to do for the next fixture. The World Cup is upon us. 25 after 8.

0: somewhere in the song, he pays tribute to the legendary Biz Markie, Jay-Z. Wonder if he can still perform this song. So wife would give him that look. You really do? Thought you had the girl. Girls, girls, girls, Jay-Z at 8:30. We'll update your traffic in a moment. Let's find out what's happening as far as news is concerned.
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2: The Northwest Premier advocates for centralized government department offices. 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
3: Let's take a final look at your roads this morning. Driving through Rustenburg, there's some heavy traffic on Brink Street, Kwekopanandeng le Bethlehem Street. Heavy traffic Mogaregatropo on Klopper Street and Haulemoso at Trekkens Road over that Tlhabane there. It's a bit of congestion there. Moving through Brits, the CBD, there's queuing traffic on the R511. Haulegotlegstop, a heavy traffic on Joe Slover Road. This is at the Latham Road intersection. Bufflestone Road, Kwekopanandeng le Platan Avenue will delay you a bit as well. Bochum Stream Chief Albert Lutuli Drive, this is heading towards the Governing Big intersection. There's heavy traffic there. There's also some queuing traffic on Mayor Street at the Tabombeki Drive intersection. But it's all over my thinking where Freiburg Road, Kwekopanandeng le Modirimolema Street, there is some congestion there, so expect a delay as well. Heavy traffic on Nelson Mandela Drive, Haulemogaregatropo. Your next update will be from Jomo Monama on the 326 Avenue for UFM traffic in Naururiseng Mafor.
0: Thank you, Sunshine, and thanks for all the folks that have been sending us those traffic tips. A video has surfaced allegedly, and I don't know if you've seen these videos.

0: Video of late, and you wonder about the person taking the video. But anyway, in this video, it shows a man assaulting his wife while the daughter records the incident. Authorities have confirmed that currently investigations are underway to verify the footage and identify those that are involved. And if that person is within earshot, you know it's you, just call the police. But beyond the investigation, there's something deeply troubling about the story. I mean, imagine a child, feeling so helpless that the only thing they can do is reach for a phone. Well, not because you're making content, but because, they're capturing a memory they would rather forget at some point because, you're trying to capture evidence, essentially, when you record that video. Children should never have to document violence. So don't call me brother if your family fears you instead of trusting you. I'm seeing a lot of these videos on social media where there's a fight going on and people are taking a video instead of coming in and intervening. There's one other video that I saw of a young man who ugare the grandmother umoladile ko bojalweng because ramohyo na tsere madi a pension a mosadimogolo. And this guy just goes to town, beating the old lady mopele habato. And guys are watching. They're watching. If it wasn't for the odd person who took the video, everybody else in the tavern is just looking at this guy destroying this institution of a woman. Such guys cannot call me brother at all. We can do better. Look, I mean, I know you might turn around and say it's difficult, intervening, you might get hurt and so forth, but call the police, call security, call somebody. 27 to 9 o'clock. Thanks for being with us this morning. We've been discussing around the issue of lending family members money, especially your parents. What happens afterwards?
1: Hey, Mukoni.
0: Hey.
1: Tshwana
0: Zaka.
1: temo group ya bofelo le bo England le na le bo England e kwa le Croatia kwa.
0: No, go nagala gore wa itse re tla tshepa wena akere. Ehe, a re tlholo mongwe. Omongare, good morning breakfast team. Ke kopa ke tswe, areng? Ke kopa tswe tswe go opellwa. Ke a 10 on Sunday. I'm turning the big 40. 40. Yeah, no, motho wa base ga yo. Mokono santsa jima jima e tla re ga bua e be re go opella ke re e katlego itumeleng from Pudumong. Love you guys. Katlego, before the end of the show, we will fashion a song for you, we promise. Yeah. It's breakfast with you. I'd call it Delhi. Delhi sent something else. But anyway, look, whatever arrangement you have with your family, as long as in the end, whatever settlement that is there doesn't affect your relationship. I mean, family members will always come to you for help. And you hope that if they return the help, it's with an appreciation of the importance of the relationship going forward. Yeah. And let's wish you and your family all that is great for this weekend and beyond. You know what we do on Fridays? Don't alert a lot of people. But if you know that we've got your number, charge that phone. If you're supposed to go into a meeting now, just fake, a quick illness, because we could be calling you. Sam Deep now with Amos and Angelic. It's cool.

0: Angelic and Amos on UFM. Is Scoopu Friday morning, 20 to 9. Thank you so much for your comments and for enriching our lives really with some of your experiences in your life. You know what we do on Fridays, so we're going to do it again in a moment.
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0: Hello.
1: Hi.
0: How are you?
1: I'm okay, how are you?
0: Dumela.
1: Re thusa o time radio because ra utlwa re nontse utlweletse.
0: How are you?

0: How are you?
1: I'm good too.
0: Yo, hi.
2: 40, you said.
1: Yo, guys, what a surprise. Thank you.
2: You're welcome. 40, you said. Do you really feel 40?
1: I don't.
0: Well, you don't look 40.
1: Thanks. I'll take that as a compliment.
0: Oh, it is.
2: What are the chances that somebody made a mistake at the hospital?
1: No.
2: Really?
1: I don't think so.
2: How are you planning to celebrate your 40th?
1: I think I'll just be at home. I'll go to church in the morning and then just be at home. But I normally don't celebrate my birthday, but I wanted to celebrate this one because it's a big one.
2: Yeah,
3: it's
2: a big
3: yes,
2: one.
3: Definitely.
2: Yeah. Aring Swar.
1: Oh, Swaro Tamaka Kereki.
0: Oh.
3: Happy day.
2: Omo kwa Aring Swar.
1: I
2: knew it. Why was I joining a choir?
1: We actually go to the same church.
2: Okay. Yeah, and let me guess, can I go to the choir?
1: No, we do go to the same church.
2: Oh, I see.
1: So now I'm staying here in Pudumong. So we sing in the same, in a different choir.
2: Mm. Oh, I see. But between you and him, who's a better singer? Come on, you can tell us.
1: I think it's him.
0: That's why I hope again. That's why you're not traveling.
2: Kantlego Itumeleng, here's to a wonderful 40th. And I'm going to ask you, after the 40th, you stop counting.
1: Okay.
2: You stop counting. But today, whatever cake you're getting, if you need to put 4 candles, each representing mm-hmm. the 10 years, do that. If you want to put 40, it's up to you. Don't let anybody make you feel guilty about it. Yeah?
1: Never.
0: Goodness me. Okay, 40 years. Surely there's people that you would like to say thank you for having been part of, you know, these 40 years.
1: My mom. She's my pillar, that one. She's always been there for me and still is. So till today, I'm not working and she's there for me. That woman, she's a warrior. If I could do anything for this woman, I think I'm going
2: to... I can help you there.
1: Her support has been amazing. Everything. To say thank you to her for being there always.
2: I think she's there for you. Exactly. So a go ruta lo wena gore ga o kreile mongwe o moratang. You know, gore o tshwantse o moeme nokeng o motshegetsa kere. That's brilliant.
0: Another way to say thank you to your mom is to give her another 40 years.
1: Another 40 years
0: because how old is the one?
2: Nine years old opela bass and no se batangwa soprano nyana
0: and all that double digits.
2: Mochino Santo Vereca, Santo Cono Pompaditanon. I can't say.
0: But she's the singer, though. Please lead us.
1: Miss my day. Thank you so much.
0: No, we need to sing for you first. And Urlo go choir and Sorokopa or lead, and then we'll follow. As well, because today's Offense's birthday. Phineas and Benchen.
2: All right. Sunshine, you lead us.
0: Yeah.
3: Happy.
2: Squalla.
3: No, Happy birthday.
0: I don't know this one.
2: The 90s.
3: Happy birthday
2: to you. Happy.

0: la mongotla wa le samotse second verse. O hole hole ma
1: hole
2: hole
0: la tlaila yo
2: hole hole hole
1: o le ka ne letlo
0: ka tla go itumeleng. Enjoy your 40th, my dear. Lots of memories, strength to you and family, and Remy, the second born.
3: All right, we'll do that.
2: Don't just say all right, make a promise. Keep
3: off
2: it. Please tell Swar whenever it's a birthday weekend.
3: I hope for the next day it will be better.
2: Imagine all the birthday hanky panky this weekend. He's missing out.
3: Imagine.
2: How?
0: How do you imagine? This year, Timon, I imagine. Have a beautiful Friday and a super weekend, yeah?
3: Guys, have a lovely day as well.
0: Oh, thank you. Thank you. That's where we leave it. Wow.
2: Yeah.
0: Oh, beautiful. Yeah.
2: Why?
1: At least remix that, guys.
0: No.
1: Yeah, Elton John.
2: Elton John, even.
0: You know what she makes me look forward to 40. You know that?
2: Yeah.
0: Can't wait to turn 40.
2: And also look cool again,
0: pretty far. Yeah. Pretty far.
2: You still won't be 40 next year.
0: No.
2: I must be.
1: Aren't you 36?
0: 37 this year.
2: Okay. Three more years.
0: Yeah. Then I'll get to 40. Beautiful. Anyway, ke yona random dials ya rona e bagolo. If you're celebrating your birthday, lo fenze. Ke kopa le fetise molaetsa batho. Re tlo tshwana gore re phone, re tlogele molaetsa. Actually, I'm going to try and call her directly with the parents a little bit later to wish her well. Are kharele di puisano tsa rona tsa gompieno, if there's any comments there.
2: Here's a message from Mama Dudu. Are tukatlego itumeleng, happiest birthday doll. Welcome to the fourth floor. You have always been a darling.
0: Oh, okay.
2: Yeah, that's so nice.
0: Very famous.
2: Yeah. And then Jan says, good morning, team. Kia must attend singing lessons. Well, she's already in a choir, so I don't know if that's necessary.
0: Kia Ofi?
2: I think he meant to say Katli, because we're talking to Katleho, yeah?
0: Or you are mistaking Sunshine for Kiara Tahan.
2: Oh.
0: Because Kukli didn't know Sunshine. Yeah.
1: Sunshine, man. We're talking, guys. I talk for a living.
2: Vocally wounded.
0: I knew it. How similar or better? Let me tell you what I heard.
1: Hey,
0: you're one of them.
1: Yo.
0: This is what I heard when you started singing. True story. I swear to you. I was like, yo, what song is this?
2: Sunshine.
0: Anyway.
2: We put the little girl in choir.
1: Thanks. Get a DVD. Thanks.
2: Lila lira di do re mi fa sol la ti do.
0: Right. We've got a small issue of, a little issue of music roulette. Thanks for your votes. In a moment, we'll play you both the mystery song, which you probably could have chosen to vote for, or the two songs that are fielded by my colleagues here. It's Breakfast With You, 10 to 9.
1: It's back and it's better. The second annual Siyakhala Mall returns to the iconic Sun City Super Bowl this Saturday, there on the 27th of June, for an electric celebration of music, fashion and culture. The party runs from 4 p.m. all the way up to 2 a.m. in the morning. Tickets are available at Ticket Pro right now for mezzanine seating at 350 Rand, general standing for 500 Rand, retracted seating at 700 Rand and VIP tables at 1,500 Rand. The best part is that your ticket covers your entry to the resort. 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
4: 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Bona. It's like

pele re Spaneng. It's breakfast with you versus you. Welcome to Music Roulette.

0: So that's it. Thanks again for your vote. You'll find out in a couple of minutes as to which song has garnered more votes. Any plans for the weekend, guys? What are you guys doing this weekend?
1: Living life. Oh. Yeah, just living life, getting warm, watching more of the World Cup so that I can have actual commentary.
0: Yeah. Take your time, Sunshine. It's okay for you. I am like you. You watching football, it's me watching cricket.
1: Oh.
0: No idea what's going on there.
1: Okay.
2: Her excitement whenever, you know, after having watched a game, I'm assuming with like football people, it's almost like she records what they say.
0: What they're saying, yeah.
2: And she comes in excited in the morning. Oh, guys, oh.
3: Sepp Blatter.
1: Mokwane.
0: Yeah. And thanks to everybody that came through Gold Kloof View.
2: Yeah.
0: And truly appreciate you coming to, you know, coming out. Let's hope the next one will be together. I couldn't be there because But the next one, I'm sure by the time the next game comes along, wherever we're going to be watching, I'll be there. I'm going to bring the whole family there. Yeah. What are you doing this weekend?
2: I'm traveling this weekend. Okay. Just for 2 seconds and I'll be back. Well, you usually get one as soon as you're born. I worry it might be a bit far for you. That's where you ideally want to retire.
0: That's a white thing. I retire.
2: No, I mean like the fast pace.
0: South Africa at all.
2: And ubatla spacey, fresh air, you know.
0: Mukwane wantia.
2: So let's say, ngako batlela so let's
0: but that's it for.
2: Square meters? Hectares?
0: When I, how about A, then get out of the square meter?
2: 70 by
1: 70.
0: Mafrika, mafelo a beke ke ao ke mariga a re solofela gore sengwe le sengwe se e leng gore surulagantse ke manyalo ke di birthday. I hope everything goes well. I talk a lot about family because I really believe that for us to get out of the quagmire some of us have found ourselves in, we have to rebuild the structure called the family. And sometimes it starts with you. It starts with you choosing to work out whatever it is that, you know, would have happened between your parents. That's why you and your extended family. It starts with you fixing those things and you rebuilding that institution and things become cool. Yeah. Thank you for listening. Thanks for caring. And have a super weekend.
2: All right. We'll do it again. Kamantaha, Kane and Black, UFM Sports. Have a fantastic sporting weekend. All right.
1: Thank you so much for spending your week with us. It's been an absolute blast. Let the sun shine on you. Okay, thanks. Bye.
0: Talosa. Talosa. Ke pina ere samakamfa ke mufenyi kima.
1: Oh, yes. Yes, I am the champion. Yay. Bella, ciao.
3: Mukoni, mukoni, batla setsa for o. 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Sunshine, kopa bane le weekend e beautiful jolo ka wena. Ke black wa tsebaka o frostana.
2: Blind.
3: Lueda. 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
2: He's already got his
1: answer. Uthi king Quagmire.
0: Yeah, well, I almost didn't get anything from, you know.
2: Oh, no, you did.
0: I almost didn't.
2: But
0: what about that? Well, I'm not busy with Mukoni, the sunshine. I'm not letting you go. We appreciate you guys as well, yeah?

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1: Rustenburg and Pretoria 12 degrees, Klerksdorp 13. The Northwest Premier advocates for centralized government department offices. And former ANC councillor at the JB Marks local municipality, David Kam, joins Action SA. Good morning, I am Tshego Fatsoletsie. The Northwest Premier Lazarus Mokgosi says centralizing government offices will make public services more accessible and convenient. He's confident that this will make things easier for residents and save them multiple trips, among other benefits. Obakeng Moloswane has the story.
2: Mokgosi says the new arrangements will enhance coordination among government departments and create a more friendly environment.
3: Generally, our communities have been complaining at times they are not even aware where are these other offices of agriculture to access assistance and services. And when, you know, the services are centralized in one area, it's becoming easier for our communities. So for the 24 months, we believe now that we have eased the burden of our communities to know where exactly the Department of Agriculture

0: is.
1: He adds that the arrangement is expected to simplify service access while improving communication between departments. Obakeng Molosuane, News Note, Rustenburg.
2: Former ANC councillor at the JB Marks local municipality, David Kam, has joined Action SA ahead of this year's local government elections. Kam was among 10 other members who joined the party from the ANC and EFF. Mutlapik Medusa spoke to Action SA's deputy president, Dr. Mbahare Kekana, on UFM News Hour and filed this report.
3: Kekana says they welcomed 10 new members from ANC and the EFF in Potchefstroom.
4: Surprisingly, when we arrived there, we were only expect to welcome Dr. David Kam, but we had councillors coming from other political parties who left their position and say, look, we want to work with Action SA because this is the party which actually prioritizes service delivery. So we've welcomed about 10 members from other political parties, including David Kam.
3: Action SA described the announcement as a key milestone which demonstrates growing public confidence in its mission to fix the country. Matlapi Mudise, News Note, Rustenburg.
2: Meanwhile, Kekana stressed that the members who joined the party were not promised any leadership positions.
4: All these leaders who are coming under this big umbrella, they put themselves to any available position without us promising them anything. What is it that they are looking for? We want to make change. We want to take power. Come the 4th of November, we want to take power in the Northwest, in Limpopo, Mpumalanga, everywhere in the country. We don't have this thing of a coalition government. We want to be in charge. Or we want to be the people leading a government, just like we're doing in Tshwane. So there's no time for playing. There's time for us to take power and assist our people in terms of service delivery.
2: And finally, the MMC for Human Settlements at the city of Joburg, Mlungisi Mabaso, says they have intensified efforts to formalize informal settlements. According to Mabaso, their settlements contribute to the high crime rate, as some syndicates hide from the police in those congested areas. Mabaso conducted an oversight visit at the Cleveland following the mass shooting of 12 people, which left 15 others injured.
5: We had started decanting some of the households. We are formalizing this informal settlement. We are putting in services. And we started this work late last year. And we started with the operation, working together with the local police station in Cleveland. But also we are doing verification because we also need to understand and know and profile all the residents that are here. But part of the interventions that we are going to put going forward, engaging with MTC and City Power as the Department of Human Settlements, because we are the custodian of the informal settlements, so that we assist the police to monitor the movement that is happening within the informal settlement. There can be a lot of criminal activities that might happen here because the area is congested and there won't even be an easy access for police to respond.
2: A recap of the top story: the Northwest Premier advocates for centralized government department offices. The next update is at 10.
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0: music that's in tune with you right here on your favorite dial. Good morning, good morning, good morning. I hope that you're having a beautiful Friday morning on this funky Friday. Can I just tell you, we are going to be having such a hectic show today. There's a lot that's going on there. We're going to be, of course, having the Purple Couch, just sitting down with an author called Lindo Kutle Shabalala. And we're also going to be tracing the tune as well. And we're also going to be getting into your dilemma. Tapelong is also something that you can look forward to on a Friday. As a matter of fact, it's happening quickly after this. Good morning.
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0: And that is DJ Clock with Beatenberg. Pluto is the name of the song. Also played you Sierra with One to Stay featuring Missy Elliott. It is 18 minutes after 9 o'clock. Good morning. Welcome to you before noon. My name is Belo Modiga. Listen, we are getting ready to advise Anonza on Tsapelong. All right, so make sure that you are ready. Take out your phone right now. 076-260-2815 is where you should be sending through all of your advisor to Anonymous. Okay, so let's get straight into it. Anonza this morning says, Dear Belo, I recently met a man and things were going well between us. One day, we started talking about our dating history and I asked him how many sexual partners he had been with, and he openly said around 100, right? So I laughed and told him my number was also close to 100, right? So since then, everything has changed. He's become very distant. His communication has slowed down. And it feels like he's pulling away from me. So that's what Anonza says. Anonza says, what hurts is that we have almost the same past, yet I can't help feeling that I am being judged for mine. Belo, why is it acceptable for some men to have long dating history? And it's a problem when a woman has a similar dating history. And am I wrong, you know, for feeling hurt that my honesty may have changed how he sees me? That is Anonza's dilemma this morning. Make sure that you advise Anonza on 076-260-2815. The post is up as well on the social pages. So get interacting with Anonza. I'm sure Anonza would appreciate it, especially on a Friday, you know. I'm going to talk advices sometimes in life. So let's do exactly that.
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7: I did. 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
5: No, we're not. 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

And that is Wizkid with Burna Boy talking about Ginger. Also plays your music from Dej Love with No Fear and Dennis Ferrer with How Do I Let Go. Nomfundo Moore with Uzo Pumelela. 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

0: Listen, this is what we do on a Friday, okay? We play you some beautiful music just to get you ready for the weekend, but also we get into your dilemma as well. So in case you missed it, this is Anonza's dilemma. Anonza are, Anonza recently met a man, all right, and felt that the relationship was progressing very, very well. So during a conversation about, you know, their dating histories, Anonza sala abutisa partner ya gore, you know, how many partners have you actually been with, you know, intimate partners? And, you know, the guy are 100. So feeling very comfortable and, you know, appreciating also the honesty as well. She went on to admit that her number was similar to the guy, which is around 100. So since then, since they had that conversation, you know, she noticed that there's been a significant change in his behavior. He has become very distant, and the communication has slowed down between the two of them, and she feels like he is now pulling away, you know. And what confuses Anonza even more and hurts her even more is that they have a similar past, and yet she feels as though she is being judged very differently, you know, because she is a woman. So now she is wondering whether her honesty has changed the way that he sees her, and why it is that society often seems more accepting of a man's sexual history than a woman's sexual history. So it looks like we might just be dealing with a classic case of double standards today. And I would confidently say that a lot of women out here have experienced similar situations where behavior that is accepted or that is celebrated by the men is often viewed very, very differently when it comes to women. But please, let's go ahead and advise Anonza. What do you have to say this morning? Yeah, babe?
1: This is a man's man.
0: Oh, yeah.
1: That's love of belly. Yo, kandili italin ko 100 ba tong. Oh, it's in my one of my gara slow. Okay, Anonza, my friend, bare a woman never tells her age. So, you know, 100 talon is quite embarrassing for a woman to admit. Dito yung gudi chetse, ha, sister ka di fito lang. So, kinahana hore o nakakana kong tahana mo kheti bomarug baka. But now that she's acting out, aus na kumulala nit, kinahana it's evident enough for kala ko kanana. So, accept your reality, man. All the best. Yeah, but next time mabakubota chumi, maybe still go and be with him. Let's say you go to like a garret, let me say you for yelling, like a swabangana gave a long cantona. Thank you,
0: Kia babe. Kia babe, we listen and we don't judge. We listen and we don't judge. We advise though. So send through your advice to Anonza on 076-260-2815. I see why most women just, you know, bafella go tri. Yeah. Barre ho safety there.
2: 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You

0: And that is Tina Moore with Never Gonna Let You Go. Also played you Kanye West with Good Morning. And that one is featuring Jay-Z. 13 minutes to go before we get to 10 o'clock. It is, of course, You Before Noon on UFM In Tune With You. This is what we do Monday to Friday, 9 a.m. to 12 p.m., in case you are wondering. But for now, we are advising Alonza. So what advice do you have for Anonymous? So talk to me on 076-260-2815. And all you've got a lot to say, Bodla.
1: Morning, Pelo. Morning,
0: Pelo. Morning, hi.
1: Man, Pelo. Anonza, angar mbalelo kore. Ba yetsa anga di body count mo relationship in tse dintsha. Body count go yetsa eng mo di relationship in tse dintsha. Obviously, nana le past, Anonza. Le mo guy nana le past. So, gore ba kene ba gore feletse ba fitlile go that topic he o ba fitlile byang.
0: Curiosity.
1: On that topic. What is the relationship with this thing? I guess small things, petty things. So the body can't do this and a guy. No, man. Anonza, I give you my advice again. And obviously, you must understand that I'm not sensitive. Internally, past amazing. But when a woman tells you that past the
0: eye,
1: yeah. Another expression of her. Like many things that are like a mortal way on your house. So, and I can advise Anonza, you know, motor velor the body count for my future got on and you will let a lie by its anger the body count.
0: Yeah,
1: thank you, Pelo.
0: Well, what are they supposed to be two peas in a pot? I carry they've got a similar number. Mara, why is it that it's always so different whenever there is a woman involved and number yakaka it's on a lia and daddy?
2: Pelo, the morning.
0: Good morning
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0: How?
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0: Mara le ntate ho ra hore kwa country eo, tle ba bona hore kwa tswana mara. 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

0: Now that's a lady who's in love, eh? Sithelo. I saw some pictures. Zahari, I think she's somewhere out there. Or she was, at least, you know. Somewhere out there, go oceaning. Levo mama. Wantarane. She is so in love. It's so nice to see Sithelo with Nom Tandazo featured on the song. Tando Lwe 2 is the name of the track. 4 minutes to go before we get to 10 o'clock, before we head over to the news. We are still advising Anonza. What do you have to say, lovers?
1: Hello.
0: Hi.
1: Morning.
0: Good morning.
1: I don't have an advice for anonymous per se, but I have advice for women.
0: Okay.
1: In general.
0: Let's hear it.
1: My sister. Pastor Wenego. Brag, Pastor Wenego. In the Honahonago. Tabakaro without boyfriends, I get 3.
0: Yeah, woman. Safe number.
1: But why long was it a couple of hours that we 3?
0: Yeah.
1: Yeah, why I got cold? None of you here. Hey, la. Don't even go to details unless it leads any from Kalama.
0: Yeah.
1: If you can, three. Anonymous, you need to leave the relationship because of if you don't leave,
0: aww,
1: you will forever be reminded about your past. Forever, don't change.
0: Ach man, that's so unfortunate, eh? Yeah. I feel like they were supposed to embrace each other because they are similar. Anonza, the only advice that will come from me is that maybe you should have a conversation with him. Hey, Sinki.

0: or Blogi. Have a conversation with him and ask him why it is, you know, things are the way that they are.
1: Good morning, Pilu.
0: Hey, Sasha.
1: My advice to Anonza is, Anonza, you don't have to be hard on yourself. You both had the same experience. So if ever anyone is doing something behind someone's back, you just comfort yourself knowing that you've been there. But yena, which means he wasn't through on dating or Jolong. So just forget about it.
0: Better forget about it and move on and find another partner. And the number is 3.
2: Morning, morning, Pelu.
0: Good morning.
2: Yo, Anonza Shem. Oh, I mean, umurize history ya hao, leno umurize ya hao. So, difference ke hona mo. Because wena umang, umusadi.
0: Yes.
2: Wa kutuwa ela shem. 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Thank you Pelo. Hey, I'm sorry for being harsh. Ke ke tlotse ka mari kana so pentanko.
0: Yeah, no guns blazing, eh?
3: Hi Pelo and the UFM listeners, this is Thandona Fihla mo Mafikeng. My advice to Anonymous is that unfortunately, society is not fair when it comes to sexual liberation between two parties, when it comes to male and female. True. When you're a male, they say, ole nchala game when you've had a lot of sexual partners.
0: Mm-hmm.
3: I can't even say.
0: Please don't.
3: So unfortunately, Anonymous just has to accept it is the end for the relationship because the guy has a different perception now about her,
0: mm.
3: And it's the relationship is not gonna go far. Instead, if you guys force it, it's going to be bad. He's going to end up using it now as ammunition when you guys fight. You have a lot of, do you understand? Mm. So, Anonymous, no hell,
0: yeah.
3: And next time, don't disclose. Umulele the next partner, I feel it to go 3 chomes.
0: Yes. And that's what we've learned, okay? That's what I've learned from this conversation. And that's what I've learned from Anonymous's dilemma. Don't reveal the true number. Clearly, you know, I mean, we thought that honesty was the thing here, but clearly not when it comes to intimate partners. It is 10 o'clock now. It's time for the news.
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5: 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Tswarelo ka seo fa re gatela pele mokhuduthamaga wa maloba wa lefapha la dipalangwa mono Northwest Selole Hari. 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
6: Lehari says that the provincial departments were under national administration at the time of the auction, making it impossible for him to influence such processes.
7: Between 2018 and 2022, NTI Lima Fatama Northwest Province. Unalmu one being under three processes. One and under administration section 100. All under administration. The data is additive. The data is national under administration.

0: teng o tsamoka oversight but oversight o ka tla ka di proposal ka di comment or recommendation but the final decision ke administration.
1: The MEC adds that he had already submitted a detailed NTI response to the portfolio committee on community safety and transport management. Kgotsodikobe News Note, Rustenburg.
2: Mo go tsedingwe komiti ya lefapha la thuto ya motheo kwa palamenteng e tlhagisitse matshwenyego ka gore go lemogiwa fa barutwana ba sa itse go buisa fa ba fitlha kwa mophatong wa bone. 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Maimela wa tlhalosa.
3: Our understanding is that they learn to read at the previous grades. As a result, we want to know when exactly do they start learning to read. Perhaps where, that's where the problem might be. And how is this done? How is this learning to read done? And how is it tested? How do we test that learners at that grade, the previous grades, if they are learning to read and if the interventions or the curriculum delivery is bearing the results that are anticipated? Is it the language issue? Is it the pedagogy, as Honorable Mkhize would say, or availability of learning material?
2: Kwa bokhutlong puso e gwetlhile maAforika Borwa go tswela pele ba tshegetsa Bafana Bafana kwa sejaneng sa lefatshe. 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
4: While the final score was not what the nation had hoped for, the team represented South Africa with unity, determination, and a sense of pride on the world's biggest stage. 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
2: Fa re wetsa ka kgang e itlhomileng kwa pele, SIU e tshwaela ka kontraka ya mafaratlhatlha a kgelelo leswe e sa abiwang sentle kwa ditsobotla. Dikhutla fa amogela tse dingwe mo ureng e latelang.
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0: You know what I'm thinking? I'm thinking this song, or at least the production on the song, should have been the song to, you know, rally behind Bafana Bafana. What do you think? I think it's such a wonderful song. Very continental. Yeah, it fits beautifully, I think. Lady Zamar with How It Goes. It's 9 minutes after 10 o'clock. This is the second hour of the show. My name is Pelo Modiga, and listen, we are going to be very busy today. In a few minutes, we're going to be chatting with Morena Matsena, and we're going to be having a conversation with him around the fact that the Department of Agriculture and Rural Development is actually hosting the Provincial Young Farmers Day, which is, of course, under the theme Reset at 50, the future call. So we'll find out from him what exactly is happening with that is concerned. So make sure that you stick around. And of course, we are going to be sitting very comfortably on the purple couch today. We're chatting with author Lindo Kuhle Shabalala, and we're talking about his debut book, his memoir, which is titled Marvel Not, right? So we're talking about the debut book and also getting to know the man behind the memoir, you know, beyond, of course, him also just being an author. So looking forward to that. That's happening, by the way, quickly after this. Good morning.
1: We interrupt your regular programming with breaking news out of Rustenburg. Reports are flooding in as flames have been reported at President Boulevard. Eyewitnesses say the blaze is coming from Nandi Braai.
2: That's right. I'm standing right in the middle of the heat at Nandi Braai. The fire is perfectly braaiing wors, chicken, short ribs and beef flavors. Barbecue, mild and hot, served with pap, dombola and even dean.
1: Nandi Braai will be opening and lighting up flames near your area soon. Nandi Braai. Taste so much more.
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0: 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So let's have that conversation quickly after this with Lindo Kuhle Shabalala.
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7: Keep paying him in the dark.
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7: I did. 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
5: Oh, yeah. Who doesn't know?
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0: on the pages. So that is why today, who is an author. We're joined by a very young author whose debut memoir invites readers like yourself and myself, you know, to kind of have a glimpse on, you know, his life as well. So good morning, Lindo Kuhle. Welcome to UFM. How are you doing? Welcome to the Purple Couch.
1: Good morning. How are you?
0: I am good.
1: I'm good. Thank you for having me.
0: Bona, it's always a pleasure. You are an author. You know, you're a storyteller.
1: Yes.
0: Let's talk a little bit more about you beyond, of course, you know, you being an author, you being a storyteller.

0: Tell us a little bit more about who Lindo Kuhle is.
1: My name is Lindo Kuhle Shabalala. I'm an author, a speaker, and a faith-based mental health advocate. I'm also a founder and director of Lindogenic, which is a brand I established to reinstate organic laws of health.
0: Okay.
1: I'm also a founder and director of Ordained Author Foundation, which is an extension of the work that I do with writing, where we promote literature to all people from all different walks of life.
0: So as a child, though, how were you like as a child? If your mom was to walk into the studio right now and I was to ask your mom, what kind of a child was he? We can see now he's an established author. But what kind of a child were you?
1: I was naughty. I was super naughty. I was full of energy. They used to call me energetic.
0: Yeah.
1: I was also playing rugby. I was playing sport. I've played rugby,
0: yeah,
1: cricket, soccer. Yes, I was just energetic. I was also an athlete. But I was just so full of energy.
0: Yeah, lonely peas. You had your hands in almost
1: everywhere.
0: Yeah.
1: Getting lashes most of the time. That was me.
0: Okay, very interesting. I felt like creators say this, you know, similar things, you know, Jorge. Most of us as creators, we were very energetic as kids. You know, you couldn't just do one thing. You had to do multiple things to keep you interested and excited about life. And I find that that's usually the theme.
1: Yes, and one thing that I realized with when I was young, I think I conscientized the fact that when you are a naughty child, most of the time it's not everyone who loves you like that, you know.
0: Yeah.
1: And so when I grew up, I then started to notice that if I stay naughty, I won't be loved as much. Not that I was not loved, I was loved a lot.
0: Yeah.
1: But I then realized that, no, man, you know what, I need to be a good kid.
0: Yeah.
1: And I made it a point, and I definitely switched and became a good kid.
0: Yeah. Now we're happy that you switched, you became a good kid, and here you are sitting on the purple couch with us.
1: Yes.
0: So let's talk about Marvel Not. Marvel Not is your debut book, right?
1: Yeah.
0: And you...
1: Debut memoir.
0: Yes, debut memoir.
1: Yes.
0: And you chose to tell your own story, you know, as your debut book.
1: Yes.
0: So why was the memo the right place to start instead of fiction, you know, because you're an author. So you could have started with fiction, you could have started with maybe a different genre.
1: I actually started with fiction.
0: Is
1: I have
0: it?
1: Four books. So Marvel Not is the fourth.
0: Oh,
1: is my third,
0: so that's why it's
1: actually
0: the first debut, the debut memo.
1: Gotcha. The first book is Parable of the Abandoned. I started writing
0: what is it again?
1: When I was Parable of the Abandoned. I started writing when I was 15, actually. I was 15 years old when I started with writing.
0: Mm-hmm.
1: But the first book that I started with, it didn't come to life.
0: Mm-hmm.
1: It happened that I was busy with it, writing until chapter 12. And then they broke in at home. They stole the laptop that I was using. And
0: okay.
1: Then the whole book was gone like that.
0: Oh.
1: And when I decided to try to start afresh, I couldn't because the words were no longer the same.
0: Yeah.
1: The inspiration was no longer the same. And then I had to start all over. And then that's where I started with Parable of the Abandoned. And then I moved to the second book, The Book of Sermons. And then came Marvel Not. And now we have Little Really Big Dreams, which is the fourth one, which is a children's book.
0: Okay. Wow. You've got a children's book?
1: Yes.
0: I love children's books. Yeah, you should bring that for me.
1: Yes.
0: I'm going to buy that one.
1: Yeah.
0: Definitely will buy that one. I love children's books. So many readers, of course, are meeting Lindo Kuhle Shabalala, you know, the individual for the first time through Marvel Not, right?
1: Yes.
0: So how would you then describe your voice and purpose as an author now?
1: Well... With Marvel Not, it stems from the heart because it was born through pain, but also purpose. I was going through a lot at the time, emotionally, mentally, spiritually, physically, financially, you know.
0: Yeah.
1: And I wrote it as a way of trying to process those moments when things were not going accordingly, when things were just falling apart. But as I wrote it, I then noticed that it would not just be my story, but it will be someone else's story as well, because all of us are going through the most, especially young people.
0: Yeah.
1: We are navigating silent battles, you know.
0: That's true.
1: And with me writing my Marvel Not, it's just the thing of saying, it's my way of saying, you are seen, you are not alone. God is with you, and grace is still there.
0: Grace is still there.
1: Yes.

0: like that. So the book itself, of course, you know, goes on to explore very personal moments in your life as well. As you were writing, did you discover things about yourself that you hadn't fully understood before the writing process? Because it has a way of doing that, because it's therapeutic, I guess. So you're like, oh my gosh.
1: With this book, yo, it was a journey and a half, I don't want to lie. Because even with the emotions, I'd wake up, you know, having this inspiration and good emotions of me wanting to put all this joy on paper, and then the following day the emotions are different because of the things that were happening at that time. So I happened to drop out of school because of depression after being diagnosed with depression. While I was writing the book, it was coming together, and then there was a turning point, a shift. I needed to try to create a story that would not only resonate with myself as an author but other people as well. And so it forced me to be vulnerable with each and every single topic that I decided to address in the book.
0: There are words that you mention in your synopsis. These words can be sacred, and that sometimes grace looks like survival. I actually want us to unpack this when we come back. We need to take a little bit of a break. Let's take a little bit of a break. We'll be back with Lindok Unhle-Shabalala, author of Note.
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0: Jew Ed Sheeran with Shape of You. This is, of course, the music that we've got in store for you on a Friday. And trust me, I was, having conversations, of course, still with Lindo Kuhle Shabalala, who is an author that we are privileged to be sitting down on the purple couch with. He's got a memoir, a debut memoir. He's got many other books as well before the memoir. And, today we are unpacking that memoir. The memoir also, gets into themes like what if breaking was the beginning. And there's plenty other themes as well that he gets into and I would love for us to unpack. So we're going to take a little bit of a break. But before we do that, Lindo Kuhle, are you good?
1: I'm good.
0: Yeah, so we're ready to actually talk about, that line that you mentioned there, because yes. I think that was very, very powerful. So the line, just in case you missed it, I'm going to repeat it again. He mentions the fact that he learned that healing isn't linear and that rejection can be sacred and that sometimes grace looks like survival. So we'll chat with him a little bit further what, he means by that, because whenever we think about rejection, my goodness, our hearts sink. But what if, that rejection is actually a blessing? What if that rejection is something that spells out renewal for you? So you never know. But of course, we're going to be chatting with him, and he is one person as well who has had a lot of mentors as well. So I want us to talk to him about that and talk to him about the importance of having these mentors in our lives, because we take that for granted sometimes.
1: A lot.
0: Let's take a little bit of a break. We'll be back.
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0: right? And rejection, of course. Yeah. Looking back now, was there a rejection or maybe even a setback that felt very devastating at that moment?
1: Yes.
0: But, you know, ultimately redirected your life for the better.
1: Yes. So with saying that leaning, healing isn't linear,
0: mm-hmm.
1: it was because in 2021, at the mm-hmm. start of 2021,
0: mm-hmm.
1: I was diagnosed with depression.
0: Yeah.
1: And the reason for that was because I was having an agricultural project where we had private investors, where we also had the municipality, and mm-hmm. then we had my brand, Lind Organic, which was sort of like a central brand. And then we also established another brand, Project Indalo, which we would be working on with the private investors.
0: Okay.
1: And there was a lot going on.
0: Yeah.
1: You know, money was put in it.
0: Mm-hmm.
1: I was made a project manager. We started working on

0: Honey, we started working on PK Nuts, and everything was just going properly. Wow. Yeah. I was even given a house to stay in, which was at the plot that we were using, or where we had our PK Nuts and all that. And then things went south. There was terrible miscommunication.
1: Sure.
0: I was caught up in between. I had dropped out of school because of that, because it was a lucrative deal.
1: Yeah.
0: And so I had dropped out of college for that. And then after it going south, and then I had to then go back to college.
1: Mm-hmm.
0: And this way I started having a problem with my moods, you know.
1: Mm.
0: And it was believed that the chemistry in my brain was a bit disturbed because of that. I ended up being depressed, you know.
1: Yeah.
0: And so after that, things started spiraling down. So I've been like bouncing back, and then I'd go down, bounce back, go down, but at the same time heal. And so that's why I was saying in the book that healing is linear, you know. It's on and off, it's on and off, but the progress was still there. And then as time went on, I then bounced back around that very same moment, because that's when I was starting to write my second book.
1: Mm-hmm.
0: And the way the book came about was because I was suicidal, but because of being a super religious person, I then wrote 10 sermons to preach to myself to anchor me spiritually. The book,
1: that's
0: I then
1: powerful.
0: Titled it The Book of Sermons. So the Book of Sermons is the one that sort of like saved me from that pit that I had found myself in, because of depression, because of starting to have suicidal thoughts, because of like, you know, the deal is gone, school, I dropped out, now I need to go back, start afresh, you know. But this way I then learned the lesson in life that you always bounce back. Seasons change. They don't last forever.
1: Yeah. Yes. I was actually about to ask you, you know, if somebody is listening right now, you know, somebody could be listening right now and they're going through their season of trying to survive, you know.
0: Yes.
1: What words of encouragement would you, you know, give to such an individual who's going through the trials of life?
0: Yes. You know, I look at nature. I'm a person that loves nature. Can look at a caterpillar inside a cocoon. When time comes, it becomes a butterfly.
1: Yeah.
0: You know,
1: yeah.
0: I look at a seed. You plant it. It's buried in the ground.
1: Yeah.
0: No one seeing it, but there is process that starts, and then we see it springing up.
1: Mm-hmm.
0: You know, I look at seasons. It's not always winter.
1: Mm-hmm.
0: Spring comes through as well.
1: Yeah.
0: So that's what I can say. Just look at nature. Look at things around you, because that's what helped me as well.
1: Yeah.
0: Seasonal changes, things that I never realized before.
1: Yeah.
0: But when the spring of 2021 came through, I was resurrected from my grave.
1: Oh. Yes. Okay. Hey, Hudeep. Hudeep on the purple cast today. Hudeep. Okay, so you know, mentors. Let's talk mentors.
0: Yes,
1: you know, mentors, because they always seem to play a very important role in your story as well.
0: Yes.
1: Tell us a little bit more about the people who were there to carry you through it all.
0: So firstly, I had a circle at church, like your elders.
1: Mm-hmm.
0: And then I also had a circle at school. So at church, we have a movement that we call STASM, Seventh-day Adventist Student Movement, which is functional in each and every single university in the country.
1: Mm-hmm.
0: And so I'd surround myself with the brilliant minds in the country.
1: Yeah.
0: People who would be doing different courses, your engineering courses, medicine. So those were my mentors. I put myself in those circles strategically so that I can learn from different people.
1: Yeah.
0: And so also seeing people like DJ Spoo, for example, he's been my mentor. He plays a vital role in what I do.
1: Shout out.
0: Lelo Mzata as well.
1: Yeah.
0: He also has a book out, you know.
1: Nice.
0: Such people, they really helped me to navigate through this journey of being an author and being a writer, especially because I used to look up to them from afar.
1: Yeah.
0: But now being, you know, in their circle and having them around, it really gets me going.
1: It keeps you up there.
0: Yes,
1: it keeps you moving. And maybe finally, you know, my last question to you, what would you like people to take away from your story?
0: From my story, I want people to know that even though you go through it, seasons change. They don't take forever.
1: Yeah.
0: You can be down today, but you'll be up tomorrow.
1: Yeah.
0: And the thing about us is that we are not patient. And patience is something we learn from nature as well.
1: Mm.
0: The trees, when they grow up, the roots have to go deep, deep down in order for you to stand strong.

0: and roots aren't seen when they're growing, when they're going down.
1: Yeah.
0: We only see a tree the going fruits. Up,
1: yeah.
0: You know.
1: Yeah.
0: So other people want to show a tree without deep roots, mm. You know. So patience is very vital, and it's actually a fruit of the spirit in the Bible when you read. It's part of God's attribute, mm-hmm. patience. He's long-suffering. So mm-hmm. that's one of the things that you need to have as a person,
1: yeah.
0: to be patient and know that seasons change.
1: Mm-hmm.
0: Yes.
1: Where can people get your book?
0: Currently, you can WhatsApp me
1: okay.
0: on 074-422-5658,
1: mm-hmm.
0: 074-422-5658, but we'll be having it on stores soon.
1: Yeah.
0: Yes.
1: Love it, love it, love it. Oh my goodness. Time has just flown by very, very quickly. Thank you so much,
0: Lindoko.
1: Is there anything else you'd like us to know about Marvel Knot? Because I feel like there is so many chapters. I'm looking at the book right now. I'm thinking it's nice and thick. So that means that there's a lot to go through. Is there anything that you'd like us to know, maybe?
0: The stigma behind mental illness.
1: Yeah.
0: You know, a lot of people have it twisted.
1: You know,
0: and I feel as though they need to educate themselves more
1: mm.
0: as what depression is, as what help is there available
1: mm.
0: outside, what you can do. And the book sort of like helps you navigate that through my experiences, because mm-hmm. it's something that I've gone through and something that I have triumphed over.
1: Yeah.
0: And so it can act as a blueprint
1: mm-hmm.
0: to everyone who'd like to navigate their way through mental health.
1: Yeah. It's not easy, right? It's not easy, but it's people like yourself who make things make sense at the end of the day, because I think a lot of people, we sit in our corners and we think we're the only ones who are going through something like
0: this, and we don't
1: realize that that is like the general human experience.
0: Mm.
1: People, you know, carry their problems differently as well. Mm. You know, there's some people who would sit in their problems and, you know, and cry. And there are people who would stand up and say,
0: and
1: not
0: kyahana
1: kanna.
0: Yeah,
1: yeah. Yeah. And I think that's what you did. You yes, said,
0: that,
1: nope.
0: That should be the attitude.
1: Yeah. Very resilient. Mm. Very resilient. Mm. Thank you very much for joining us.
0: Thank
1: that is,
0: so,
1: of course,
0: so
1: Lindoko Hleshabalala, author of Note. Marvel Knot is the name of the book. What if breaking was the beginning? It's something
0: and
1: that
0: it
1: I love.
0: It was the beginning for me.
1: It was the beginning for you. And we love it. We love it. Listen, may you continue to thrive and do amazing things as well.
0: Thank you so much.
1: Thank you. 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

0: And that is Khalees with Milkshake. But I have to charge my milkshake. Brings all the boys to the yard. And they're like, it's better than yours. Damn right, it's better than yours. I could teach you, but I have to charge. Okay. All right, Khalees. We hear you loud and clear, hey? Listen, it's Funky Friday right here on UFM. In tune with you. My name is Pelo Modira, and we just concluded the Purple Couch. And right now, we are going to be catching up with Morena Matsena, who is out and about Oko Motse Motala Farm, Oko Kamil Drift in Brits. And he is not alone. He is there with the Department of Agriculture and Rural Development, and they are hosting a Provincial Young Farmers Day. So he is going to be giving us all the information where that is concerned. Morena Matsena, Batsene, how are you?
1: You know, I've been mentioning that today it's a huge day. You know, we're outside, we're at Brits, and, you know, the Department of Agriculture and Rural Development is hosting the Provincial Young Farmers Day as part of the Youth Month commemorations under the theme Reset at 50, The Future Calls. It's been amazing. We've been here, you know, and it looks so good. The youth is even here. I'm even seeing kids in school uniform. And right now, I'm about to talk to the HOD, right? Dr. Hans Kikkern. I'm aware that he's also, you know, a familiar voice that we've heard on the station. Dr. Hans Kikkern, welcome to UFM.
2: Thank you very much, and good morning to your listeners.
1: Thank you. Now, from an administrative and development perspective, right, what progress has the department made in creating opportunities for young people in agriculture and rural development?
2: No, thank you very much for this opportunity. And as you correctly indicated, today we celebrate young people in agriculture.
1: Yeah.
2: It's an important sector of the department. And as the MEC indicated earlier, the future of every country relies on the young people themselves. And we want to make sure that as a department we play a role to make sure that they are successful in this sector, a sector that really you really find young people participating in agriculture. So today we are saying to young people, there is a future in this sector. Mm. We want to support you and make sure that you grow in this sector. All of us, as the MEC said, we woke up to some breakfast of some sort somewhere. So agriculture remains the pillar of livelihood all over the world. Doesn't matter where you are, people will still have to eat. But we are saying this food must also be produced by young farmers. And I'm glad I walked around the stalls.
1: Yeah.
2: And I've seen a couple of young people who have displayed products. Mm. In fact, I bought a few from some of them. One is selling spinach, the other one is in the honey. It's got some beehives. There's an egg a young person would be here to support.
1: So what training and mentorship programs are available to equip young farmers with knowledge and expertise they need to success, you know, to succeed?
2: No, definitely. And that's the cornerstone of every successful business. You need to have some knowledge, training and development. We are very fortunate as a department, apart from our own internal capacity of extension services, we have the Agricultural Research Council, which is here, ARC, and a wealth of

0: knowledge and training and development in South Africa generally, and we are relying on them as important stakeholders in this space of agriculture. And in fact, I will advise you to interview them as well.
1: Okay.
0: They'll give you more details in terms of programs of young people.
1: Yeah.
0: But we are relying on them for training and development. But we also work with a lot of other commercial farmers that are out there. And other farmer organizations. We've got NOFASA, we've got AFASA, we've got women in agriculture ward, and here we are here with YARD, Youth in Agriculture and Rural Development. So as a department, we prioritize training and development. Agriculture is something you can't just wake up and you say you're going to farm.
1: Yeah.
0: First, you must have the passion for the business, because you are the first one to wake up and the last one to sleep, if you ever sleep. so we really want to encourage young people to take this as an opportunity.
1: Yeah.
0: But our training does not only end in-house. We've got the Northwest University, which is also here, which I would also love you to interview. The university has got the economics unit they came with, and they also explain, yes, you know, they offer diplomas and degrees at the university, but they do more than that. We've got a training the practical center called Mulelwane in Mafikeng. We've got two agricultural colleges ourselves, one in Taung and one in Potchefstroom. These are our training facilities where we make sure that we sharpen young people who want to participate in agriculture.
1: Okay, and actually, you know, looking ahead, what are the department's priorities in ensuring that the youth, you know, remains at the center of agricultural development and rural economic transformation? Yeah, if I can call it.
0: Yeah, look, firstly, we want to make sure that we expose young people to all other opportunities that are there, especially funding opportunities.
1: Yes.
0: Yeah, we've got the CASP that the MEC spoke about now, which is one of our funding angles. And we've also had an opportunity to meet with the banking community.
1: Mm.
0: We've met with APSA. We're in Cape Town with the MEC now. During the Italian visit to South Africa, I had an opportunity to meet with colleagues from FNB. Mm. So funding institutions are coming. We've got the land bank ourselves that we would want to transform to a particular direction,
1: yeah,
0: to make sure that it focuses on what really matters in the core business of the department. So ours is not only to be rhetoric and come up with, there's a lot of products that are there for and opportunities for young people, but all of them will ask you the same question: how am I going to fund this? So through these funding mechanisms that we're pulling together, we've got AgriCita, which is here today, that also focuses on training and development strictly for young people. We've got the NYDA, National Youth Development Agency, which is also here. So we brought most of sectors and stakeholders that focuses on youth,
1: yeah,
0: to make sure that young people take this as an opportunity and they reach out to these sectors, but also for these sectors to share information, especially those that are based outside the province,
1: yeah,
0: where most of our young people are not able to reach. They are here today, and that we want young people to take and make sure that they get as much information as possible.
1: No, thank you very much, HOD. Dr. Hans Kekana writes here. And like you've mentioned, I will be talking to more people, you know. So if you're at home listening, right, and you need more information, please do stay in tune, because I know Pilo will be coming in doing her thing. And then as soon as you hear my voice, I need you to take a pen and a paper and take notes, because I'll be speaking to even the host of the farm, and that will be happening up next. Thank you very much, Dr. Skicker.
0: Thank you, UFM. Thank you.
1: Thank you
0: very much.
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3: The temperature Khajana, Rustenburg 16, Klerksdorp 20, Johannesburg 17. 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Sibueledisa SIU Selby Mokgotho o tshwaetse jana mo UFM News Hour.

0: according to the special tribunal order, within the next 15 days, audited financial statements must be submitted or provided, showing cause as to how these funds have moved from being paid once they have been paid and after they have been paid. So we need those audited financial statements, income and expenditure, and they must show cause what was spent on what, so that we can satisfy ourselves that the money was spent in the right way, if ever that is the case. Because when we're doing the investigations, we have got a reasonable belief the funds were not utilized for the purpose in which they were supposed to be utilized for.
1: Mukhuduthamaga wa maloba wa lefapha la dipalangwa mono Northwest, Sello Lehari, o ganeditse magatwe a bonwenwe mo thekisong ya dibese tsa kwa Northwest Transport Investment, NTI. A re NTI e rekisitse dibese tseo go latela melawana ya setheo seo, le gore o na sa itshunye nko mo morerong ono. Pego ka koketso dikobe.
2: Lehari says that the provincial departments were under national administration at the time of the auction, making it impossible for him to influence such processes.
3: Between 2018 and 2022, NTI, Northwest Province, Bunamu being under three processes, one band under administration, section 100, all under administration, the Tata is a national under administration. Our number is chosen to be oversight, but oversight to
2: The MEC adds that he had already submitted a detailed NTI response to the Portfolio Committee on Community Safety and Transport Management. Koketso Dikobe, News Note, Rustenburg.
1: Mo go tsedingwe komiti ya lefapha la thuto ya motheo kwa parlamenteng e tlhagisitse matshwenyego ka gore go lemogiwa fa barutwana ba sa itse go buisa fa ba fitlha kwa mophatong wa bone. 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Maimela wa tlhalosa.
4: Our understanding is that they learn to read at the previous grades. As a result, we want to know when exactly do they start learning to read. Perhaps that's where the problem might be. And how is this done? How is this learning to read done? And how is it tested? How do we test that learners at that grade, the previous grades, if they are learning to read? And if the interventions or the curriculum delivery is bearing the results that are anticipated. Is it the language issue? Is it the pedagogy, as Honorable Mkhize would say, or availability of learning material?
1: Kwa bokhutlong puso e gwetlhile maAforika Borwa go tswela pele ba tshegetsa bafana bafana kwa sejaneng sa lefatshe. 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Mo motshamekong wa bone wa ntlha mabane bosigo. 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
4: Our understanding is that they learn to read at the previous grades.
5: While the final score was not what the nation had hoped for, the team represented South Africa with unity, determination and a sense of pride on the world's biggest stage. We encourage the team, the coaching staff and support team to remain focused and confident as they prepare for the remaining matches in the group stages. Together, we can inspire our team to greater heights. South Africans are urged to rally behind our boys and cheer them on as they carry the hope of the nation.
1: Farewetsa ka kgang e itlhomileng kwa pele, SIU e tshwaela ka kontraka ya mafaratlhatlha a kgelelo leswe e sa abiwang sentle kwa ditsobotla. Dikhutlha jalo tse dingwe di mo ureng e latelang.
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And that is music by Team NSA with a Gia. That one is featuring Sykes. It's 9 minutes after 11 o'clock and we are about to trace the tune in this hour. You know, I'm thinking about what happened yesterday and I'm having a nice little laugh, you know, because, wow, yesterday was so interesting. But you know what? We live and we learn, okay? We live and we learn and hopefully we will get that 100%. Yesterday we tried. We tried. We only got like 95% for our trace the tune. So today it is bound to be something else, I hope, right? Remember on a Friday, it's slightly different. We play you a theme song and then you come in, you give us the name of the show. Simple as that. Azana with 4 Reasons.

0: It's time for us to Trace the Tune. If it is your first time tuning in and you're wondering what goes on with our Trace the Tune, well, it's very simple. We play your scrambled version. Today, slightly different. You know, every other day we'll play your scrambled version of a song. But today we're playing your scrambled version of a theme song. And all I need from you is for you to come in and for you to give me the name of the show. It's very easy. And today it is sounding like this. Put it on the music. Your soul be more snazzy in air. Delicious to live on. Yeah, but we have two in the most. We do in the air. And the exit. Delicious in the gray air. What's the... Alrighty, I've got some clues here. I hope that you're ready for the clues. The clues are, okay, so this is an American sitcom that follows a middle-class family that is living in Chicago and originally aired from 1989 to 1998. And the show became far more popular because of a nerdy neighbor who wasn't part of the original main family. All right, so the neighbor was famous for wearing suspenders and oversized glasses and having a very distinctive voice as well. And one of the running storylines involves the neighbor's never-ending crush on the family's eldest daughter. And the character's catchphrase is, "Did I do that?" Okay, I think I gave you everything that you need. So go ahead and trace this tune with me. All righty. Put it on the music. Your soul be more snazzy in air. Delicious to live on. Yep, up, yep, to in the
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0: That's right. That is the music that's in tune with you. That is Chris Brown playing in the background with Ghana featured. Heat is the name of the song. Wyclef Jean also came in ahead of the song with Akon, Lil Wayne and Nia. Sweetest girl, my darling. Yeah. Who's the sweetest girl that you know? Talk to me. Listen, we're going to be tracing the tune, of course. So send through all your guesses to 076-260-2815. But let's quickly catch up with Morena Matsena. Today is the day where the Department of Agriculture and Rural Development is hosting the Provincial Young Farmers Day. And this is, of course, in commemoration of Youth Month, right? So Morena Matsena is currently sitting down with the MEC. Let's hear exactly what happened there.
1: Thank you, Pillar. So we are outside. You know very well when you hear my voice during these times, I'm definitely outside. Now, the Department of Agriculture and Rural Development is hosting the Provincial Young Farmers Day as part of, the Youth Month commemorations under the theme Reset at 50, the future calls. The theme serves as a call to action for today's young people to play a leading role in advancing economic growth, digital innovation, agricultural development, and national renewal. Now, this year's Provincial Young Farmers Day brings together young farmers, agricultural sectors, government officials, development partners, and youth organizations to engage on opportunities and interventions aimed at strengthening youth participation in agriculture and rural development. I'm with a familiar voice, a familiar man. We've been with this man all around the Northwest. This is our MEC of Department of Agriculture and Rural Development. MEC Madoda Sambata, how are you, sir?
2: We are okay, and how are you, UFM, and your listeners?
1: We good, and thank you for this initiative. You know, we know it's Youth Month, and we know it's a time to reflect on the role of young people in shaping the future. Now, how does the theme Reset at 50, the future calls, speak to the department's vision for youth in agriculture?
2: Well, the theme is meant for the whole celebration throughout the country.
1: Yeah.
2: But in our case, whilst we are celebrating the Youth Month generally, we are celebrating it based on celebration of young farmers as a sector.
1: Yes.
2: And the reason for that is you'll take two elements. The first one is that the agricultural ownership is aging.
1: Yeah.
2: Majority of people would have been active in agriculture are aging. But secondly, majority of people take agriculture as an exit stage towards retirement.
1: Mm.
2: We now want to infuse an element where agriculture becomes a career option and becomes a choice of a young person to be engaged with. In that element, both workers and both ownership must reflect young people, because they will never be future without proper agriculture. And young people must not allow elders to define a future of agriculture with their lens of exiting in agriculture as elders. That's why we're organizing this, reviving the program of young people being active in agriculture. And this program, we're doing it also on the basis that you need it for element of succession.
1: Mm.
2: Majority of farmers do not have a succession plan. You would have a very successful farmer at an elder age who, if circumstances then dictate that that farmer must lose life or what, the production and running of the business collapses because there's not been succession. Yes. So as part of this element of encouraging young people, also encouraging elderly people to take on their kids for purposes of succession planning in their future of their entities. But this element is also indicating the fact that agriculture now is no longer

0: agriculture, the primary sector only. It's agri-businesses that we're talking about. The whole value chain, that's why the entities that are here, you will see that those that are processing, that those that are involved in primary sector, that those that are responsible in production of knowledge, they are those who are actual farmers themselves. Thank you.
1: Yeah, and now, can we get a bit more, you know, into the programs that the department is implementing to ensure that the young people see agriculture as a viable and a profitable career?
0: By the way, if you are not aware,
1: yeah,
0: one of the revelations by the assessment by the provincial treasury on procurement, the expectation being that departments are expected to at least have a procurement spend of a minimum of 30% for young entrepreneurs. Department of Agriculture for that has performed very well. We're at 44%.
1: Okay.
0: Which means we're not only here on the youth day, we're with young farmers even on procurement and supporting them in the programs they are developing in the sector.
1: And now, with the access to finance and markets remain a challenge for emerging farmers, what interventions are in place to address these barriers and accelerate youth participation in the sector?
0: Well, what we're going to introduce this financial year, we're going to introduce a program we call non-financial services.
1: Yeah.
0: It has not been there for the better part of the department. The reason we are introducing it is because it must be the program that prepares young people up until funding readiness. When you exit in the program, you must be funding ready, so that it would not be easier for both government and private sector financing institutions to refuse to find you, because you would have been developed, groomed, and everything prepared that when you submit your documents, they are ready for funding. We're doing this because, exactly of what we're saying, access to funding becoming a problem in the sector. It's not only a problem, it's a problem everywhere.
1: Yeah.
0: But we also have an element where government is running what is termed blended funding with financial institutions, which means there is a greater part of a grant from the state and then a greater part of a loan from a financial institution. The amount that you get through a grant, you don't pay back.
1: Yeah.
0: The only payment you do, you pay on the one of a loan by a financial institution. That is made a sweetener by the state. That financial institutions must at least have elements they can use to approve funding, whilst they can't have collateral to the people they are funding on, because their state government has already become a collateral in that field.
1: And MEC, I've been to events like Bonampo, and you get to realize that technology and digital innovation are transforming agriculture globally, right? So how is the province positioning young farmers to take advantage of these opportunities and remain competitive?
0: Well, we're working on all options to make our agricultural young people currently potential and possible entry in technological development in the sector. Because much of the information you have technological-wise, it's helping decisions on agricultural development. But that agricultural development, at some instances, the technology component is used to help young people ward off possibilities of having majority of disruptive processes engaged on, because they would have been prepared earlier on. You know, we also have what is called Mahikeng Innovation Hub.
1: Yeah.
0: It's one element that is working with us very well on the field of agriculture. Last time when we visited NWK, we also were exposed to NWK Drone Academy. Which is also meant for that. And as you know, we're working with the university very well to ensure that our young farmers are helped to pack up things that will help them compete technology-wise.

0: Yeah. And as the department commemorate Youth Month with the Young Farmers Day, right, us being here, what message would you like to send to young people who may not have yet considered agriculture as part of their future?
1: Well, if they would be planning properly, for as long as human beings, there would always be a need for agriculture. Because human beings must be fed. The breakfast that was delayed originally comes from a farm. The lunch we'll have today comes from a farm. So this is a sector that is self-sufficient. For the growth of the number of the population, there's a growth of the potential clients that everybody has. So even that element, for as long we have land, in some instances, problem being access, but as long we have, and in our province, we're not dealing only with access, we're dealing with land that is lying fallow in the traditional areas as to how to activate it to become productive land so that we don't have a land space just lying and nothing done in that land.
0: MC, thank you very much, even for this great initiative that you're doing. Pelo, I'm gonna bring it back to you.
2: Thank
1: Thank you very
2: you.
1: much.
2: Thank you very much. Thank you very much for bringing it back to me. Listen, we're about to trace the tune. I hope that you're ready. It's sounding a little something like this.
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0: na dime pele ke karolo ya thulaganyo ya gago ya mmino o tswang ko pele e borrai ke ana mabele mo motlhabeng zoburuti ke a leboga.
1: Thank you, Anna. Love you, love you, love you. That is Lebo Mathosa playing in the background with Brand New Day. And we're about to still raise the tune, okay? 076-260-2815. That's the WhatsApp line where I am expecting you to sing through all your guesses, okay? It sounds like this. All right, interesting. 076-260-2815. It is an American sitcom that follows a middle-class family that is living in Chicago. And originally it aired from 1989 to 1998. The show itself became more popular because of a nerdy neighbor who wasn't part of the original family. But you know what? He was part of the family regardless. And the neighbor as well is famous for wearing suspenders and oversized glasses and also having a very distinctive voice, right? And he used to like to say, "Did I do that?" I'm sure you've got this one. I've got this one in the bag. Talk to me. 076-260-2815. What is your guess?
2: Hello, Pilo. Hello,
1: Pilo. Hello.
2: Aha. Family Matters.
1: Aha.
2: Family Matters. You learn a Steve here. Family Matters.
1: Aha. Thank you, 90. Emza. You're back, Emza. You're here to redeem yourself. What is it, my gal?
3: Morning, Uspelo.
1: Hello, darling.
3: Family Matters.
1: Okay. Ne. Yeah. Kinahanabiao, Emily, or Ekabayona?
4: Afternoon, Uspelo.
1: Good
4: morning. Looking for Family Matters, and the character is Steve Urkel.
1: Okay, Steve Urkel.
5: Hi, Uspelo, again.
1: Hi.
5: Character.

0: buang ka yona eo di braille voice ke Steve from Family Matters.
1: Okay.
0: Yeah, Family Matters.
1: Uh-huh.
0: Yeah. Thank okay. you.
1: Okay, all right. More from you. Talk to me.
2: Good morning, Miss Bello.
1: Good morning.
2: I'm having a lovely day so far.
1: Yeah.
2: Trace the tune of today. Yo, I almost got confused because the character that you're talking about also appeared on, what's this show, where there's Michelle on it. Where there's Michelle, how to get in that show,
1: Michelle.
2: The Full House, but then I remember when you say,
1: did I do that?
2: That's when I remembered, no, it's not The Full House. Family Matters, where there's Steve Urkel, Steve Urkel, something like that, where he always said, did I do that?
1: Uh-huh.
2: Who is the needy neighbor? So yeah, it's Family Matters.
1: It has to be.
2: Thank you, bye.
1: Thank you, my darling, and guess what? You're absolutely correct.

0: Oh yeah, that's what it is. Beverly Letters.
1: You already know what time it is. The Big Boost is back, and we are turning up the heat.
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1: We're talking bigger vibes, bigger energy, and even bigger prizes. 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
5: Kali inaki o arabile o khotlhe gaora elwe mueledi wa setheo sa ditshwanelo tsa botho mo Afrika Borwa mo province ya Bokone Bophirima. 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

0: Alright. And that is Black Coffee with a Tapo. Never saw you coming. That is the song that is leading us to the conversation that we're about to have with Marshall. Marshmallow is in the building.
1: Hello.
0: How you doing?
1: You're right doing no.
0: Kishapo, kishapo, kishapo. Listen, it's been hectic. Yeah. We've had a great show. We've had the purple couch and all of that.
1: A lot.
0: Where now, what is happening on the Midday Boost? Talk to me.
1: A lot is happening on the Midday Boost today. We're going to get into a conversation while we're crossing over between me and Morena a bit later on with the Department of Agriculture and Rural Development as they host the Provincial Young Farmers Day. And it's in line with, you know, Youth Month and so on and so forth. So Morena will be coming in and out during the show. And then, of course, the big one is, do send through the words challenge accepted. No, countdown challenge. That's the word that you need to use so that we can get into the countdown challenge. And there's a mystery box that is waiting for us so that we can open it. So there's a mystery box that is waiting for you. So do send through the words countdown challenge or the Uconnect app. It's been like 8888 this week.
0: Is it?
1: It's been 8880 fella. So it's a Friday, guys. Please do send through the words countdown challenge. And then, of course, last but not least, we're going to get into brand new music. And then Gia is bringing her song. I'm bringing my song. You decide at home which one should stay on the playlist. Stay tuned between 12 and 3.
0: I love it. Stay tuned between 12 and 3. Marshall and Kia Ratlakhane, take it away. My time with you ends here. Kopana gape on Sunday between 10 a.m. and 2 p.m. of course for the Purple Soul Train. Have a good one, okay? Don't do anything I wouldn't do. Keep it safe and keep it cute. See, I've got nothing but love for you.

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2: That task has been given to the MEC and the department responsible, that they must come up with a concrete plan from a technological point of view, so that that would assist us to how to deal with this crime that we have in a province. But the truth is that with our limited resources, we may not be in a position to respond adequately. But I believe strongly that starting elementary on high spots or areas that are identified and move from one financial year to the other, we should be able to introduce technology to deal with or fighting crime.
1: Liki ya basha ya ANC e latofaditse tona ya merero ya selegae Leon Schreiber ka go ikgogela kwa morago mo tharabolong ya kgwetlho ya baditshaba ba ba leng mo nageng go se mo molaong. 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
3: He has made the problem of the ANC and the president alone. When is the Minister of Home Affairs to resolve those problems? I'm just making those examples to say that people are in government now. They arrive there, they realize that, hey, how was the ANC managing this thing? It's not easy. When you are in government, you must take responsibility. Because I'm saying we have a serious issue now in the country of illegal foreigners. It's a reality. The Minister of Home Affairs has not said a word or seemed to be addressing that matter. Because according to the Minister of Home Affairs, it's a black problem. If the people who are marching were marching to remove foreigners from Germany and Australia and everywhere else, the Minister of Home Affairs, I can assure you, was going to speak.
1: Fa re gatela pele, Komiti ya Lefapha la Tlhabololo loago kwa Palamenteng e ikwetse mo malokong a tshitshintsweng go nna a Independent Tribunal for Social Assistance Appeals. 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
4: It is about the elderly grandmother who depends on her grant to buy food and medication. It is about a parent caring for a child with a severe disability and relying on social assistance to provide daily care. It is about a person living with a disability who has nowhere else to turn when an application for assistance is declined. And it is about ensuring that when people believe that a decision affecting their lives was incorrect or unfair, they have access to justice. Our constitution guarantees the right to social security.
1: Kwa bokhutlong lefapha la dipalangwa le ikantse go gagamatsa maiteko a go fokotsa kgotlhelego ya loapi. 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Creasy o buile jana.
5: 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We can ensure South Africa's strategic infrastructure continues to support energy security, attract investment, and drive economic prosperity for many generations to come.
1: Fa re wetsa ka kgang e itlhomileng kwa pele, puso ya Northwest e tshwaela ka matsholo a twantsho ya bosenyi. 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
0: For more, go to newsnote.co.za. 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
10: Hey, we come back. 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Oh my gosh, Gia, we lost. Hey, oh, South Africa, our land. Oh, we don't love you. Gia, two red cards. Two red cards.
7: I'm a bit, I'm not a grilling red card. We're out of our skill, but look at that.
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10: Wait, see. It's literally like that.
7: Plus,
10: also happy. What's in the Vahekolo Kunting that Hugo Brusule, Nemuna? Bunch of losers.
11: What I saw there was not a problem of coaching, was a bunch of losers who don't have got any respect for this country.
7: Oh my God.
11: Have got any respect for anybody. I saw a team that was South African in the second half, fighting to win. Two useless goals.
12: Experienced goalkeeper at the age of 34. New Mexico, maybe with an opening here. And that is the only goal of the World Cup! Scored by Julian Quinones! He might have been falling
7: down.
12: He's a hero of Mexico right now.
13: Como Rago, arrobe la mole poco son.
14: Mexico, and North Africa, Borah.

0: saya lake.
1: Oh,
2: yeah, uthi se wa study saki ya.
1: Oh my darling.
2: Ngeke study sitele wena, kitsi eng? Bar ngeke study sitele wena. Clearly. But anyways, we are here. It's going to be a fun show. Tell a booster to tell another booster that the boosters are in the house. Okay, the volume. Crocodile deep.
1: Crocodile.

0: Dory. Hey, get Kevin.
1: Hi,
0: Kelvin Fellow. Everybody want love, want to be love, right here on UFM. Beyonce is on the way, and also Bossa 929 is on the way right here on UFM. Also, do send through the words countdown challenge on the UConnect app so that we can play with you. There's a mystery box that is waiting for you, so do the right thing and send it through right about now. Hey, you know it's funny how society will quietly hand us like a checklist or ya gore o tsontso ba chivile eng kana komang. Otsonso bonyetse kana ko otsonso bo obo le interested kids x is not into soccer. Yeah, di bolo e ya gore bashimane ba taboga mo di bolo. No, ke moshimane wa eng wa ice, ke ice ba dala mo ice ne.
1: Yeah, there's ice hockey.
0: Oh, there's ice hockey and there's grass hockey. Yo, te gara grass hopper.
1: There's,
0: you know, and the funny thing is that yeah, you're not man enough.
1: It's not giving.
0: Oh, it's not giving. Yeah.
1: So I'm forming part of that standard of.
0: Yeah, why?
1: I mean, I don't know. It's just a preference.
0: Oh, ya no rata ba khuladi nawo ya no. Wata munna fo wena ke munna o ileng gore o rata bolo le bella bolo. 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
1: Ha ke re ke reka t-shirt. 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
0: O itse reka t-shirt. Eba.
1: For men.
0: Yeah. No, that's wrong, Kia. You need to up your game. You need to up your game. So here's the question that I'm laying down for you. What's something society expects everyone to want, but you just do not want it, Kia? What is it? I think it's kids for you.
1: Yes, Wait. But one, I don't want to lose weight.
0: Please. But you've lost weight, hey?
1: That's why I loathe losing weight. Me, I want to be big.
0: Ay, wey,
1: I wanna be my old thick self. Being petite is not my like. I look weird.
0: But you look good now.
1: No, I don't.
0: So feliz que fue felante.
1: Eh, bilo, ugar kya loa la fa fakilim
0: pa. Serious?
1: Myself, yeah, I want my body back.
0: You.
1: I don't know. I don't subscribe to being slim.
0: Oh, okay.
1: I don't
0: okay.
1: think I'm built like that. Or again, how's it going?
0: Oh, sharp, boys. Now, give me this business. Posso go in.
1: And I can't see this.
0: It's a silly thing.
1: Everything. But I really don't subscribe to a.
0: Oh, talk about the squat, you know.
1: Deadlift. Can I really marry a dead bad man?
0: Yeah, dead bad. You have a dead bad syndrome situation that is happening with you.
1: Syndrome.
0: So you need to do like more squats, more.
1: Definitely kids and marriage, man.
0: Yeah.
1: Kids and marriage. I'm not doing.
0: Yeah, I want marriage.
1: Good for you.
0: Yeah, I do. And a lot of people asking me, wow, what like marriage? I just want it. It's for me. I want it. I see myself in a marriage.
1: It sounds confining.
0: Like, confining to who?
1: I need to get a
0: perspective. Confining among.
1: When?
0: In confining for how?
1: Yeah,
0: in hey, lembata go strategy.
1: You won't explore people.
0: Hey, you explore people, isn't
1: you must touch and feel.
0: No, I've been exploring one man for the past 6 years, so I'm okay.
1: That must be boring. 6 years.
0: 0762602815. What was strata? What's something society expects everyone to want, but you just don't want it? Hey.
1: To own property.
0: Hey, when did hey? I do not want to own
1: that's
0: property.
1: That's a commitment that I'll do. Should I get married or something?
0: Even when I'm married, I get sure.
1: Wanna rental?
0: Yeah, rental, guys. Hey, owner.
1: Hey, man, it's a lot of money.
0: Transfer fees. You refuse what? Ooh, a lot.
1: Texas and levies.
0: Hey, Buddha.
1: Credit card is another one. Oh, I'm not getting that thing.
0: I love it. It helps.
1: Oh,
0: it helps.
2: 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WhatsApp 076-260-2815.

0: kings and queens, bring Moody once again. Deep in him, pop of our.
1: Oh, Nkosi Yam, do you want to say that for us?
2: Oh, Nkosi Yam, hallelujah.
3: When you travel all over South Africa, which funny phrase have you ever heard somebody saying it around?
2: Maklich wat volles.
3: Oh, nice. I remember one day, Makfol wat lech. I need to learn what does it say. When I found it, like, this is not funny. It's one of the motivational quotes. But
1: what does it mean?
3: It says, Makful, just put something full where there's emptiness. Something like
2: yes.
3: That. Yeah, something yes. Like that.
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5: We interrupt your regular programming with breaking news out of Rustenburg. Reports are flooding in as flames have been reported at President Boulevard. Eyewitnesses say the blaze is coming from Nandi Braai.
6: That's right. I'm standing right in the middle of the heat at Nandi Braai. The fire is perfectly braaiing bors, chicken, short ribs and beef flavors. Barbecue, mild and hot, served with pap, dombola and even dean.
5: Nandi Braai will be opening and lighting up flames near your area soon. 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Taste so much more.
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0: Pasa 929 together with the bouquet with the ngikolele. Hey, guys, go tsaka la ka le melaka ba thoma modimo.
1: Go fana be fana.
0: Hey, go fana be fana.
2: Hello botali. 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
0: Hello, sweetheart. Are divorce degree?
1: Ke go ntse ya.
0: Ke ha divorce.
1: He graduated from the Institute of Marriage.
0: 100%. 076-260-2815. What's something society expects everyone to want, but you don't want it? You genuinely do not want it. Kea does not want a man who is not interested in soccer. Hello, Rorate Soka, you are not for Kea.
1: That's at the bottom of the list. Like, mention the things that hold.
0: Yeah, my feeling. Like,
1: I don't want children.
0: They had to say, before you go to marriage, you're so warm. It's a horotala hokey.
1: Yeah, no one needs it. So, I don't want to do hokey.
3: Good afternoon. Good afternoon. Good afternoon. I wonder if there's one thing that I'll never succumb to that society actually expects me to be doing or expects from me. It's marriage, bakhulu. I ke sharp kana ngelo. I've seen too many failed relationships, too many failed marriages from people closest to my heart, and I've just seen how tedious and how draining marriage can be to a person. Yes, I know not all marriages are like that, but

0: experiences that I've seen from the people around me, they've just holded me off from marriage. So kisiame baholo, I shall not succumb to marriage.
1: Lona, is it because of people around you going through divorce and so on and so forth, or is it just in JK Habatle marriage because of the things that she has read?
2: I struggle with commitment myself.
1: Yes. Why? Tell me more.
2: I don't know. Maybe I just haven't met someone whom I feel, wow, I want to get married. It's just people I'm passing time with, to be honest.
1: Pass the time. Why is it not letting no one know robot?
3: If you think you had a good morning, it's about to get boosted up a notch. It's the Midday Boost with Michelle on UFM.
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0: Brand new music is coming up in the next hour. It's going to be Gia versus Michelle. Gia, what are you sitting on?
1: 9-5.
0: Yeah, 9. No, 10.
1: 10-5.
0: Oh, 15. Damn.
1: What? 150.
0: It is Aaliyah with Back and Forth. It's a throwback right here on UFM. 076-260-2815. You're sending through your voice notes on the UConnect app. And we're talking about what something society expects you to want, or everyone to want, but you just do not want that thing. 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
2: Good afternoon. Good
0: Hello.
2: Afternoon, guys. Happy Friday.
0: Happy!
2: Hey, ke ya ma share. 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
0: Really?
1: A rialo, that's what he's saying.
0: Oh.
1: That's what he's saying, literally.
0: Is there pressure to me, kids?
1: To men, clearly.
0: Oh no.
1: Clearly to men.
0: That is so unfortunate.
1: And how sa Joel ba go bitsa le feto akere? That's another thing.
0: Ba go bitsa la o itunetse fela.
1: Le ga o ntse o ya therapying, o ipodisa.
0: Yo. People always have something to say. Like how Boela UFM.
1: Oh, tell me about it. Someone actually is angry at me because I came back to UFM.
0: Well, they're going to give you something every month.
1: Exactly.
0: Come on.
1: Someone, and you know this someone. I can't say who it is. They used to work here as well.
0: They used to work here.
1: Yeah, they are angry that I came back.
0: That's why they no longer work here.
1: Exactly.
0: Yeah,
1: so,
0: come on.
1: Yeah?
0: Come on.
1: King Wanyan, I didn't refer to King Wanyan. Eh.
0: I
1: don't want to get quatile. Oh, where to go? Can I?
0: What phone is?
1: You want to get a message?
0: Oh, what's our reply?
1: Nah, I got a reply. Can I not go? Nah, waste my energy. Clearly not. Hey.
0: Wow, that's crazy.
1: Oh, some people are going to get a
0: message. I'm going
1: Exactly. Exactly. Big brother. Bye-bye.
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0: is the cool sounds of Mackenzie with Let's Get Together right here on UFM. 4 minutes until we get to the top of the hour. Your latest news note is coming up. And guess what, Kia?
1: Yes.
0: We have a guest in studio.
1: Ah, people love us.
0: Oh, they love us. They come all the way from Moscow and they are here just to chat to you and I, Kia.
1: Moscow, you say?
0: Moscow, yes. It is Moscow, right?
2: Yes.
0: Hi,
2: yes.
0: How are you?
2: Hi. I'm good. I'm good.
0: I am good.
2: I'm so impressed to be here. Thank you.
0: I love that. Welcome to South Africa.
2: I love your country.
0: Oh, beautiful.
2: I have been here many times.
0: Many times?
2: Yes.
0: Please teach us like one word or two words in... Russian.
2: Привет, друзья. Сегодня мы начинаем наш новый трек на русском языке на этой радиостанции.
1: Okay, you're giving
2: Скоро
1: us
2: увидимся
1: a whole...
2: в эфире. Way. Спасибо.
0: What does that even
1: we
0: mean?
1: We just wanted a generic hello, how are you doing? You're telling us about the Bible and
0: the
1: where
0: Bible
1: Jesus
0: and
1: comes
0: everything.
1: From.
0: what does that mean? What you just said now?
2: I said that we're going to introduce the new program in Russian in your radio station.
1: Oh, wow! Yeah.
0: I like that! Can you give me one word that I can master in my head? Let's say midday
2: boost. The most simple would be привет.
0: Привет.
2: It's hi.
0: Hi.
2: Yes.
1: Привет. It sounds like something you would eat.
0: Yeah.
2: It's not eatable.
0: Not eatable. How about midday boost? Midday boost in Russian.
2: Midday boost.
0: Yes. Like afternoon, midday, and a boost of energy.
2: Oh.
0: Yeah. Midday boost.
2: Добрый день.
0: Добрый день.
2: Добрый день. It means good day.
0: Good day.
2: Yes.
0: Oh, good day. Добрый день.
1: Boost.
0: Boost. Get us, Dali, what Dali?

0: Okay, yeah, the boosters are going crazy on our WhatsApp hotline.
1: Moscow.
0: Yes. Moscow, Russia, same thing.
1: Well, no.
0: No, Russia is there.
1: Rustenburg, Brackley.
0: Ah, okay. Wow, Papa, wait. Dubridge, King.
1: Pizza.
0: Afternoon.
1: Oh, good afternoon.
0: Tom Kopoy.
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3: Di khrata tsa di temperature ga jana mo Rustenburg di go 22, Mahikeng, Klerksdorp ga mmogo le Pretoria di go 23. 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
4: That task has been given to the MEC and the department responsible, that they must come up with a concrete plan from a technological point of view so that would assist us to how to deal with this crime that we have in a province. But the truth is that with our limited resources, we may not be in a position to respond adequately. But I believe strongly that starting elementary on high spots or areas that are identified and move from one financial year to the other, we should be able to introduce technology to deal with or fighting crime.
3: Liki ya basha ya ANC latofaditse tona merero ya selegae Leon Schreiber ka go ikgogela morago mo tharabololong ya kgwetlo ya baditšhaba ba ba leng mo nageng go se mo molaong. 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
5: He has made the problem of the ANC, the president alone. When is the Minister of Home Affairs to resolve those problems? I'm just making those examples to say that people are in government now. They arrive there, they realize that, hey, how was the ANC managing this thing? It's not easy. When you are in government, you must take responsibility. Because I'm saying we have a serious issue now in the country of illegal foreigners. It's a reality. The Minister of Home Affairs has not said a word or seen to be addressing that matter. Because according to the Minister of Home Affairs, it's a black problem. If the people who are marching were marching to remove foreigners from Germany and Australia and everywhere else, the Minister of Home Affairs, I can assure you, are going to speak.
3: Komiti ya lefapha la tlhabololo loago kwa palamenteng e ikuetse go maloko a tshitshintsweng

0: gonna a independent tribunal for social assistance appeals go dira tiro ya bone sentle le gonna le kutlwelo botlhoko fa ba tsereganya mo mererong wa baagi ba ba dikopo tsa bone tsa madi a dikotlo di sa atlegang mona stilo committee Bridget Masango o tshwaetse jana kwa parlamenteng.
1: It is about the elderly grandmother who depends on her grant to buy food and medication. It is about a parent caring for a child with a severe disability and relying on social assistance to provide daily care. It is about a person living with a disability who has nowhere else to turn when an application for assistance is declined. And it is about ensuring that when people believe that a decision affecting their lives was incorrect or unfair, they have access to justice. Our constitution guarantees the right to social security.
0: Lefapha la dipalangwa le ikanne go gagamatsa maiteko a tsweletseng pele go fokotsa kgotlhelego ya loapi. 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
2: We are committed to creating a transport and logistics environment that is efficient, competitive, sustainable, and capable of meeting the needs of a growing economy. We can ensure South Africa's strategic infrastructure continues to support energy security, attract investment, and drive economic prosperity for many generations to come.
0: Kanye kwa strong mooring eno ya bongwe ya retona kgolo ya Northwest a re tlhaelo ya di diriswa montweng kgatlhanong le bosinyi ya matsibogo ya province mo dikgetseng dingwe dikalo tseo re eno tse di latelang di mooring ya bobedi.
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0: Ludacris with the Glamorous right here on UFM. On the way, we're going to do things a bit differently today. As I told you, I will be talking to Morena. So before anything else, before Kwata my booster, it wasn't a pop-up flop, ne? But it's in corner known. But right now, let's cross over to Morena. He's all the way in Brits with the Department of Agriculture and Rural Development, who are hosting the Provincial Young Farmers Day as part of the Youth Month commemorations under the theme Reset at 50, the future calls. So the theme serves as a call to action for today's young people to play a leading role in advancing economic growth, digital innovation, and agriculture development and national renewal. Morena Dintang, who are you with?
1: I'm with, the chairperson of the World Food Forum South Africa Youth Chapter. His name is Thabo Makwa. You know, so now, as the provincial secretary for the youth in agriculture and rural development, right, and chairperson of World Food Forum South Africa Youth Chapter, what role do these organizations play in empowering young people and promoting greater participation in agriculture and food systems?
2: Yeah, no, remember agriculture in a nutshell, it's a sector that has been predominantly been infused by our predecessors who are Caucasian, and of course majority of those that have been the role players of that sector are really aging. And you might find that South Africa currently, it's food secure at the national level, but food insecure at the provincial and local and regional levels.
1: Yeah.
2: And it is our cardinal pillar or our main objective to make sure that young people in South Africa do not just see agriculture as a sector of, by the way, I am unemployed.
1: Yes.
2: Or I would wish to have an activity such as an agricultural enterprise for me to be able to keep myself busy. No, agriculture is not a, by the way, a sector. It is an industry that ensures that there is food security. It's an industry that creates opportunities for everyone, from your scientists, your professors, to your doctors, to your transporters, up until your consumers. So you then realize that our objective as World Food Forum, as YARD, has always been that we must rally young people behind the mentality and inculcate them, such as those that we have brought here today to come and celebrate our Youth Month here in Brits, to say that we can rally or we can mobilize young people in the entire diaspora of South Africa. But then we need to give them a platform for them to engage with their role players in the sector, such as the Department of Agriculture, being the custodian of agriculture practices, reform and transformation in the province, should be able to tell young people who are now disgruntled in so many ways.
1: Yeah.
2: Young people who are short supported, or I must say that they are legitimized in terms of support within the sector. The young people who are currently dispossessed with qualifications sitting in home, to say that they must have hope that one day the sector will transform. Today we sit here as YARD 5 years later, having seen when we were established by the former MEC, Medes Momohono.
1: Yeah.
2: Today we are no longer recruiting young people towards the sector. We are saying that we have created, from our ideas that we have had, enterprises, as you have seen in our marquees and our stores, that young people have brought their produces here to say that, yes, we started 5 years ago with an idea. Today, 5 years later, as we celebrate in June 16 uprising regime, we are saying that we don't want to go and burn tires on the roads. Yeah. We are saying that we have produces, we have skills, we have qualifications to you, government, to be able to access them and add value towards what we have done. So we are here today as young people in the province of Northwest to say that after 5 years being mobilized, being told and inculcated a mindset of agribusiness, agripreneurship, we are saying to government, make sure that we sustain our businesses in agricultural sector, for us to be able to create employment, for who? For young people who cannot be able to be business people. And not only that, because of we are resilient as young people in the agricultural sector. There's reasons that all come based on us hoping that manna can come from heaven. But the resilience is based on those people who are here to come and see that what we're doing to support us. As we are selling

0: all here, you know. And this year's Provincial Young Farmers Day is held under the theme Reset at 50, you know, the future calls. From your perspective, what role should young people play in driving agricultural initiative, food security and economic growth in, you know, the South Africa, particularly the Northwest Province? I mean, we know there's cattle farming, there's all of these types of different farmings, you know. But in your perspective, what would you advise?
1: No, we need innovation.
0: Yeah.
1: We need to be very creative in terms of our thinking as the young role players from the sector. Gone are the days of primary production. Today we're speaking about smart agriculture.
0: Okay.
1: So we're speaking about drone technology. We're speaking about we need pilots who can drive these drones within our commercial farms, within our small hectares as well. There's what we call also the element of information days. Information days should not only just be information, but it should be a practical practical exercise where when we come and say, I have 5 hectares of produce, but I cannot be able to extract that produce and take it to the market for it to retain its own value. We want those role players, these people that are out there, sector role players who are here and stakeholders, to say to us, in order for you to preserve spinach after you have harvested at 7:30 in the morning, how are you able to preserve it to go to the shelf and also last at the shelf value up until a consumer can be able to come and consume it? So we need those kind of accolades for young people not to lose hope. We know a majority of our young people are creative in creating your spinach. They have what we call this agroponics.
0: Okay.
1: There's these things of tanker systems, fish farming, where now they try and innovate the water that will be, or adding value towards the water that will be irrigating their farms using fish litter that has more manure, more minerals for it to produce a bigger size produce.
0: Okay.
1: But now we need creativity. We need expect. We don't just need people who are just saying that because of our unemployed. Like, look at the sector of education. If I can just make an example of education. Educational sector has lost value in the country, not only in the Northwest, on the basis of saying that it has created a space and a vacuum of people who are unemployed having a different qualification to be able to go and have a short course and be called a teacher.
0: A teacher.
1: Today, we have teachers that don't have the essence of valuing a child who wants to learn, valuing the importance of education. If you would realize what we said, we need creative young people within the sector.
0: Yes.
1: We don't need we don't need quantity of farmers.
0: Yeah.
1: We need quality of farmers.
0: Yes.
1: And for us to reach quality, we need to make sure that the inculcated mindset of the person who says or calls themselves a farmer has the ability, has the skill, has the passion, and has the resilience. I mean, agriculture,
0: yeah.
1: But about the patients, I was saying to someone that 5 years ago I was in a very different space, and in that space. One day or last week, I said to them, celebrating June 16th, 17th uprising, we are producing more than 1,500 eggs a day. That in a nutshell shows you that we were resilient within those barriers.
0: Yes.
1: Because the agricultural sector has systematical barriers.
0: Yeah.
1: And it's only about the mindset that one person can have in order for them to say that when we transform the sector, we can be able to have quality and not just quantity. And I wish that the Department of Education as well realize that quantity does not add value, but quality does.
0: Quality does. Oh, yes. That was Thabo Makwa. I don't want to say, his job is to farm. No, it sounds like a career. If anything, it sounds like it's life.
1: Yeah, no.
0: You know, this is life. Farming is life. Thank you very much, Thabo, for the insightfulness of your knowledge that you've had, the knowledge that you're taking out to even the young people that are listening right now. Thank you very much. Pelo, I'm going to have to bring it back to you.
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2: o tloletse o nkhela boloko, that's why.
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1: Yeah, bro. Brand new music on the playlist. 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
2: 10.
1: Oh my God.
2: 5.
1: I am at 5. So I really, really need to win today. Oh, all right. Here's the first song. Or send a voice note. Or send a text, please. Voice note. If you're feeling a little bit, here's the first song.

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1: La pela. So set the frita. Was a dollar laptop as company a gammaho. Close that laptop. 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
2: Zezo zine na kufuru ndi zezo zine ndava zoni ndi zezo. 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

0: 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Uno Rams is also on this one with Onita right here on UFM.
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0: mime. 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
1: Yabo! DJ Qness with a throwback is coming up with Uzongilinda. 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That's our WhatsApp hotline. All you have to do is send through a voice note deciding which of these two songs you want to stay on the playlist. Here's the first song.

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0: Hey, we come back. Good afternoon.
8: Good

0: It is DJ Cuteness with Malay with UPZ also on this one. Uzongi Linda Mangi Hamba.
1: New music. He's got you covered.
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1: Bop or flop on the Midday Boost with Michelle.
0: Yes, so let's get into the boat gear. How confident are you with the song?
4: I think I might just rock 11.
0: I'm so nervous. So we had two songs going up against each other. TC together with Chico and Cool MC with Mood Mood. And then we had Boosie going with together with the Non Grata over there. The Non Grata remix with the Get Over It. All right, Boosters, what have you decided?
5: Hi guys.
0: Hello.
5: It's a no-no for number one. And then number two, only because Gujabu Simo mixing a thing. And I love this song. So yes, I'm going to choose number two. Thank you guys. Enjoy your day. It's like American surprise.
0: Dango.
6: Afternoon team.
0: Hello.
6: Nagatamang song number two. Dango.
7: Afternoon boosters. Afternoon. Well, nagatamal number two, man. Nagatamal number two. Number two, your name, Pampe. Tato to me to take station to Dango.
0: Dango.
8: Dumelang.
0: Hello.
8: Yo, Michelle, I'm praying for you. Ah. I'm praying for you. Hey. I feel like I feel like number one queen because yeah, I did my piano last week and win the guy on, you know. So let me. I should go for your nail on Kohai. Yeah, I go for your. Actually, no, never mind. Number two, guys. The classic. Love you guys.
0: Let me borrow who to Allah. Yo.
4: 11. 11-5.
0: Have fun. Bye-bye.
4: Bye.
0: Have a show. Bye-bye.

0: Boo.
1: You think you can change me? Get over it. Oh, that's a message to you.
0: Back announce.
1: Get over losing it. I won, guys. So that makes the scoreboard 11-5. Wow, amazing.
0: Okay.
1: I am Mexico. Back announce some more. Bufana, bufana.
0: Back announce.
1: Go kwatseng go vala. Ga ke bone le gore e me poka ipina teng. 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
0: Okay.
1: Congratulate me, guys. Oh, I'm so happy.
0: Oh, I can go over platform gore bo.
1: My second name.
0: Bu, o fedit.
1: Eh, you fedit. I get to go happy. Eh, give me. Le be ke tlang fela yalo.
0: I give you for the rest of the show.
1: No, ga re sip.
0: Ba mpatela gore ke bua ke itumetse.
1: Ya nngwe se dirang gona nong keng wa opela. Yeah, we the sent you got us. Ba tlhoka nna ra di mala. Wena smumu.
0: Di boosta se le mpori le go utlwana. I'm over you guys. Bye bye.
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0: O itse ne ke bua nnete gore ga ke tlo bua sepe. 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
1: 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It's Casper your best. 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So on the station that's in tune with you. Welcome to it.
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1: in the next hour we're doing hotline bling kana ke frita
0: frita
1: frita garira
0: ai tsi wa bona ga ke le teng
1: le calm down challenge send through the words at UFN898 on Instagram
0: in tune with you tata mutlhaping news on UFM di khrata tsa di temperature ra ga jana mo Rustenburg di go 23 Mahikeng le Potchefstroom di go 24 fa Johannesburg di le go 22 mona stilo wa Madlanga 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
3: The commission will only make findings after concluding hearings, but Justice Madlanga says it is clear that Mashaba is lying.
4: We're trying to avoid the inferences that we may draw, which are that the story about Mr. Nku being your informer may well be untrue. That's what you are trying to do right from the onset, and we see right through it. Your comment?
5: No comment.
4: But you know as you sit there that what I'm saying is actually the true position.
3: WhatsApp chats show Mashaba as having had dealings with suspected criminals, including a person of interest identified as Tumelo Nku, who is implicated in the theft of drugs from a Hawks KZN storage facility. Gauelo Magolego, News Note, Pretoria.
0: Le fa Mashaba ntse itatola bopaki bo supa fa a ne a na le seabe mo thulaganyong le bangwe ba ba dirang mmogo naye fa diritibatsi di ne di utswiwa fa nona buisana jalo le Commissioner Khumalo.
6: You also dispute that you sent him or you spoke to him rather before 5 a.m. that day and you sent him location before 5 a.m. that day.
5: I got a call around 5 o'clock.
6: No, I'm not talking about the call. This is now communication between you and Warrant Officer Makhano. That communication happens around 4:40 a.m. on the 9th of July 2021.
5: I spoke to Makhano after 5 o'clock.
6: So then you dispute what this document shows?
5: I dispute because I'm saying only after 5 I got the number.
6: What this document show, Chief Mashaba, is that you did not sleep that night of the 8th of July 2021, leading to the 29th operation. You did not sleep.
5: I slept, Commissioner.
0: Mueledi wa ga Brown Mogotsi William Sekgaja o ikuetse go kgotlatshekela magistrata wa Johannesburg go reetsa kopo ya muelelo wa gagwe ya go gololwa ka baili e tleng go dirwa ka fa tlase ga mabaka a mašwa. 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
7: Mokgotsi's lawyer Makau Sekgatha says they want to clarify the address issue in a renewed bid to secure bail.
8: If you can remember, during the bail judgment, the issue was the address, and the magistrate had indicated during that particular reasoning that she was not satisfied with the address. So the new facts are in relation to clarifying this particular address.
7: Sekgatha says that his client is frustrated by the ongoing detention.
8: Yes, I can agree that he's very frustrated. He believes that he's entitled to bail.

0: Rather unfortunate that I did not have too much time to engage with him.
1: The case has been postponed to 22 June, when the defense is expected to reapply based on new facts. Silver Sibiya, Newsnote, Johannesburg Magistrate Court.
2: Commission e ikemetseng ya ditlhopho IEC ya re ditlhopho tsa dipuso selegae tse di tlileng go tshwara mo kgweding ya ngwana tsele monongwaga e tlile go nna tse di nang le dikgwetlho di le dintsi. 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
3: The upcoming election will be conducted in the most challenging pre-electoral climate. This is driven principally by the following: widespread disillusionment with political leadership, decline in confidence in core political institutions, and dissatisfaction with the democratic dividend. In other words, dissatisfaction with the way democracy is functioning. Citizens have very low expectation of responsiveness and delivery from government, and that shapes their perceptions of democracy, and it drives disillusionment, which will manifest in intended abstention from participating in elections.
2: Khanye kwa Strong Mooring eno ya bobedi ya Romana Stilo wa Madlanga Commission o kgadile ka bogale motlhankela mogolo wa boraparakano ba Gauteng ka go bua maka ko commissioning eo. Dikalotso reno tse di latelang di Mooring ya boraro.
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7: And look at the vanapi. Ekete banna pila di homework notes abana di difficult sa khata go re wena jwala le police bye.

0: It is DJ Fresh together with the Tabiso, with the Stay Real. 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
0: How fast so cool.
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1: Ole.
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0: Mm. Ke ya wa ropa, that's why re lwane.
1: Wa bona re simolantwa. O simolantwa. Ba buditse potso e simple wa re ratolwa.
0: A go di di mana.
1: Ene hangele.
0: A re go morena.
1: Ai ai ai, re langere ke nyana.
0: The Department of Agriculture and Rural Development is hosting the Provincial Young Farmers Day as part of their Youth Month commemoration. All right, Morena, where are you? O go kae? Hey Morena, hey Morena bua
5: mona. Oh, yeah. Mo motala. Now, the Department of Agriculture and Rural Development is hosting the Provincial Young Farmers Day as a part of the Youth Month commemorations under the theme Reset at 50, almost at 30, 50, the future calls. Now, you know, this year's Provincial Young Farmers Day brings together young farmers, agricultural stakeholders, government officials, development partners, and youth organizations to engage on opportunities and interventions aimed at strengthening youth participation in agriculture and rural developments. Among who's a farmer, right? And Sharp is living with, with challenges, facing challenges, disabilities, and so forth. But I mean, he's a farmer. And you heard what Thabo Manku was talking about with farmers. You work very hard. You wake up, the first person to wake up, the last person to sleep. You understand? So I've got Raleboha Mangwehape right here with me. Raleboha, thank you for joining us, first of all.

0: difficult. There are things that I cannot do by myself, so I rely on a headman in order for him to help me do other things for me. But when it comes to my production, because I'm a goat farmer.
1: Oh, goat farmer.
0: Yes, I'm a goat farmer. I farm pure goats and all sorts of sheep.
1: Okay.
0: So the challenges is that I'm in the backyard as we speak right now. So I cannot be able to expand where I wanted to be because of the space is too small. It's one of the challenges that I have also. But the department, they did, I want to thank the Department of Agriculture and Rural Development as well, because they did come through for me in terms of assisting me with the female goats. Though those female goats, I did have challenges with them as well, because of, I think some of them died because of the climate change.
1: Yes,
0: we experienced also a lot of heavy rain. So the time we experienced a lot of heavy rain, that's when you know, now our goals started to experience that disease that we call hard water, and also the pneumonia, also the pulpy kidney diseases.
1: Yeah.
0: So those ones that they were awarded me with, they did experience that type of diseases that I've been talking about. So that's one of the challenges that we have. Climate change is one of the challenges.
1: And climate change is a big one because you can't even control it.
0: You can't even control it, my brother.
1: You must just be there and be ready.
0: Yeah, so farm is not for the fainted hearted.
1: Yeah.
0: You know, that's, like I said, I lost, like, I was almost 16 of them.
1: Ew.
0: And when I'm talking about the little ones, I lost 18 of them. So you can see it's a lot.
1: It's a lot.
0: It's a lot. It's a lot. Whereby even now I lost a ram. I don't have a ram as we speak.
1: Yeah.
0: But I still don't know what I'm going to do right now because of, you know, I have only females, you know,
1: yeah.
0: And I need to keep up with the production. You understand? Whereby now I can know where December at least I sell something. So, yeah.
1: So how has the department's advisory services helped you improve productivity, you know, adopt better farming practices and sustain your businesses? I mean, they can't help with, you know, climate change, because they can't tell you climate change it, but they can help you with climate change, what it does after. You know what I mean?
0: True. No, thank for having the station officer as well, because of they really play a big role in our lives as a farmers. Like for me, I didn't know how to administrate at the time I was getting into farming, right?
1: Yeah.
0: But because of I had an extension officer, and the extension officer was there doing the administration, and he was telling me, you know what, you must make sure that you keep the eye on the ball, you know, because of whenever the time I'm not here, you will need now to do the administration by yourself, because of sometimes, you know, you are dealing with a living thing whereby even in at the night the situation can even change, go to the drastic, you know. So you need to, at that time, you are at your own now, so you need to be able to do the administration, like I said. So I learned a lot from an extension officer.
1: Yeah.
0: Yes, in terms of even medication wise, they also advise on the medication, which medication to use when you see the goat behave like this, or when you see such symptoms, use this medication. So now for now, I will say I'm good, because if I can do the administration, I can even identify when the goats, or I can tell or which medication is this?
1: Yes.
0: Because of the advice that I get from the extension officers.
1: What opportunities do you believe exist for young people in the sector, and why should they consider agriculture as a career or business venture?
0: I think when it comes to that, you know, food security is very important.
1: Yes.
0: You know, people, they cannot go day without food, you know. Can't live without food, if I can say that. So,
1: definitely.
0: So if you can venture into something that you know that is the market is there, the market never dies for it. I think it's one of the things that they should look at in terms of venturing into farming, right? And they mustn't take farming lightly as well. Well, I understand farming is difficult, and farming, it also has its own challenges.
1: Yes.
0: Whereby life itself is challenge. I like to say that life itself is challenge. So I would advise young farmers not to get into farming just to make quick money.
1: Mm-hmm.
0: It's not that space for quick money. Né? It's a space whereby you need to give yourself a time. Especially you need to learn first. And then when you learn, you can be able to sustain your business in order your business to become a commercial business, right? So they must get into agriculture, because of, we need young farmers.

0: must, yeah, man.
1: Definitely. No, thank you very much. That was Realeboga Mangwehabe. Kia and Michelle, this is where I bring it back to you.
2: Alrighty. Thank you, Morena Matsena. Now Matsena all the way. Go Brett, go Mutsi, Mutala Fam. That was to do with the Department of Agriculture and Rural Development, who are hosting the Provincial Young Farmers Day as part of their Youth Month commemorations under the theme Reset at 50, The Future Calls. Okay, I think we should not do the countdown challenge today. The yes. questions, we just saw the questions, they are very difficult.
3: Really?
2: Yeah.
3: I didn't check the questions.
2: I did. They're very difficult. I don't think they will get it.
3: Oh.
2: But I don't think you're going to get it. They're very difficult.
3: Also, it's Friday. Like, let's just
2: also, it's Friday, ne?
3: Yeah.
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0: Shelly Jane. 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I don't know here. 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Please care. 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
1: Zezo, zine na kufura ndi zezo, zine na wazoni ndi zezo. 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
1: Sí. Iona.
0: Iore e. It is a Tevelinora with the Jiga Uti right here on UFM. Oh, I absolutely love this song. What a
1: it's
0: throwback.
1: Nice. Very nice.
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1: As we know, Group A is Dadile, yeah? Give us sweetness, isn't it?
2: Yes, it belongs to 36th Avenue.
1: Oh my word. Mm. Already.
2: Ho shaking.
1: Ho sharakani. But it's okay. As long as right now it's group stages, it's okay.
2: Yes.
1: It's okay. The knockout stage is the edge. And it's going to be a bloodbath situation.
2: What?
1: Ungutweed. Bullets away how? How ungut?
2: Hi.
1: Enoru giriling.
2: Black what?
1: Girile black.
2: Yes.
1: Oh, no. Girile blood.
2: Is it black meth?
1: Girile blood meth.
2: Black meth.
1: So group we are on like group D.
2: Yes.
1: Who is in group D?
2: Group D is the teams that we chose. So
1: yes.
2: We chose J-E-N-D, right?
1: J-E-N-D, yes.
2: Short for Jet.
1: Jet?
2: Yes.
1: Why we use that? We use it for snacks or what?
2: In our country, I mean, group Argentina, Algeria, Austria, Jordan.
1: Yes, yes, yes. It's United States, Paraguay, Australia, and Turkey.
2: That's what?
1: That's group D.
2: Group D?
1: Yes.
2: Okay.
1: We are playing on the 12th, which is today, actually.
2: For real?
1: Yes, we are playing today.
2: We are playing with who?
1: United States is playing up against Paraguay. And then we are playing also on the 14th of June. It's going to be Australia taking on Turkey.
2: Okay.
1: Yeah. So we're still chilled.
2: So what really happens now? Why were we upset that we lost yesterday?
1: Rona, we are not upset. We're upset for the country.
2: Hooray. Oh, not because.
1: Not because of.
2: So, neku idlalwa fela.
1: Nele di group. Estimulate mabane.
2: Ya nka re jelo go etsagala.
1: Rona. Redlala another one.
2: Oh.
1: We're South Africa again. Redlala again. Santa re dlala.
2: Still in the group stages.
1: Still in the group stages.
2: Okay, cool.
1: Who is Group D?
2: Group D is USA.
1: No, like the listeners. Do you
2: know? Our listeners. Yes, definitely. We jotted them down. D is Veronica.
1: Vero, good luck. You are playing today.
2: I could be lying. Let me double check.
1: Double checking. Double checking one. Double checking two.
2: Group D belongs to... I was absolutely...
1: Correct.
2: Incorrect. Group D, Gabuitumel.
1: Gabuitumel.
2: And then Veronica's Group J.
1: Mm-hmm.
2: And then Stuta Group E.
1: All right. All the best. And as you know, every time your country wins, you stay alive in the competition. But the moment your team gets eliminated from the World Cup, you are also eliminated too. One team, one listener, one dream. Who will survive all the way to the final and become UFM's ultimate World Cup champion? 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
5: First person shooter mode. We turning your son to a funeral. To the just say they don't office. You better be talking about working in cubicles. Yeah, them boys had a lot, but I knew the code. A lot of debating my numero. Not the 3, not the 2, I'm at UNO. Yeah.

Bye.

0: is DJ Kent, Lo Lo, also on this one, Must Sing It Down, right here on UFM. Ooh, it's a Friday, yo, yo, yo. And the party continues with the sweetness between 3 and 6. Sweetness, good afternoon.
1: Good afternoon, Michelle. How are you?
0: Shapwena.
1: Very well, thank you. So, do you believe in revenge?
0: Depends on what you've done to me, honestly.
1: What is something that would be reason enough, that would justify you actually revenging? What is that one thing?
0: You. I think betrayal. You know, especially yeah. Friendship betrayal. Yeah.
1: So, on Tasquin, children almost betray.
0: Hey, somehow, I'll make a plan.
1: You'll find a way.
0: I'll make a plan. I will find a way. Sometimes leaving God to things, No, doesn't work.
2: Leaving things to God.
1: No, you know what he was saying, man. Why are you like that?
2: Because you can't speak about God in vain. Or leaving God to things.
1: Hey!
0: I said what I said. It's one
2: more, you know.
1: Kia, do you believe in revenge?
2: No. I just walk away, man.
1: Okay.
2: Yeah, and pray. I don't know. Can you avenge via prayer?
1: I mean, you know what you can do? You can actually... what I usually do is I tell my ancestors, like, Gautalia. I report. Hore, kia mohetwe ratla khani untirile 1, 2, 3, 4, 5.
2: Everybody reply.
1: No, everybody please deal with it and then I let it go, honestly.
2: Do you ever see the results of your prayer?
1: Of course.
2: Oh, okay.
1: Yeah. Nice. Prayer works.
0: Of course.
1: Prayer works. Yeah. Yeah. That's me. Anyway, to each their own. Yeah. All that on Motel 6.
0: True. All right, Janine.
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the volume, pour up the liquor, roll up the ganja, load up the shisha. True party animals, it's looking like a zoo. Popped on who? I finished the Azul. She a party animal, I'm a party creature. 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

0: It is nice to see you together with the Daliwonga Zingumalo Yams. Also on this one, with the life of the party. We are out of here. We're back on Monday. Are we? Isn't it a holiday? Are we back on Monday?
1: Holiday. What? June 16th?
0: Oh, June 16th is on Tuesday.
1: Is it a holiday?
0: As a long holiday. As a long... What again? Boring.
1: Yeah.
0: All right, let's get out of here. Plans for the weekend?
1: I'm working old school hangouts.
0: Oh, go scrubbing sales.
1: Go litoko.
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0: Lagos tsweta washing for murete thing.
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1: Estuda,
0: please. Ha re batle mathata. Lebelang FIFA World Cup.
1: E ko le rapeleng.
0: Ehe. We are here. Good afternoon.
1: Good evening.
0: And a good bye from this heart to yours. Bye
1: bye.
0: Bye!
1: Oh, be nice.
0: Yo. Party, get the volume more.

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2: Tsamayang sentle the boosters. 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
3: The commission will only make findings after concluding hearings, but Justice Madlanga says it is clear that Mashaba is lying.
2: O tla re itshwarela ka seo. 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Kgaogelo Magolego wa bega.
3: The commission will only make findings after concluding hearings, but Justice Madlanga says it is clear that Mashaba is lying.
4: We're trying to avoid the inferences that we may draw, which are that the story about Mr. Nku being your informer may well be untrue. That's what you are trying to do right from the onset, and we see right through it. Your comment?
5: No comment.
4: But you know as you sit there that what I'm saying is actually the true position.
3: WhatsApp chats show Mashaba as having had dealings with suspected criminals, including a person of interest identified as Tumelo Nku, who is implicated in the theft of drugs from a Hawks KZN storage facility. Gawelo Magolego, News Note, Pretoria.
2: Le fa tlotse itatola bopaki bo supa fa Mashaba a ntse le seabe mo thulaganyong le bangwe ba ba dirang mmogo naye. Fa diritibatsi di tla utswiwa fa ona botsolotswa ke Commissioner Khumalo.
6: You also dispute that you sent him, or you spoke to him rather, before 5 a.m. that day, and you sent him location before 5 a.m. that day.
5: I got a call around 5 o'clock.
6: No, I'm not talking about the call. This is now communication between you and Warrant Officer Makgano. That communication happens around 4:40 a.m. on the 9th of July 2021.
5: I spoke to Mohane after 5 o'clock.
6: So then you dispute what this document shows?
5: I dispute because I'm saying only after 5 I got the number.
6: What this document show, Chief Mashaba, is that you did not sleep that night of the 8th of July 2021 leading to the 29th operation. You did not sleep?
5: I slept, Commissioner.
2: Mueledi wa Brown Mogotsi Makau Sekgaja o ikuetse go kgotlatshekelo magistrata wa Johannesburg go reetsa kopo ya mmuelelo wa gagwe ya go gololwa ka beile e a reng e tlile go dirwa ka fa tlase ga mabaka a mašwa. 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
7: Mogotsi Sloya Makau Sekgaja says they want to clarify the address issue in a renewed bid to secure bail.
8: If you can remember during the bail judgment, the issue was the address, and the magistrate had indicated during that particular reasoning that she was not satisfied with the address. So the new facts are in relation to clarifying this particular address.
7: Sekgaja says that his client is frustrated by the ongoing detention.
8: Yes, I can agree that he's very frustrated. He believes that he's entitled to bail. It's rather unfortunate that I did not have too much time to engage with him.
7: The case has been postponed to 22 June when the defense is expected to reapply based on new facts. Silva Sibia, News Note, Johannesburg Magistrate Court.
2: IEC ya re ditlhopho tsa dipuso selegae tsa kgwedi ya Ngwanatsele monongwa ga itlile go nna tse di thata. 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
9: The upcoming election will be conducted in the most challenging pre-electoral climate. This is driven principally by the following: widespread disillusionment with political

0: leadership, decline in confidence in core political institutions, and dissatisfaction with the democratic dividend. In other words, dissatisfaction with the way democracy is functioning. Citizens have very low expectation of responsiveness and delivery from government, and that shapes their perceptions of democracy, and it drives disillusionment, which will manifest in intended abstention from participating in elections.
1: Kanye kwesthlong muring eno ya boraro ya rmona stilo wa Madlanga Commission Justice Mbuyiseli Madlanga o gadile ka bogale motlhankela mogolo wa bora pharakano kwa Gauteng ka go bua maka kwa commissioning eo dikalotso ra boraro tse dilatelang ke ditlhogosome ya mararo moragaura eno.
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3: And with your sports headlines, Bafana Bafana World Cup campaign got off to a tough start with a 2-0 loss to Mexico. And Northwest Tetedijana says is relaxed and ready for Sunday's Comrades Marathon Upran. 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
4: Well, good afternoon to you. Let's quickly take a look at your latest in terms of traffic in the province. We're going to be starting in Mufftown, where traffic has picked up. If you're entering Mufftown, specifically on the N18, this is just towards Modirimolema Street. That's where you will see a little bit of delays this afternoon. On Dr. Chief Albert Lithuli Street, this is around Mega City towards University Drive. You will see a little bit of delays there, keeping you for about 2 minutes. We then move towards Potch, where traffic is also picking up this afternoon. If you're on Dr. James Moroka Avenue from the Moy River Mall, you will experience heavy traffic. This is towards Walter Sisulu Lane. And then in Klerksdorp, but traffic isn't as bad. But if you are in the CBD, you will experience traffic, specifically if you are on the Sedi Road. Cedar Road. You will see a little bit of delays as you head there towards Oliver Tambo Drive. Then we'll head towards Rustenburg, where the bulk of the traffic is this afternoon. You will experience a little bit of traffic if you're on there. In fact, not a little bit, but heavy traffic if you're on the N4. This is towards the Helen Joseph Bridge. You will see a little bit of more delays. 6 minutes is what you're going to be waiting there for. On Kloof Road, this is past the Civic Center. There are also more delays that you will experience. In fact, if you're on Swart Trechens Road, this is towards Trumosa, or rather towards Dr. Moroka Drive. You will see a little bit of delays, moderate delays if you are heading towards Rustenburg North. This is on Oxford Road. That's where you will experience a little bit of traffic. 076-260-2815 is a number to use for any traffic updates. Keep your eyes on the road. Ears on UFM.
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0: 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The 3 to 6 Avenue, taking you through all the way till 6.
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0: 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Good afternoon. Harrison Crump, Ride, alongside DJ Gabza. It's a three-step remix. It's how we kick it off on a Friday. Happy Friday. It's great to have you. I hope you're feeling good. You know, I hope your entire week is not dampened by Bafana Bafana's loss. We are here, and I cannot wait to hear all about yesterday. The team was out, of course, coming to you live to watch the match from the Clubview Primary School. Shout out to the Clubview Primary School team, by the way. As always, it's a full house. Black Jesus Jones is here. Katlego Monama is here. Morena Matsena is on his way back. He's going to be here in just a few minutes. But yeah, let's catch up with you. How are you, Jonesy Jones?
1: I am fine, just like any other South African. I'm not okay, disappointed, but I'm happy, I'm alive. It's a Friday, ladies and gentlemen. But ah man, it happened. Yo, azangara bona
0: mutlolo. I don't know what's more embarrassing.
1: Yeah.
0: The fact that we lost, or the fact that other Africans are now trolling us. Like, I'm so over how they've excluded us and secluded us because of whatever has been going on. That's the boring part about this loss.
2: It doesn't matter, man.
0: You know, don't care?
2: We always try as a country. And if we are standing together as a country, we must. I must say congratulations to the boys. But I did say to you guys, Mavan and Kavin, regular electric blankets, regular gas heater, a corner lady keeper.

0: that are very optimistic and they are vibrant and they've got that team work and that unity. That's where we come in.
1: It's like you're already giving up. Oh,
0: no, get out. Hang up on a little spirit cup.
1: All right.
0: Or the biggest, the most positive and optimistic team. We would be getting that cup.
2: We are the first team in the world in a World Cup ever in the World Cup to get two red cards in an opening game.
0: I watched the first minute of the match. Oh. That's all I watched.
2: Did you watch the opening, obviously?
0: Of course I watched the opening and I was so underwhelmed. You do know that all the countries that are hosting are going to have their own opening ceremony.
2: I've heard that yesterday.
0: So I can't wait to see America, Canada. So far, Mexico, I don't know, hey, but
2: Shakira?
0: I guess we are different.
2: Shakira, Shakira, your hips are lying now.
0: Please leave Shakira's hips alone, as a belief.
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10: Starting off on what happened last night, Bafana Bafana's World Cup campaign got off to a tough start with a 2-0 loss to Mexico. Pepe Lositole and Themba Zwane were both sent off and will miss next week's match against Czechia. Coach Hugo Broos says it's time to regroup and focus on the next challenge. After all, it's a World Cup marathon and not a sprint. And looking into athletics, the Northwest Etedijana says it's relaxed and ready for Sunday's Comrades Marathon Uprun. The three-time champion is injury-free and hoping to add an Uprun victory to his impressive Comrades record. Dijana says there's no pressure. He'll simply run his race and see what happens. And then on to some rugby. The Vodacom Bulls have named a strong squad for next Friday's VURC final in Dublin, featuring 17 Springboks, including Willie LaRue, Andre Pollard, and Kurt Lee Andresa. The squad blends experience in youth as the Bulls chase silverware on Irish soil. Now that's your 320 Sports. I'm Morena Matena Kiabatena on UFM Sports.

0: It's Abomzala, Abangani featuring King 018. Al Fury is here as well. 28 minutes after 3. Good afternoon. It's UFM in tune with you. It's great to have you. Thank you so much for choosing us. Hey, the 3 to 6, 7, you're taking you through all the way till 6 p.m. So it's that time, right? It's that time, Jonesy Jones.
1: South Africa's divided again.
2: Yay.
1: Two sides, one topic, zero peace in the group chat. Welcome to Salt and Pepper.
0: So I saw a quote that said, holding on to anger is like drinking poison and expecting the other person to die.
2: Yes.
0: I also have a quote that I wrote many years ago. Mm. I think I actually have it stuck in my Bible and it's still relevant to date. Harboring a grudge is like nursing hatred, right? That's what it says. So it got me thinking, have you ever been so hurt like that you felt what the person deserved to suffer the same pain that they've actually caused you? Mm. Have you ever? Are you the type of person to want to revenge, Jones? Do you wish, you know, bad for a person who might have treated you badly? Is that the type of person that you are? The question we're asking, to be precise, is when somebody hurts you badly, is revenge justified? Or are you one to just let things go? Do you walk away like Kiara Tlhakane said? Michelle says, Bona di popesal dance. Tim Salt this afternoon says, revenge is something that's very necessary. So yes, you revenge no matter what. Tim Pepper says, revenge does more harm than good. Honestly, it rarely brings any closure. So with that said, which team are you going with? Top of mind, Salt or Pepper?
2: Pepper.
0: So you walk away?
2: Yeah.
0: You don't believe in revenge?
2: Right.
0: I feel like
2: I think when I was young, at my coming age, we are 25, 30, 32, yeah. Now I'm four matured, you know.
0: I was about to say, I know the real you, Jones. Come on now, give us the real answer.

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2: Well, good afternoon. Let's quickly take a look at your latest in terms of traffic. We're going to be starting in Mufftown, where traffic is not as bad in the CBD. But you will experience a little bit of traffic if you are in the CBD. This is towards the First Avenue from Carrington Street. Also, if you're on the N18 towards Mudiri Mulema, that's where you also will see a little bit of delays this afternoon. So also, please be careful if you are there. Then we move towards Klerksdorp, where traffic has been reported specifically on the N12 towards Liam Hayes, the R30. There's also moderate traffic on the R503. This is towards the N12 from the Alabama side. So also exercise caution if you are in that side of town. We move towards Potch, where traffic has been reported. If you're driving on the R501 as you enter or leaving Potch towards Boskop, you will see a little bit of delays there. There's more traffic reported in the CBD on the N12 towards Ikageng Road. Promosa Road also is heavily backed up with traffic that's coming through from the Ikageng Road. Then we'll move towards Rustenburg, where traffic is also picking up this afternoon. Remember that you can let us know of any traffic congestions that you come across. There's heavy traffic on the N4. This is towards the Helen Joseph Bridge as well as Dr. Morocco Drive. In the CBD, Nelson Mandela Drive, right through to President Thabo Mbeki Way, there is heavy traffic that's there. There's also an accident that just took place just at Maumo on Swartregens Road. That accident is affecting traffic that is going in, going out of Tabani on Swartregens Road towards Dr. Morocco Drive. On R510 as well, past the taxi rank, there's some delays. Molopo Road at R510, there's more delays that are there as well. We leave it in Pretoria, where traffic is picking up. Also, if you're leaving the CBD, specifically through Wonderboom on Paul Kruger Street, there are some delays that you will anticipate towards the Rachel De Beer Street. Also, there's more traffic delays on Vanderhof Road. This is towards Hendricks. 076-260-2815. That's a number you can use for any updates. Keep your eyes on the road, ears on UFM.

Jamba, jupe la monya. 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

0: It's Maestro, Dobetsa. It's a remake alongside vocalistic Dali Wonga. Sean Music on this one as well. Good afternoon, UFM in tune with you. Thank you so much for staying with us. Hey, we're smack in the middle of salt or pepper. And we are asking about your take on revenge. When somebody hurts you badly, do you believe that revenge is justified? Or are you one to just let things slide, let things go, okay? Team Salt this afternoon reckons that revenge is sometimes really necessary. It creates accountability. Research suggests that people are less likely to repeat bad behavior when there are consequences. We've got Team Pepper as well that reckons that revenge does more harm than good. Revenge rarely brings closure. In fact, psychological studies have found that people who seek revenge often stay emotionally attached to the hurt for longer. Jones said he is Team Pepper. He doesn't believe in revenge. Why is that?
1: I mean, when you start taking your energy, you want to revenge, you want to fight with the forces of nature. Somebody did whatever that he did to you with intentions. Now you want to get into that gravy train or whatever. It's like revenge. You did this. I just say, you offer the power of the universe. It will deal with you while I'm keep on smiling and moving on.
0: Yeah. Morena? Team Salt or Pepper? Do you revenge? Do you not?
2: I'm smack in the middle of salt.
0: In the middle of salt?
2: Yes.
0: What does that mean?
2: Meaning I'm petty. I will revenge you.
1: Yeah.
0: Okay.
2: I will.
0: Like, no chance, no doubt.
2: No chance, no doubt. You do something to me, and it takes Boma. Sometimes I'm revenging at that point.
0: Okay.
2: Or sometimes it even takes 2 years, but
0: it will come.
2: Yeah.
0: Ultimately.
2: Yes.
0: Jomo?
3: Oh, yeah. Well.
0: Oh, yeah.
3: Yeah, I would agree with that. I would only agree on one point. To say, like, if it's like, you know, if it's profound things, like if you're not gonna be the bigger person about certain things.
0: Okay.
3: But if you go on tell up, like if you're gonna pour laxative kamara di jule no go tell laxative.
0: Of course.
3: Then I'm definitely
0: gonna fita phone ya ka ke fita ya.
3: One tour. How about this wrong? Or if like it's here go e baisa.
2: I got fita phone ya house. It wasn't me. It wasn't me.
3: I'm joking, Thomas.
1: As I take my phone, it's a nyamo party.
0: Hey, Lina Lit.
1: Take a phone, it's a nyamo party.
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0: It's turning away.

0: from four, where do I fall on this one? You know what? I'm not very revengeful, and I'm not one to bother people, okay?
1: You let things slide?
0: For the most part. Like, I will let things slide. I think I'm very thick-skinned. I let things slide until I feel like and then I have to deal with you. In a different way. Maybe not in the way that you would have, I don't know, bothered me.
1: Yeah.
0: But I will address you because you want my attention.
1: Okay.
0: Yeah, I won't just, I'm one to let things slide. I allow people to, you know, have their bad day and whatever, find themselves, you know, reflect and come back. But also, don't come for my family. If you come for my family, I will revenge.
1: I know when you come to my family, you want me.
0: Yeah.
1: Personal.
0: Like right now, I will fight you.
2: So I think in essence, we are all spies because under circumstances, yeah. We will definitely go for it.
0: Right? And C's.
2: People must learn.
0: Yeah, but for the most part, like there are things that you just let slide. If somebody cheats on you, you just leave it alone.
2: Yeah.
1: Oh wow.
2: Go once in life.
0: Five people until you are.
2: I date your aunt. I date your sister. I date your friends.
0: Then
2: you learn.
0: Show them who's the boss.
1: Mutotwana long kolota na hong kolota go sale morago.
0: No, mara lenza kasebu wujomo. How bona obetakilizwal?
2: Because
0: you know, you owe this person. You know you need to do right by a particular individual. Don't mention his name. Have a win. 0766-08815. Keep those voice notes coming through. Do you believe in revenge? Team Salt says, listen, revenge is very necessary. You know what? It actually restores a sense of justice more than anything else. Team Pepper on the other end says, no man, it's really not worth it. It creates an unnecessary cycle, unnecessary turmoil. Now you have to dedicate so much of your energy and time on something that you could have just decided to let go right there and then. But sometimes people think because you're quiet, you're stupid.
3: Yes.
1: Can they give you a non for you wish yagana agina wonko but to luna van and libonko go con hole verekela. Yano no cono hor or it offa go waka out show me.
0: I was saying to the midday boost team, and I'm going to tell my ancestors about you, and I'm going to call your names. That's for as long as I know all your names.
1: Yes.
0: Morena John Israeli Matsena.
1: Ruben.
0: Can you please deal with him for me? And then I let it go. And then he will deal with you.
2: So it's the karma of...
0: It's not even karma. It's really just... it's your ancestors and God fighting for you. Yeah. That's it. You don't have to lift a finger. Be still and know. That's it.

0: It's Africanism on this one. Le enfant, double. Okay, interesting. I hope it's definitely helping you get into the weekend. Ease into the weekend. It's officially the weekend because we're here, right? The 3 to 6 Avenue. We are talking revenge diaries, I guess. Do you believe in revenge? Don't you believe in revenge? What is your take on today's salt or pepper?
1: Yo, Bangani, yo.
0: Yo. Yo.
1: The team, the entourage.
0: Yeah.
1: The most powerful.
0: The yes. One and only.
1: Guys, now for now, revenge is fun. So, I rather kick it well because the more of but by negative energy, however powerful, you're wasting your time
2: exactly.
1: Unnecessary. Thank you.
2: Thank you.
0: Thank you so much.
3: Good afternoon.
0: Good afternoon.
2: The honorable one.
3: And a happy Friday.
0: Happy Friday.
3: Hi, guys, man. Revenge is
0: yeah.
3: Revenge is a game, man. Because when you'll be cross, Allah go mara, So I, nage paper, man. I don't believe more revenge. Get anger revenge.
0: Yeah, no, Mishi and I knew he was going to say that. He's a good guy.
4: Yeah, have you watched Nigerian movies, guys?
2: Yeah.
0: A long time ago.
4: Why you about that little one? You come in my house, you do whatever. Now, as you go out, shut up.
0: Yeah. They first need to get their production done.
4: No, but I'm saying, in those movies, revenge is real.
2: The movies of Nigeria, son. Selega wana patengwe choma, damano ili spoke. What did he dipoko za won? Spoko sa te se krosa te.
0: What's the word?
2: Selebella left and right. Rukolo ye. Takara, spoko se.
0: Chakolo ye.
2: Se chakolo ye. Olebella kapo. Rukolo ye. Takara, sa se spoko se.
0: No, daddy, hey.
2: Ah, my brother, what are you going now, eh?
0: Hey, imagine.
5: Tumelamba follow le guy.
2: Le guy mona ke au mona ke go tlo di medisa mama go
5: ba. No, me I'm pepper. Me
2: yeah.
5: Pepper. You are not about you yourself. Maybe I think it takes as much energy to forgive as it does to avenge
0: yeah.
5: Yourself.
0: Yeah. Sure.
5: So I don't think nah. Thank you guys.
2: Thank you.
0: No, I agree with him. It does take a lot of energy to revenge. That's why it's not always necessary. It's only when it's necessary where you have to step up, you know.
2: Yeah, I mean, you don't have to waste your energy. Maybe na kwongwe ka yona energy o wako wale buka apply a wire MBA something yana fela
0: yeah.
2: Energy o go
0: yeah.
2: Bona e go tswele mosola ka moso e re gatla motho mo level a go kora only on another level are you motho ka nte ke mo editse so so ne ke expect lor ka sa ke tlo mona a nyemile moko ene
0: exactly.
2: Ka tlo wa graduate out nice thing
0: unless le motho a usuge etse fela hape batho ba bang ba lapisa mo lefatseng batle go tshonya batho so la bona a lo usuge and I've got a purpose here. How could you have a thorn in people's lives? I know. Yeah, so sometimes it's necessary depending on the situation. What is your stance on today's salt or pepper?

0: you want to believe in revenge. Team Salt says, Bona, nah. And then Team Revenge says, no, man, I don't have time for that. Actually, when you fight with pigs, what is it? You fight with pigs in mud.
1: Don't let
0: something pigs, along those lines.
1: Don't fight
0: pigs in mud.
1: The mud. Yeah.
0: Yeah, because that is their territory, right? So that is what I guess Team Pepper is possibly going to say to this one. Crockett. It's back. It's bigger. The second annual Ziyakalamo returns to the iconic Sun City Super Bowl on Saturday, the 27th of June, for an electric celebration of music, fashion, and culture. The party runs from 4 p.m. all the way to 2 a.m. in the morning. Tickets are available at Ticket Pro right now. Mezzanine seating is only 350 rands. 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And VIP tables are only 1,500 rands. Best part, your ticket covers your entry into the resort. Don't miss the energy.
2: Being a man is not about fists. 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

0: I think we can definitely claim her as our girl. You know, the one and only DJ Tsego Ebumnandini alongside Kilimeke, Chico, El Chapo on this one as well. If you missed out on our chat with her this past Wednesday, you need to go to our YouTube page to go check it out. What an incredible lady. What an incredible energy that she has, man. Absolutely beautiful energy. But not just that. Not just that. She blessed us, graced us with an incredible mix that is up on our YouTube page at UFM 898. Please check it out. You are going to love it. I wish we had her today for the mix. You know what I mean?
1: That was a nice mix. She's very talented. I love the fact that she took upon her father, Amutusaka Soundo. Now she's a DJ.
0: Beautiful
1: stuff.
0: Exactly. Absolutely beautiful stuff.
2: Dumela.
1: Dumela. Hey.
2: Babana, sweetness.
0: Yes, ma'am.
2: This is anger. Ele mohuna huna bianu.
1: Yeah, you got
2: it. Salt and pepper. It is anger. Happy. Ele. Anger. Ele. Yamutola. Oh, wicked. Ola. Oh, it's a life. Aka ebe miserable as it is today. You know, motho o, I can't wait for a call. Ba mpela hore eh motho lo o khamilwe ke something. I can't wait and I'm not going to cry. I don't care gore ke eng saka. On thacharile since I was a child. Ba ntla aba salale a anteleka ko hai, mondo nya ko hai. Just because I refused to join dilonyeletsa bona tsa di voodoo magic.
1: Pepe.
2: And then she even told me answer meno a hai a di vampire and she made it a point gore re two motho. And some in our hide vampire can follow a little to come Mulambella or do you think you're going to leave Vena? I'm going to put to go Bola and give us a toha half. If you're not going to see Grammy, you're going to see. Yo, I touch up and back up. When I get, she was still a baby, she was crying and then pointing. Oh, Dim, thank God, get her to the Dilodi, well, a monk, Masanga, I have a good demo. Korokona Maraharama, Dimaman Tanguiz and a monk. Guess what? I'm going happy thing this holiday. Yeah. Oh, hi, happy. Kilo touching you, I give you lots of. Kilo touching you, I give you lots of. We see you, Sarah Bad.
1: Oh, God, I'm
2: a girl. I'm a girl for him. Then touch her. But I don't have any choice because the cop and I live on a back at thing control. Yeah, the poke. I'm sorry. I'm sorry. I'm yo, Black Jesus, but hey, talk about Baba. Hey,
0: oh no,
2: man.
1: Sorry,
2: Charlie.
0: So sorry, darling. Sorry,
3: good afternoon, guys.
0: Good afternoon.
3: I'm definitely going with Team Pepper this time.
1: Yeah.
0: Okay.
3: Because you know this belief you're wearing, give back to the taste of their own medicine.
0: So you're Team
3: with
0: Salt.
3: A little bit of pepper, nyana.
0: So he's definitely Team
1: he's
0: Salt.
1: Salt. He's
0: yeah,
1: salt.
0: You know, he believes in revenge.
4: Hey guys.
1: Hey,
0: hi.
4: Revenge is not necessary. If I'm to move the Badimu,
1: yeah.
4: Where is Papa calling Mozeras? By it, Baban Kurotan, Baban Jetting Flop, by it. Give us Shabayana. Give us Shabayana.
0: That's it, Shabayana.
5: Hey, the man is a little
1: bit
5: of a little
0: bit
5: of a little bit of a little bit of a little
1: bit of
5: Kill revenges in now. Don't give us just maswe.
1: Revenges.
5: Be rest assured, I'm going to return it to you.
0: Proud revenges. 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
0: Tenfold.
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1: a re ke revenge le star madume skimi re mo go ja ga metla ke le bogamino wa lona ke le ready tsa ke le form merkong ka for Sun City Vacation Club re bua le David and Change. David di dumela tlo ba dumela go Sun City ka mo ba botle wa re UFM e ba tsore ka lerato.
0: Thank you so much Abu David, but what is your take on revenge, huh? Are you one to revenge or not? Let us know. Team Salt says listen, revenge it is. Team Pepper is totally against it. It's 4 o'clock.
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1: According to Kekana, the aim of the day is to promote youth participation in agriculture while exposing aspiring farmers to available resources.
2: We are very fortunate as a department, apart from our own internal capacity of extension services, we have the Agricultural Research Council, which is here ARC, and their wealth of knowledge and training and development in South Africa generally. We also work with a lot of farmer organizations. We've got NOFASA, you've got AFASA. As a department, we prioritize training and development. Agriculture is something you can't just wake up and you say you're going to farm. First, you must have the passion for the business because you are the first one to wake up and the last one to sleep, if you ever sleep.
1: Kekana stressed that agriculture remains a vital sector for driving employment and improving food security, especially for youth and the rural communities. Kuketsu Dikobe, News Note, Rustenburg.
0: But as a President Paul Mashatile dumela fa kitlano magareng ga puso le baeteledipele ba setso e na le seabe se segolo mo tshomarelong ya setso le ngwao. 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
3: We will work side by side to strengthen the customary initiation framework, safeguard the well-being of initiates, and uphold the dignity of our traditions. Distinguished traditional leaders, you will agree with me that beyond these institutional matters, we must speak directly to the needs of our people in our communities and the daily challenges faced in rural communities.
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0: Pegelo ya Right to Read campaign e tsamaisiwang ke Commission ya Ditshwanelo tsa Botho SHRC e supile fa bokana ka 81% ya barutwana ba fetisetswa kwa mophatong wa bone ba sa itse go buisa. 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
5: Siphumelele Gcwaba from the campaign attributed the learners' reading challenges to their teachers' alleged inability to teach reading.
6: Some of the prospective teachers who are applying for B.Ed are some of the weaker students. So this study really focuses on academic literacy, so how well will they do in the B.Ed. But there's also more anecdotal evidence with feedback from lecturers around the very weak literacy skills of their own students that are coming into B.Ed. It's one thing to say that a B.Ed program focuses on language, which can be highly theoretical, but how much time do they spend preparing these prospective teachers on how to teach reading?
5: Gcwaba called for improved training mechanisms for teachers to ensure efficient knowledge transfer to the learners. Tshegofatso Letsie, News Note, Rustenburg.
0: Kganye kwa Strong Mooring eno ya bone ya retlhogo ya lefapha la temothuo mo Northwest, a re lefapha le tsweletse go beeletsa mo tlhabololong ya bašwa. 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
8: And with your sports headlines, South Africa's men's hockey team suffered a 4-2 defeat to France in their opening FIH Nations Cup match. And it's a make

0: Good break time for Makesi FC this Saturday as they host Milford FC in the final PSL promotion relegation playoff match. 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
2: Good afternoon. Let's quickly take a look at your latest in terms of traffic. We're going to be starting in Klerksdorp, where traffic has picked up on the N12 West. This is towards the R30. That is Liam Hayes. Also, if you're on Platan Avenue towards the N12, there are some delays that you will find at the garage there. So also please exercise some caution if you're moving in that specific side of town. Then we'll move towards Muff Town, where traffic is not as bad in town. In fact, there's no traffic congestions that have been reported. Please just let us know. Perhaps you are seeing something different in the area that you're in. Then we'll move towards Potch, where traffic has been reported specifically on Dr. James Moroka Avenue. This is towards Walter Sisulu Lane, past Saul Plaikie. That's where you will be queuing for about 2 minutes this afternoon. Then we'll move towards Rustenburg, where there is congestions that have been reported specifically on the N4. This is towards the Helen Joseph Bridge as well as at Dr. Moroka Drive. As you pass there, if you are off-ramping onto the Donker Hook, you will see there that there's also more delays that you will experience. Also, if you are on Dr. Moroka Drive towards Swartrekens Road, this is from Strumosa Road, you will see that there is light traffic that you will experience. You'll queue there for about 4 minutes. In the CBD, this is around the taxi rank on Benedine Street, the R510. There is heavy delays that you will experience throughout that area. On Haystack, past Life Pack Laurier as well as JST, there is more delays that you will experience in that side of town. We're going to move towards Pretoria, where traffic has been reported. If you are moving towards the north, this is from Eskom Patlele Drive right up until Paul Kruger. This is past the R80 as you go into the Vonderpoem area in Enlin. You will also see more delays if you're heading towards the Proof Plus interchange. If you're heading towards that direction, the N1 south, there are delays towards the Menlyn area. That's where you will find yourself queuing. I leave it in the Johannesburg area, where there's queuing traffic that starts from Maxwell Drive. This is by the Buccleuch interchange, traffic that is leading up to Main Road towards Witkoppen. 0762602815. Give us an update there. Keep your eyes on the road, ears on UFM.
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0: It's Shasha singing back alongside DJ Maphorisa. Kabza the Small is on this one as well. Shall we wrap it up with the rest of those voice notes? I think let's do that. Thank you so much to everybody who keeps sending theirs in. We're wrapping up the chat on revenge.
1: Dumelang. Ke Absala.
0: Hi.
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2: La motima nama.
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2: Yo yo.
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0: No, Joe.

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1: Why not have a conversation with her, because now she's old, now it becomes cruelty.
0: What would you say to him, and then why would you want to fix, because he's not even keen to fix. He's like
1: that. Now that ukhudile, maybe we'll apologize.
0: Like, yeah. I think now I would buy a full sirope sa nkuke ne fa lene ke tlotlele mara harwa tshware ke metheletse ho nyana le ke ne ke re malume
1: ah mara Jones kan mara king
2: afternoon you are from on a good minute mara ngo ko ma ko ba holo dumela
1: le ga he papa
0: so beni
2: na ke motola wa gore you do me wrong,
1: yeah,
2: be definitely sure that I'm coming for you.
0: Wow.
2: Now ntiran tempe ke a boa mo go wena. You're gonna regret what you're saying, Alina. So you wanna live well. Kawana Alina, Alina get to kawana Luena, and you live here like I'm going to get it.
1: Yeah.
2: Maro saying Alina, my wife. Get to harakata wahao. Simple as that.
1: Wow.
2: Kya levo?
0: Yeah.
1: Get to harakata wahao. Oh, yeah, it's like it's about to plug out the hairs on your body, like it's gonna be so serious.
0: 076-260-2815. Good afternoon, team. Afternoon, gang.
1: Afternoon.
0: What's a revenge? Life ya pele ntse ekwetse pele ore o tla busa. Let it slide and watch your perpetrators back as you pass. Life is too short for grudges and anger. I've been there and never got anything out of it but block progress on itself.
1: But what about, okay, I get that. 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But what about Tella? 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
0: Ish. 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
5: All right, let's start with hockey. South Africa's men's hockey team suffered a 4-2 defeat to France in their opening FIH Nations Cup match in Cape Town. France Victor Charlotte started with a hat-trick, while SA captain Diane Kassim says there were still plenty of positive despite the loss and believes the team can improve ahead of their next game. The hosts were also dealt a blow with Mustapha Kassim, forced off through injury. Diane has urged South Africans to get behind the team as the tournament continues. And then on to some football. It's make or break time for my Guessy FC this Saturday as they host Milford FC in the final PSL promotion relegation playoff match at Seshego Stadium. My Guessy need nothing less than a win to keep their Betway Premiership status, while Milford only need a draw to secure historic promotion to the top flight. The two sides are level in their head-to-head record, setting up a thrilling winner. It takes it all down, you know, it's like a massive showdown in Polokwane. Kickoff is at 3 p.m. And then defending Comrades Marathon champion Piet Versma says he has unfinished business ahead of Sunday's grueling 85-kilometer uprun from Durban to Pietermaritzburg. The Dutch star, who won last year's race after finishing second on debut in 2023, says he's feeling conflicted after months of training in Kenya and is determined to defend his title. Viersma will once again go head-to-head with three-time Comrades winner Tete Dijana in what promises to be one of the biggest battles on the road. Now that's your 4:20 Sports. I'm Morena Matena Kiabatena on your UFM Sports.

0: It's Captain Momo on this one, but Go alongside the musical chef Tracy and Tato Hasi on this one as well. Brings us to the bottom of the hour, 4:30. 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
2: Moring ya botlhano re tla utlwela fa phalate motho le tsweletse go beeletsa mo mananeng a farologaneng a tlhabololo ya basha le motlatsa president o dumela gore kitlano ya puso le baeteledipele ba setso e ka thusa go somarela setso le ngwao mo nageng. 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

Good afternoon. Let's quickly take a look at your latest in terms of traffic. We're going to be starting in Klerksdorp for this one. There is some traffic that you can anticipate if you are driving specifically on Anderson Street. This is towards Delva. There is some delays that you can anticipate. Also from Voortrekker Road, that's where you'll see a little bit of traffic. Then we move towards Potch, where traffic isn't as bad as well as earlier. But you will experience traffic if you're on the N12 towards Saul Plaiki. This is past Walter Sisulu Lane. As you go onto the N12 towards Ikageng Road, that's also where you will see a little bit of traffic this afternoon. Then move towards Mufftown, where traffic also isn't as bad, but if you are entering Mufftown from the Modirimolema site on the N18, that's where you will experience a little bit of traffic. There's also heavy or rather moderate traffic on Dr. Albert Lithuli Road. This is towards Matsati Street. That's where you will experience traffic this afternoon. We move towards Rustenburg, where traffic has picked up this afternoon. It still is like earlier on the N4, it's backed up if you are moving onto the N4. This is specifically from the waterfall side towards the Helen Joseph Bridge, as well as towards Dr. Moroka Drive. There is heavy traffic that you will find there. On Kloof Road, there's also heavy traffic past there at the Civic Center. There's more traffic that's been reported in the CBD, Beyers Nodier Haystack, right up until President Thabo Mbeki. In that whole area, traffic is backed up. Also, if you're moving towards Tlhabane, starting from the Rustenburg Mall, right up until Monaring Street, there is moderate traffic moving towards Tlhabane as well as Pukeng. If you're also moving towards Buitikong, this is past the Ramotshana prison on the R510, there is heavy traffic that's leading you up to Molopo Drive rather. So also please exercise caution if you are driving in that side of town. Move towards Pretoria, where traffic has picked up. If you're moving towards the east, or rather the north, this is on Eskom Patlele Drive towards R80. There are some delays that you can anticipate there. From the Puruf Plus interchange, if you're heading towards the main lane side, there's heavy traffic on the N1 south. This is also towards the Flying Saucer interchange, where there is a stationary vehicle there as you go on to, or rather on the N1 south, as you pass the R21 north. That's where you will see more delays. We're going to be leaving it in Johannesburg, where traffic has picked up this afternoon. Specifically, if you are on main road, there's an accident at the main road as well as N1 north at Winnie Mandela Drive towards Witkoppen. There are some delays that you can anticipate also there. There's more delays that you will find on Northumberland Avenue, specifically with Malibongwe. There is heavy traffic that is at that specific intersection. 0762602815. That's where you can give us an update. Keep your eyes on the road, ears on UFM.

0: It's Nduma Silela, the legendary on this one. My bank book. It's UFM in tune with you. Good afternoon. Happy Friday. Jomo, what is the policy when it comes to people giving out your phone number?
1: Well, it just really depends what it is for, but I don't mind people, especially if people are trying to get in contact with me.
0: Yeah.
1: But also just alert me. Like, just let me know. If you're going to give away my number, I know. Just alert me.
0: Yeah.
1: Yeah.
0: I hear you. You know, one thing that I believe in, I believe that neighbors need to get along, Shem, because your neighbors are your eyes and your ears, you know, when you cannot see certain things. So I was having a chat with a friend, and ukwa there's a neighbor hayara ba asa mulidisa, because neighbor ufile somebody number ya hai.
1: Okay.
0: Yeah, neighbor ufile someone number ya hai, and then you know, without obviously asking first,
1: okay.
0: Doesn't matter what the reason was for this person ufile hore, that is crossing a boundary.
1: Yeah.
0: Like, where do you get the guts to then just give out my number without saying anything to me? At least notify me, hey, because you've already done it. Let me, you know, be aware that something like this is definitely going to happen. Someone is going to get in touch.
1: Of course. Also, because you don't know what relationship I have with that person. What if maybe I'm actually trying to avoid that person, and then when you give them my number? So rather alerting me and being like, I next time you go to snacks, but I gave them your contact.
0: Yeah.
1: It makes me prepared for whatever is coming.
0: No, please. Oh, no, say you have snacks. Get the numbers, aka. Hey, if a snacks, you see the numbers. How you can't say no, say you have snacks. If a snacks, get the numbers, aka. No, say snacks, get the numbers. How, you know, it's my property, my privacy. I've got a right. So I want to know from you, residents, what is the rule? Do you have a rule when it comes to other people giving out your phone number? Right? I feel like there's an unwritten rule for us as adults. You just know that nomore ya moto haifitisiwi, not fela, not without permission. You know, unless it's very urgent and it's for their own good.
1: Yeah, in the industry I work in.

0: Yo, my colleagues, guys, Nev, yo, yo, ngile ka manya ka motho.
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1: Absolutely. We're always in tune with you. We're talking about you and the rules that you have in place about, you know, your phone number. Your phone number is personal, really. It's almost as personal as your ID number, guys. Sarabana, nobody should know your ID number. The same way that you should have the choice and the free will to decide who should have your phone number. That's why people change their number so many times, because they are trying to be inaccessible to certain individuals.
2: Yeah, I was just saying earlier on, that's how I learned that, Jomo, you must ask for permission.
1: Nearly manager, Jom.
2: Yo.
1: Hey, manager.
2: No, it's just that the... And this is the
1: worst. Oh my word. You know what? Shame. Excuse you, didn't know, but now you know. Now you know not to do that. That's why emails are so great, guys. You know, I don't mind you giving a person my email address. Give everybody my email address.
3: Not the number.
1: Even if somebody added on a date, give them my email address.
3: No.
2: I was saying with Jones, like, bro, Jones mustn't get naka famous, cause like, what about nyaka kol nyalo?
3: Nah, number, guys, it's fine. You can have my number.
1: Oh, no problem.
3: Nah, 0738143765.
1: That's my you. Number. Patong Jones. Hey, I don't see the number.
3: Oh, I guess get her again number center, but. So my number is for business. It's for booking. It's for everything.
1: Yeah.
3: Yeah. And then hello, who wrote again? You said you found a blogger.
1: Okay. 0762602815. What is your take on this one? I see a couple of voice notes have started coming through. We want to hear from you. Keep them coming. 0762602815. I won't ask you to say the number. You might just give out your personal number. So I don't trust you to say the studio number today. Ota Jones, you are banned.
4: Dumelang khale ba gaetsho.
1: Dumelang.
4: Ke tsana le quality ya lona when it comes to the number. Sydney Sydney challenge up. O batla pele o mo consult o mo founele o bo mmotsa gore ntate Sydney.
1: Motho o batlang.
4: A o se mara ya kopana matsa gago a nka mo fatswane.
3: Yes or no.
4: And then e hela mo. Le nna ke batla hela yalo.
1: Yeah.
4: O nkope pele o ska ha motho number. Ke sa ntsha permission. So e hela yalo guys. Kopa permission pele. And then ke dumele ha ke gana ke gane o go bolla motho gore he motho di number he ka di number because I guys yo le bua le teng mesa ka tanko.
1: Thank you then. Yes,
3: e le gore ho gana e le gore it depends gore ke mang a batlang di number or o gana fela. What is the reason o gana?
1: Tell me before you give someone my contact so that I know to expect their text or their call.
3: Okay.
1: There's nothing I don't like or I dislike, like getting a call from somebody
3: who sent me thing. But ba go buka mesa ya mo.
1: No, no, they do reach me. Oh, they send me DMs all the time. I'm actually talking to one now. They send me emails. And yeah, they ask for contacts through other people.
3: Okay.
1: So do email me, do DM me.
2: So
1: Yeah, I'm talking to someone from Mahigang right now. Yeah, for the 25th of October.
3: Yeah.
1: I'm serious. You see.
3: For the
2: booking one.
3: Yeah.
1: Clock it. Yeah, and gigs are no. They are there at the end of the year. Okay, it's long here, 16 June. Get ready for a spectacular world class Bollywood music experience. 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
5: 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In silence, abuse thrives. In action, it ends. Banna, if you see violence, say something. If you hear cries, respond. 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Don't call me brother if your silence is louder than his scream.
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0: Such a beautiful song, man. Mahu on this one alongside Sammy K, MSA, Namanyege. It's UFM in tune with you. Good afternoon. 5 minutes away from 5 o'clock. Don't forget, on the other side of 5 p.m., we've got our Tswala laptop mix. I'm excited. So if your laptop is still open, but let's get to your voice notes. 0762602215. Do you have any rules when it comes to your phone number and people giving out your number? I think, personally, I believe that it's common courtesy to ask before giving someone someone else's number. Before giving anybody's anything out to anyone, you must just ask, man. Just normalize asking. It's not yours. It's somebody else's.
1: Yeah. Hi.
0: Hi.
2: Hi.
1: My first time on the avenue.
2: Welcome.
1: Phone number of me or any particulars of mine.

0: Yeah.
1: O fana yang ka di particular saka ke
0: Zago.
1: sa go naya tetla. Like kanjani bro?
0: Kanjani?
1: Akibatle. It's a no no no. Grandma 103.9 baby.
0: Mwa. Thank you so much, Grandma. Yeah.
2: I passed sweetness at the mall. Now I know Jones on Friday no more. Okay. Hey, hi sisters. I saw you at the mall today.
0: Nah.
3: Mare if ke itse re ke motho o motlwaetse le ene gape ntse ke itse re tshega le ene ke tshomi ya are you owetse phone ya ka fetso tima or ke tlogetse phone ka ona number tsa sweetness ene ke itse la utlwa ke ka mo valene
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3: oh last time I checked ne le utlwana
0: you must just ask can I give this person your number
3: mo fana 07 0762 60 2815 the 326 avenue anything don't worry
0: tuso wa nyaka mo mofe yone
3: thank you so much kamo fa di eyeliner kamo fa glue ya tswara miriri ke tla bona re kira yang are iyo he please ask me first before you give out my numbers what if motho o mo file ndi number kamo 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
0: mo take hot property you know you busy in danger of pull over
4: hey gorgeous
0: hey beautiful
4: oh I despise people giving my phone numbers away
0: yeah
4: they have to talk to me first ask me for my permission first because I had an incident somebody was like proposing me
3: yeah. What
4: not me even knowing where this person coming from
0: yeah
4: Kanti, one of my friends gave my number
0: imagine
4: wow. Imagine
3: how nice
4: and that guy was a married man
3: you
2: oh
4: no Mrs.
2: no
4: I take you, it back fam. Tyra Sugar
0: no you must get rid of your friend hey?
2: And you must send us an unsend message
0: and does your friend not know that there's Mr. UFM in the picture because what do you mean that friend, you have to cancel her.
5: Hi, people.
0: Hi.
5: How are you? My first time on the avenue.
0: Oh, Avenue. Yeah, you see, because we are so excited to have you here. Ne? I must just keep playing your voice
3: notes. This is the second time now because we played it. Hello,
6: special welcome to Grandma.
0: Welcome, Grandma.
6: Shout out, Grandma.
0: Love it.
6: And don't even try. Don't even try to do that.
0: Yeah.
6: Like I'll disown you as a friend.
0: Exactly.
6: Unless maybe it's a girl who likes me.
3: Listen
6: but
3: to
6: other
3: you.
6: Other than that, no. don't do that. Like if you're gonna give her the number, make sure that I like her too. But yeah, other than that, no, bruh.
3: You don't have to like her. She's hot. She's beautiful. Just accept.
0: Our taste is not the same.
3: Oh.
0: Please allow me to agree and decide what comes into my life. Shout out. Thank you so much, Albakwe. Let's get to the latest news at 5. Your mix coming up immediately afterwards.
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9: According to Kekana, the aim of the day is to promote youth participation in agriculture while exposing aspiring farmers to available resources. We are very fortunate.

0: it as a department, apart from our own internal capacity of extension services, we have the Agricultural Research Council, which is here, ARC, and a wealth of knowledge and training and development in South Africa generally. We also work with a lot of farmer organizations. You've got NOFASA, you've got AFASA. As a department, we prioritize training and development. Agriculture is something you can't just wake up and you say you're going to farm. First, you must have the passion for the business, because you are the first one to wake up and the last one to sleep, if you ever sleep.
1: Kekana stressed that agriculture remains a vital sector for driving employment and improving food security, especially for youth and the rural communities. 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
2: Motlatsa President Paul Mashatile dumela fa kitlano magareng ga puso le baeteledipele ba setso e na le seabe se segolo mo tshomarelong ya setso le ngwao. 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
3: We will work side by side to strengthen the customary initiation framework, safeguard the well-being of initiates, and uphold the dignity of our traditions. Distinguished traditional leaders, you will agree with me that beyond these institutional matters, we must speak directly to the needs of our people in our communities and the daily challenges faced in rural communities.
2: Go runya ga digongwana tsa bosenyi kwa dikolong di le mmalwa tsa Gauteng e tsweletse go nna tlhobaboroko. 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
5: During operations held in the Bojanala district at Tlatlaganyane near Sun City and Abu Sheng near Hartbeespoort Dam, the following items were found abandoned and seized: two generators, electrical cables, steel balls, chains, gold bearing dust with an estimated street value of 250,000 rand, and a substantial quantity of liquor. The joint initiative underscores the commitment of law enforcement agencies to work in a coordinated and integrated manner to enhance safety, maintain stability, and protect communities across the Northwest Province.
2: Kanye Gosling Mureng ya botlhano ya retlhogo ya lefapha la temothuo a re lefapha le tsweletse ka go beeletsa mo tlhabololong ya bašwa. 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
7: Which sport headlines, Bafana Bafana coach Hugo Broos has defended his tactical approach despite South Africa's 2-0 defeat. And three-time Comrades Marathon champion Tete Dijana says he's feeling relaxed and ready ahead of Sunday's uprun from Durban to Pietermaritzburg. These and more at 20 past 5.
8: UFM traffic. Good afternoon once more. Let's quickly take a look at your latest in terms of traffic. We start in Mouthtown where traffic has been reported. Specifically on the N18, this is past the Modiri Molema Street, as well as on the Nelson Mandela. This is past the Shipyard, as well as towards Main Road. So also just exercise caution if you are moving in that side of town. Then we move towards Klerksdorp, where traffic has been reported. Specifically, if you are moving towards Klerksdorp on just after Hartbeespoort Fountain, this is on the R503 towards Klerksdorp. There is some moderate traffic that you will expect there. On the N12 West towards Liam Hayes, this is if you're driving towards Alabama, you will see some traffic delays there. Moderate traffic that you can expect in that side of town. Also on Buffalo's Dwurren, there are some delays that you can expect if you're heading towards Central Avenue.

0: In fact, there's an accident on Buffalo's Drury Road and Central Avenue. That's why there is moderate traffic in that whole area. We'll move towards Potch, where traffic isn't as bad, but there is traffic that you can anticipate, specifically on Malhabe. This is as you pass throughout the Dr. James Moroka Drive. So also please be careful if you are driving in that side of town. In fact, it is on Chief Albert Lithuli at Malhabe. That's where you will see a little bit of delays that are happening. And we're going to leave it in Rustenburg, where traffic has picked up this afternoon. You will see traffic if you are near the taxi rank. This is on the R510 Benedictine. That's where you will see a little bit of traffic there. On the President Thabombeki Way towards the east of Rustenburg, there's heavy traffic that you can anticipate that starts from the Nelson Mandela Drive. Also on Swartruggens Road towards Tlhabane, there are delays that you will anticipate there. The traffic that was on the N4 has died down a bit, but you will queue there for about 4 minutes as there's moderate traffic towards the Helen Joseph Bridge. On Kloof Road past Civic Center, there's also more delays that you can anticipate. 0762602815 is a number to use for any updates. Keep your eyes on the road. 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

0: October mix. I know this is Jones's favorite song, Pantsgom Tunzwelanga. Hope you enjoyed this one, man. I absolutely loved every minute of it.
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7: It's time for us to get into Pandapreneur. Who are we playing with here?
5: We are playing with Tepo.
7: Tepo with attacking. How am I with the sauna?
8: It was how you joined the Linda Key, Hanner Pina Tepo with
5: Tepo.

During FIFA World Cup group match, Borussia surprised many with a new formation, but insists his side matched Mexico for large parts of the game and showed strong defensive organization. Bafana's task was made even tougher after red cards to his Pepe Lo Stole and Themba Zwane reduced them to 9 men. South Africa will now look to bounce back against Czechia in their next group clash, right? And then within the athletics side, three times Comrades Marathon champion Tete Dijana says he's feeling relaxed and ready ahead of Sunday's uprun from Durban to Pietermaritzburg. The Northwest born star says his preparations have gone smoothly and is heading into the race injury free with no pressure to defend his status as one of the favorites, right? Known as Mr. Downrun, after winning all three of his Comrades saddles on the downhill route, Dijana admits the uprun is a tougher challenge but hopes this could be the year he conquers it. And then off to football, it's a make or break time for Magesi FC this Saturday. Kausani, as they host Milford FC in the final PSL promotion relegation playoff match at Seshego Stadium. Magesi need nothing less than a win to keep their Betway Premiership status, while Milford only need a draw to secure historic promotion to the top flight. The two sides are leveling their head-to-head record, setting up a thrilling winner. You know, thrilling winner takes it all showdown in Polokwane. Kickoff is Kausane at 3 p.m. Now that's your 520 Sports. I'm Morena Matena Kiabatena on your UFM Sports.

0: Tina the Rocker, Abadzala, alongside the Elevators. We're getting you ready for your headlines and traffic. Don't forget, still on the way is our prank. Benny Soni, the fifth member of the team, is going to be making someone's day. All that and more in just a few.
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2: Horeng ya borataro dipaki kwa commissioning ya ga madlanga dile mositswe ka bokotsi ba go ngamela ka tshedimosetso me mona stilo ya committee ya lefaphala dipuso selega ya parliamenteng o ikwetse go IEC go netefatsa fa mafaratlhatlha a yone a dira sentle go kwadisa batlhopi tseletsedung ka botlalo mo horeng ya borataro.
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3: Good afternoon to you. Let's quickly take a look at what's happening in terms of your traffic. It's your last traffic update for this afternoon. We're going to be starting in Mufftown, where there's not much that's been reported. We're relying on you to let us know. There's only heavy traffic as you pass the game reserve. This is on the R53 past Denville. That's where you will see a little bit of traffic this afternoon. Then in Klerksdorp, there's nothing much happening, but there is an update that came earlier on from the traffic that was on Central Avenue as well as Buffalo's Dueren. Here's an update.
4: Hey guys, a quick traffic update. There's a big accident on Buffalo Dueren just as you drive towards Pick n Pay Hub.

0: like, stop. Please just alert the listeners.
1: And that's why there is traffic that's going onto the Chris Hani Road towards Ian. But this is basically traffic that's coming from that accident that happened on Buffalo's Dwyer. And thank you so much for that update. We then move towards Potch, where traffic is building up. This is on the R501 past Boskop on both ways. In fact, as you get into Potch, as well as you leave, there are some delays that you will anticipate there as well. Then we move towards Rustenburg, where traffic has built up. Also, if you are heading towards Boitekong and Meriting, there are delays on the R510 just past the Ramotshana prison. That's where you will see a little bit of delays. In the CBD, Nelson Mandela past President Thabo Mbeki, Swartregens Road past the Dr. Morocco Drive also is the same situation. On Kloof Road past the Civic Center towards Waterfall Mall on the R24 South, that's where you also will be queuing this afternoon. We're going to go towards Pretoria, where if you are heading towards the north on Brima towards the R80, there's a stationary vehicle that's creating traffic there. Then there's roadworks on Eskom Patele Drive before Van der Hoff. That's creating traffic. In fact, bumper to bumper traffic that will keep you there waiting for about 14 minutes. So you'd want to find an alternative if you're there. In Gazila, there's an accident on Nico Smith as well as Johan Hazen Drive. That's where you will see queuing traffic that's leading up to Steve Biko Road. Then we'll leave it in parts of Johannesburg, where traffic has picked up, specifically on the N1 North from the main lane side right up until Highveld. That's where traffic is leading up to the N1 North past New Road, Ellendale, and then towards the Buccleuch interchange. There's heavy traffic that's moving towards Sunning Hill. This traffic goes up to Main Road, Winnie Mandela, on the N1 North, leading up to Malebongwe. 0762602815. That's a number that you can use to give us updates. You get the next traffic update on Monday with Ororise Mafora on The Breakfast with You. Keep your eyes on the road, ears on UFM.

0: Kusela alongside Msaki. UFM in tune with you. Good afternoon. Thank you so much for staying with us.
1: Sharp, good night.
0: Hello, hello.
1: Like Mendo, find a number, Zaka. As long as it's for a valid reason, you know.
0: Okay.
1: As long as the bacalao is reasonable, I can have that.
0: Yeah.
1: Scott of Fanagan number, Zaka from Totesil. Imagine if I did number Zaka or a fellow Hugo Bros one path. Never. Otherwise, enjoy your buffet to tango. He sticks him over Villa.
0: Yeah, hey, I wouldn't want to be Hugo Bruce right now. I
2: should. Hey, afternoon, team.
0: Afternoon.
2: Yeah, man. Not for now. for now, just make me away. Rather make me away.
0: Okay.
2: I use the same number for my business. The same number for my personal one. Just make me away, or this kind of person is going to contact you. Regarding this and this and this and
0: this. Yeah, FYI.
2: I don't mind you sharing my number as long as you make me aware. Because sometimes you miss out, I might miss out on opportunities or a very good friendship, you understand? Like just recently, a lady friend of mine, on contact dile, I'm telling her, Fanaka number sa ha, or na na lady, or the rang something ka June 16, or what? So she needs help. So that exchange actually blossomed where I thought I was going to be acquaintances with her, but it blossomed into a beautiful friendship.
0: Wow.
2: So I want such things. Just make me away. That's it.
0: Okay.
3: Yeah, you never know, right? Sometimes the number that someone is giving might yield results like these. You never know.
0: Yeah.
3: So perhaps we must change our rules.
0: If I was his partner, I wouldn't be happy. I don't want my partner to make friends. No.
4: We interrupt your regular programming with breaking news out of Rustenburg. Reports are flooding in as flames have been reported at President Boulevard. Eyewitnesses say the blaze is coming from Nandi Braai.
5: That's right. I'm standing right in the middle of the heat at Nandi Braai. The fire is perfectly braaiing vors, chicken, short ribs and three flavors. Barbecue, mild and hot, served with bap, dombola and even dean.
4: Nandi Braai will be opening and lighting up flames near your area soon. Nandi Braai. Taste so much more.

0: good. One thing you should do is trust what they say on this one. Kuzolunga. Bon, everything will be fine. You don't have to worry about it. You don't have to worry about
1: it.
0: Wow, man, what a song. My favorite song, definitely, right now. After Everybody, you know, Miss Talita, Bongani Sex featured on this one as well. Let's get to your top 10 Shazamed new songs just after this.
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1: 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Credo V Daniels, oh, Sedilaka. Number 9, Babette, Koshan, and Nova SA, but Skete. Udwa. Ah, Limpopo, where are you? Number 8 on top 10, one notch up, you wait and Melamon, please tell everybody, this is my favorite tune, Hambanami. Number 7 with a notch up, Kodi Mojez World, Tato Hatsi, Tukutela, Bari, Nikonzele, Ari. Number 6, Nkosazana Tota and Shandeshe, Bari, Mokhatsaka. Hello, Nunu. Oh, that's a new one. Nchaka Pikiori, Bizarreke Half Pass, Top 10. Number 5, Egyptian Pharaoh, by the drums of Pharaoh, Kipropa Bofaro. Number 4, Acid Loops, Dala CK, Salga, by Amazwe, featuring solo essay. In Chan Chan Chan Chan Chan Chan Chan Chan Chan Chan Chan Chan Chan Chan Chan Chan Chan Chan Chan Chan Chan Chan Chan Chan Chan Chan Chan. Ah, this is our favorite, Nani Fitness, the Calvin Pelo. Everybody wanna be in love. Tikinya, tikinya, utwa.

Number one, re tswala fa feza sentoli le omunye wena no nkisa kae tswali weekend e monati. 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

0: Kata lagu Dora. Hey, you know, hey, we are doing the DJ Kari dance. Morena, let's see if you can do it.
1: Sure. 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
0: Of course, you look so bored. 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Body is moving, but it's face. I want to go sleep right now. So boring. You had too much fun, and you didn't even win. Can I your team yesterday?
2: At least I had fun.
1: The team is finished.
0: Yeah, hi. And I really been having fun.
1: Remember
0: we spoke about
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0: Thursday.
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0: Thursday.
2: So you remember we spoke about revenge a little earlier, and somebody said, "Yeah, na una le tortoise." 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Yeah, and I was like, "Tortoise irang." Wadi regisa, wadi reka, huira halanka tortoise. And this is the response, by the way.
3: Awa, tamu entani regisi, entani solva babar korotang.
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2: siga how are you doing oh my goodness we are good what's coming up
5: listen online facts we're checking out on how to build bulletproof mindset and one of which is to stay away from porn
2: you
0: will the last word.
2: You must stay away from it. You want to build a bulletproof mindset.
5: Yeah.
2: You want to be focused in life.
0: Bulletproof mindset.
2: Are you going to
0: shoot
2: you?
0: Are you going to shoot my mind?
2: It distracts you.
4: Yes, Jones. Yeah.
2: Porn is going to shoot your mind.
0: Oh, I'll shoot it back.
2: Wow.
5: Otherwise, Motswana, what's to aning? Gekere lapalaga mase kokotolwane. Ke are otherwise.
2: Lapala mase kokotolwane.
5: Yeah.
6: Aren't you referring to a centipede like Mohokolodi? Isn't it that?
5: Okay.
2: Wow, that's such a fancy answer.
4: La palasi.
2: Fancy.
5: Masi kokotolwane.
4: Oh, ay, kwa dlare dlariwa go ntlung.
2: Masi kokotolwane.
5: Ba go ikholla.
2: Ba jamba mabota ba kora huna order. You know these homes and these houses that have no order?
0: Yes, it's like la mapereko.
2: Similar. I mean, they are synonyms.
4: Okay, masi kokotolwane then ke opposite ga mapereko.
0: Ke di neighbor.
4: Ke front opposite.
5: Jones.
2: Ke mokuku, ke mokuku.
0: I think ke tla o ga re ngatsa male jo mo this one o bua ka sebokolodi.
5: Okay.
2: What's the answer? Is it not a shark?
5: Meno.
0: Yeah. When Sydney ke go pare face wa bona wena le motswana.
5: Oh wow.
0: Ah, e jogo pa next week re tsitse mavenda. Ah, e go pare tsa mavenda next week.
2: So ho ntso tlhafuna ke ho kokota. 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
2: Yeah. Clearly not. Let's leave it here. Thank you so much, Jomo. Thank you very much. Let's call it a week.
6: Old school hangout tomorrow. Persistence and resilience only come from having been given the chance to work through difficult problems. But that's it.
2: Thank you, Jones. Thank you, Morena Matsena.
4: You know the voice, you know the vibes. Morena Matsena, Kia Matsena, Korenzo, with the big baddie Benzo, with the Don Renz, Helling, Fisa, Chenge, Pelepe.
2: He had already left his seat. That's why. Thank you, Jonesy Jones.
0: And Onkadi Chips. Thank you so much, guys. Thank you so much. I will see you Monday. Thank you so much. And then ke weekend teng wa ga gona sepe se se betere. 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
2: Father's Day is in 2 weeks. Relax. Thank you so much for choosing us. We're back on Monday. Toodles.
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1: We don't prove things beyond a reasonable doubt. We look at all the proven facts, we balance probabilities, and in some instances, we connect dots and we draw inferences. You know, so we will look at the documents, look at what happened, look at all the statements, and we will draw conclusions from what we see in front of us. That's why it's important that when you are called upon to comment, you must do so, because where you've chosen not to comment, you leave it to us to draw inferences. And those inferences may be adverse to you and may have serious consequences.
0: Confederation of Anti-Immigration Organizations se gwetlhile puso go iletsa maeto go tla mo nageng eno go fitla morero ka ga bofudugedi o bakileng dipuo-puo go rarabolotswe. 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
2: Ntunzi Luthuli, who leads a group called Progressive Civic Congress, says a travel ban would allow the government to focus on mass deportations and securing the borders.
3: We must impose a moratorium on all non-essential immigration until South Africa has passed all new legislation on immigration, rooted out corruption within the law enforcement agencies and border management authorities, relocated refugee centers, secured our borders, and modernized home affairs and immigration system.
2: Meanwhile, repatriations of illegal immigrants continues, with the latest to leave the country being more than 900 Malawian nationals. Khawelo Magolego, News Note, Pretoria.
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4: The collapse of the system in the last elections did a lot to create doubts and suspicions, accusations, allegations, because some of the people largely, you know, started wondering whether in fact there was something sinister at the back of that. And that is something that needs to be dealt with and addressed, because people get easily affected. And especially, you know, it's a very highly contested outcome all the time. So if they could just address that so that you don't again have these kinds of breakdowns on the system that makes people wonder if somebody is busy fixing the stuff at the results at the back.
0: Baditšhaba ba le 19 ba ba tshwerweng ka motsi wa letsholo la Operation Prosper le le tshwaraganetsweng ke mapodisi le masole mo Northwest ba tlile go tlhagelela kwa kgotlatshekelo le go busediwa kwa dinageng tsa bobona. 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
5: During operations held in the Bojanala district at Tatlaganyane near Sun City and Abu Shing near Hartbeespoort Dam, the following items were found abandoned and seized: two generators, electrical cables, steel balls, chains, gold bearing dust with an estimated street value of 250,000 rand, and a substantial quantity of liquor. The joint initiative underscores the commitment of law enforcement agencies to work in a coordinated and integrated manner to enhance safety, maintain stability, and protect communities across the Northwest Province.
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8: Sydney, I certainly weekend. Okay. ariqale he.

Music coming through from Issa K. It's a high profile collaboration featuring on this one. The celebrated vocals of Mzansi, Nkosazana Dota and Tato Hati. This one is called Nhlaba. Right, UFM in tune with it. Only dropped last month.

The month of May 2026 has gone 12 minutes after 6. Welcome to the show, your weekend tempo. That's your man. Welcome to the show. Thanks to 326 Avenue. They are back again on Monday. Happy Boom Shakalaka Day, Friday, 12 June 2026. It's about what? 5 days? Well, 4 days or 3 days before June 16th. That is next week, Tuesday. Baba na di plan already, but it's on Monday. They're not coming to work. Yo, ha. Huh? Right, UFM, Ancient with you. Sydney, Sydney, Nature is my name. Welcome to the show.

0: Barry Botsilo King 2.0 with Jinga Stone and Mahu coming through from Treasures and Molly. It's got 19 minutes after 6 on UFM. Ancient with you. Barry Gimon Natty
1: Weekend.
0: Barry Sagnana. Right, UFM Ancient with you. 076-260-2815. Landlord Yamonati has landed. President Yamonati has landed. Born a hope BC Hella. Zingumalo ahead of that with Guka. My prayer with Dela Tugzin, Funky Kula, and TBO. Rarititi Pote. Dumela.
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4: Ariang long weekend thing, hamanat le UFM, have a safe one, but leave kumelin doch.

And this one is called Timbuktu from Dennis Ferrer and Jerome Sydenham. Before that, Calvin Farlow with Everybody When I Be In Love. Gimme, Gimme of Citizen Dip. 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DJ Toxin, Zulu Boy. Send it off with DJ Bongs, Tandwa Sam. Thanks to Gogo Miss K. She's back again next week, Friday, on the Switch Up Mix. Happy Boom Shakalaka Day. It's gone 19 minutes after, or just before 7 on UFM.

0: was the Berrien Shakur featuring Dwana Ar and Charles Mdagani on UFM in Shoot With You. It's gone 11 minutes before 7. My name is Sydney. Don't forget, we still have live facts. You can have your Quetta Trivia and Quetta Triple Play. New Music Friday. And we still have a mix coming through from the new DJ just after 8 on UFM in Tune With You. The right Luna, the right FM. Let me check what's happening on social. 0762602815. God is keeping me alive, but you are keeping me alive with your music. We support you, Sid Nature. Thank you so much. This one comes from Junior. Thank you so much, Junior. Hi.
1: About the weekend, boss. Hi, Nagi Kitmile Fela. Alabra Stevie, Paramakari, Linda.
0: Yeah.
1: Hi. On the Rook Religious Falaka, you connect. I want her car fella, but a signana signana.
0: Thank you, Moses.
1: The talent in the Kambusaka Manta.
0: Okay, hi.
2: I'm gonna go to the Rata. Sydney signana.
0: About the
2: hot managa. Adite.
0: Adite. Karikiza. Kuna Farisata. Hello.
3: Sydney signature.
0: Landlord.
3: It's time for the weekend switch up. He switches everything.
0: Yeah.
3: Beto Waka.
0: Yeah.
3: Tresco Fasi.
0: Yeah, man.
3: Basico dim. Akinya ki mutotlo pampela mo dimaona.
0: Bamba. Yeah. Thank you so much, Queen of Paristana, Sasha Fieri. Hi.
4: Yes, you can show me around because
0: she's in the form of two.
5: Marantanaga, I was sharp,
0: Linzang.
5: What did the Kennedy fella? What's the king? Zakala has a suspension. What's the king left to right?
0: Mokoma
5: Kalohanya give work a. Remember to body twist and may. Yeah,
0: heaven.
5: You know, it resonates very well with whatever that we're going through. Otherwise, we're tuned in. YTM.
0: I wonder, suspensions through me, I can't connect the dots. You let us know. BTM from Mafuizi, right here, FM in tune with you. TT410, when you come, you can continue the great music.
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0: Veluena. 1, 2, 3, 4, play. Set it off with the music. Coming through from Chronicle Deep, we are with Meta and Lyric Shoxon. Kiss this team of DJ Maporusa with X-Dappy and CN1401 featuring Melon Slays and Kabelo Sins. And in the mix, Ikanda Lekrutman. Hyperphonic featuring Lutando Z. Right, UFM in tune with you, the one in the background. Jazz World with Sky Tyler and Chukutela. Fellow Yen, right? It's gone 7 minutes after seven. My name is Sydney Sitch Nature. We hopped into the second lap of the weekend switch up on a beautiful boom shaker like at night while it's cold. So yeah, better off you being indoors, right? But yeah, yesterday I know we had to go out, you know, to... It's nice when you go out and watch football as a group, you know, with other South Africans. But hey, disappointing results. In fact, the match in general was disappointing with a lot of red cards. Hiya. Right, UFM, ancient with you, 0762602815. We're talking about building or how to build a bulletproof mindset. This is just about developing mental endurance through daily habits. You know, it obviously requires taking personal responsibility, you know, embracing challenges as learning opportunities. I don't know how did I get to Manuel Star. Okay. Yeah, but you need to embrace challenges as learning opportunities and focus on your focusing your energy solely on what you can control rather than what you cannot. I was earlier on talking about pornography. You know, if you want to rebuild or build a bulletproof mindset, stay away from porn. And that requires replacing old habits with healthy alternatives, building environmental friction, right? So stay away. Yeah, if you have them on your phone, delete any digital downloads and install content blocking software or filters on your phone, on your computer. You can even have a trusted friend to create a password so you aren't tempted to disable the blocks yourself, right? So stay away from it. And also, you need to, you know, have strategies, man. Take personal responsibilities. Own your current circumstances and your path forward. This shifts you out of that victim mentality that most people have, right? And empowers you to make proactive, decisive actions. Accept your reality. You know, stop wasting mental energy with wishing for easier situations. Sometimes you need to accept where you are right now as your starting point and focus on moving forward with what you have, right? Got 9 minutes after 7, 0762602815. Gonna take one song after that one. Retro checker, Tabaela Hape, quite a trivia. Elayama Bani, Italabela Hape.
1: Italabela Tasit.
0: About
1: Buenaman.
0: Yeah.
1: Every similar Hamanati Tilagani, every similar Hamanati.
0: Hamanati,
1: no, I'm going to try to go to the corner. It's a man moho.
0: Really?
1: I'm going to be able to show me. You didn't check a tango.
0: Thank you, Tamish. Hi.
2: My sweethearts.
0: Hello.
2: This is going to be my second new song now.
0: Yeah.
2: So I'll be traveling you for 2 songs now.
0: Yeah. Okay. I know one of which is has to be Benglele Hotel. Benglele Hotel. I wise man. Well,
1: Siki
0: Salayaka Salayaka
1: Wai Awauli Salayaka Sala Naluwe Naruta my Salayaka
0: Kidaliwe
1: No
0: Yaman
1: Ukai Koko Miss Kate Matubamudimo Ukai on a Friday
0: Umutwila
1: Officer Wiseman Sambo here Moroi Kron Farm Prison Aritama Leona sit Nana until 22 hours.
0: Thank you so much, man. Talking of Koko Miss Kate, someone was saying Friday night though, party mix C ORS Kimamese from Lekhalong Malindrish. Thank you so much, Malindrish. Here's another one. Hi. Go, Miss K-Boss. Aboti.
3: Go, Miss K-Fitli, then, Daddy. Go, Miss K-Fitli.
0: Yeah.
3: I retokozi. You can tell me, pa.
0: Thank you so much. Yeah.
3: To go to Dijafaz. Adi where?
0: Thank you, Mr. Mayor. Sydney, I hope you're well. Aish, my brother, I have been missing this show very much, but I'm back now. It's been a toughest 4 weeks of my life without this show, especially quite a trivia. I'm waiting for it. Gigs given. Thank you so much, Gigs. Yeah, we have it in no time.
4: Right? Hello, Sydney.
0: Hello.
4: Like a thing I'm mooding a weekend.
0: Uri mood.
4: Laili Mampara weekend this song.
0: Yeah.
4: Oh, thank you for the music.
0: Thank you so much, man. Oh, what a mix. What an old warming mix. Thank you so much.
5: Hey, when a hot man, eh, what are you shooting at me now?
0: Hey,
5: hot man, I got to let people know for too much.
0: Yeah,
5: Alex, I said, I'm like, you look at the Jeff, I big rough, and I get hot, hot, and
0: yeah, go for too much.
5: Nice course, Motiha, and the frame, pay them off at work.

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2: My name is Tom.

0: bonolo out in Maftan ko mamositsanyana re bathung khale mang city ni khale mang sikini sheba you we get there
1: agela muta wa tsikulutsi siki nature
0: aba gotlogela
2: ki weekend devo
0: The Bullet, Casablanca on this one. It's going 17 minutes after 7. UFM in tune with you, 076-260-2815. Let's check our trivia question for Vandaag. Friday, boom shaka like a day, 12 June 2026. We're looking for a song, not an artist, right? It is the song released back in 1998 by Duo Band. Watsinyaka being one of the members, you know, that song. The song was inspired by the street-level socio-economic issue of the massive influx of low-quality counterfeit goods imported from one of the Asian countries. Anything that is fake, counterfeit.

0: say cheap or low quality. Yeah, the title of the track also is on that, you know. And I remember there were claims of xenophobia about that song, and the creators defended it and said it was written to defend and empower blacks economically. So yeah, song came out back in 1998 by a band with Sinyaka being one of the members, inspired by the street level socio-economic issue of massive influx of counterfeit goods. There is Ango Asia. So Lina La, that song. Lina La, another country in Asia. 0762602815. When you send through a voice note for this one, it's a trivia. 10 seconds or less. And I mean it, Buffett. 10 seconds or less, right? 0762602815. UFM, hi.
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0: Hi.
1: Go grand me out.
0: Hey, grand.
1: Tell me what you can better back. I think we're going to go. I'm going to Spotify. There's a new Spotify that I think helps. UFM.
0: Yeah.
1: Dango.
0: Spotify is a mahala. Dumela. Hi.
2: Hola, hola, sick. Nana.
0: Abuti.
2: Calvin, you have made my Friday.
0: Yeah, yeah.
2: Dango, dango, dango, sick. Nato.
0: See ya, bonga.
2: Bethany East. Thank you, thank you, thank you.
0: Danke Kedmo. Hi.
3: Suspensions.
4: Osimulutse. Osimulutse. Significance. Osimola eto.
0: Zigaise. Yeah, man.
4: Radio mona.
0: Roro peyo.
4: Rastamorastembeyo. Ai rore mo.
0: Rora.
4: Rore. Ai rore tau.
0: Rora tau. Ai rore. 0762602815. The song came out in 1998. Sinyaka, a group Sinyaka, there were two actually, Sinyaka and Kamazu, right? So the song was inspired by the level or street level socio-economic issue of the massive influx of low quality counterfeit goods imported from one of the Asian countries. In that song, maybe let me drink Gayo, but Bantiba Khabisenyana, so 0762602815. 10 seconds or less. Kairi 11 seconds to pass off. Kairi bona. We won it too. I will get it 10 seconds. If it's about the trivia question. 0762602815. It's gone 20 after 7.
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0: Born in Mozambique, Chopper. It was part of the album back in 1999 called Batuqueiro Margarida. And this track became a legendary club and festival anthem across Southern Africa. The Reta said, Hoot, more South Africa. Margarida. Started off our triple play with Mawilis, Ankeli, and we had in the mix Dumasilela, Marimpinchi Ponch. Gone 25 minutes before 7 on make it before 8 on UFM in tune with you. I'm no longer taking answers for a trivia question. Got loads of answers already. So yeah, I'm not taking the new ones. 0762602815. And at least because they didn't, for those who went above the 10 seconds request, later on I won't be playing them. So at least in Yana can let it. So ask is Godfrey and who else? Rebohatsu, ask is and who else? Yeah, I get it. 10 seconds. I mean it. And who else? I see Mporantau. Yeah, really 10 seconds. Yeah, all right. 0762602815. Hi,
1: phone call for the regular my Chinese.
2: That's what you're looking for. You're looking for phone call.
0: Thank you, Kevin. We're looking for phone call, right? Yeah. Hi.
3: Hey, dollar signature.
0: My Prido.
3: Kamo Bohomo. Ina yarnake from Kong vandag.
0: Yeah.
3: Chesa.
0: Eita so. Okay. Sydney, this is disco in Motown. Where is Motown? Motown, they know. Okay. That song is Hong Kong. The name of the country is Hong Kong. Kise Rami. Disco. Hong Kong. Okay, Hong Kong. Okay, are the name of the song is Hong Kong. It's okay. Hi,
4: signature.
0: Abuti.
4: Who I got Hong Kong? Hey, Ocho Bo. Yeah, I got Hong Kong.
0: Are Ocho Bo. Hi,
5: signature.
0: Yeah.
5: Kuzwang. Yeah. Kila ro plaga ofera.
0: Yeah.
5: Na haru puno bianka ya na ke big in Japan. Japan. Big in Japan.
0: Bagai tsuki ma utuleng anthusem fo re gretse khanye gape.
5: Na haru puno bianka ya na ke big in Japan. Japan. 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
0: Ntuseng ho bagai jo. 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E tsepang wa re ndra dumela. Hi.
6: Hola signature, I work at Hong Kong. Get a pelo peroni malhas rested later. Thank you.
0: Thank you, tapelo peroni malhas. Hi.
7: Ah, signature.
0: About
7: signature Bukotiaka.
0: Mayor.
7: Work at Hong Kong. Hong Kong. From Hong Kong. Mr. Mayor.
0: Hey, Tadas.
7: Hong Kong, eh, Mataka.
0: Thank you, Mr. Mayor. Hi.
8: Marume, resignature.
0: My Emza.
8: Naham now, who are guarded in Hong Kong? And regularly my training.
0: I'm maybe the

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0: about
1: 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We are looking for Fong Kong with the Kili Ma Chine.
0: Yeah. Rasa thing. 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
2: Mr. Sikini Signature Letapa.
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2: 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Thank you.
0: Thank you for KG. 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
0: Thank you Tebza ba di mezi go Mahikeng.
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0: What's going on, wena, Terence? Happy Friday, Sid. I hope you're good. You're talking about Fong Kong. Got that date. I'm right in front of the heater with my staff. All the way from Muruleng. 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Yeah. Okay. Hi, Dumela. Okay.
6: Hey, Sikini. 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
7: trivia question I think the answer ke Fong Kong
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8: wa mbula ya Sydney wa mbula ya
0: kae nto betsa mfe
8: ke Fong Kong
0: yeah
8: ba direkile dira sa from Hong Kong.
0: Yeah. Ba direkile ko Hong Kong. Okay, I have the last one. This is the last one.
9: Hello, hi. Lam Signaro.
0: Aboti.
9: Mo nyaka Hong Kong o bra ya ka. Nyaka Hong Kong bra wa ka.
0: Yeah.
9: Kunza mo Bob Line. Hola.
0: Ba du beze ko Bob Line. Yomza. So 16 ba re Hong Kong. One are Hong Kong, one are di Bombay. Is there a kid there? Okay. Okay, Ralebo. Right, UFM, in tune with you. Nerevatla for your nap, you know, ya Fong Kong. From B. Right, UFM, in tune with you. It's gone 20 minutes before 8. My name is Sydney, Sid Nature. In no time, we're going to be checking out New Music Friday. It's called Bacardi, Luda DJ, Cubs of the Small, McBreezy and Kidongo.

0: Ndeza Ntoni, Ndeza Ntoni Toho man. Coming through from Mapiki Zolo. And this one is called La Potion. Bacardi, Luda DJ, Whiskey Dongo. Comes in a small and make breezy. Ndeza Ntoni Shem, Bona. 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
2: it's up for boss man jealous done.
0: Yeah man, right to UFM ancient with you. It's gone 12 minutes before 8. Righto. Before we check the new music Friday, let me check what's happening on Facebook. There's King Kevin, Kevin Grace. He says, Gogo Miss K, God is on top of the tables at work. Okay. I see that girl, E2, packed inside. Thank you so much. Ore Ratile Lazarus Setile Habayo from Taung Lukaleng, 91.9. I see Wise Man from Roy Hrontin Maptown. Mutalipule Mulebati from Baghdad. I to say Moe Dorpi. Helen Nape, Mukhajani here in Rustenburg. Kabelo Andrew. Gomorogo, Brakebi, Gomorogo, Ramakokastad, I see SMPT, Lekohela, all the way from Botswana. Yeah, Kinsila, Sierra Brasidni, Sisongi, until Chile time, Brayaga. As always, it's Antoya Hau. Itumele Muchumi, Kabani Gigi, Dion Rustenberg. I see Umlilo Siwela, Autesha, Posit Nature, just signed that trillion dollar music. Thank you so much, man. $1 trillion. Odysseus Ndo Enda, all the way from Mafikeng. I'm chilling with you, Len Lord. I see Babo Moles, Paradigm Graal Extension 3, Ki Arabeti, Nani Simsindo. We're gonna go TT Port, and when you come back, you check out your new music Friday.
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0: Thank you. 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Time for us to check new music Friday on a beautiful Friday. Boom Shakalaka Day, 12 June 2026. The standout South African release for this new music Friday is Vusi Nova's brand new Afro Soul single called Tandeka. He dropped it via his independent label Nova Sound. Remember when he tried to hop into amapiano and he called himself Nova? Yeah man. So the track features his signature heartfelt storytelling and powerful vocals delivery. Well, several other exciting projects and tracks that have just hit the airwaves across the country. Notable albums and EP. MT released his highly anticipated hip-hop album, DIY 3. He was trending recently. I think that was his preparation for the release of his album. Usi Mamani dropped the 20th Days Before Maud Deluxe Edition. Also, Tato Hati debuted the brand new album called Welile. There's Buiti and Roy teamed up for a joint collaborative EP titled The Extra Mile. Mrumba Peach unveiled their heavy-hitting amapiano EP called Impi. Yeah, that's the war fight, right? Rock Keys made a striking global impact with her debut album, our performance of Wena Fela on the Global Colors platform. So when it comes to the hot new singles and collaborations, K.O. and A.K.A., the posthumous massive team-up track called King Size has arrived along with its official video. Musiholic joined forces with Big Zulu, Lely Faith, Luan Dongkulu, and X-Wise for a powerful track called Nyakuleka. Heck Cutter, The Lights, Java Blackie partnered with amapiano star Young Stunner for the single called Tolakue.

And Kwelas with Black Blackie dropped the trap heavy singer called Minkiza. Yeah, no. Lon Gankulu released a solo traditional pop crossover single, Nakwetu. Yeah, Nakwetu. Kuriki ki squeeza. It's squeeza. Rewala pale linosi, tata linosi. Global Youth Choir brought the local sports energy with their latest stadium ready track called Disky Time. That's our new Music Friday on UFM. In tune with you, Malums on Decks, Shaina Amba Boss with Gina Brown and Mr. Vince. It's gone 7 before 8.

0: 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We don't stop. 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

It's gone 8 minutes after 8. UFM in tune with you on a beautiful Friday. Happy Boom Shakalaka Day. Coming through from Shekinah and Brendan Grudlu with Fatso.

0: 78. It's called My Baby. Gave you 1, 2, 3, 4 plays. Started off with Maluma's On Deck, Shai Number. And there was Nandipa 808 in the mix, 5 seconds. And Bandros Uhambe Rongo. Right, UFM, Sydney, Nature. So the US President Donald Trump will not be attending the US opening its World Cup competition against Paraguay. This was confirmed by the CEO of the World Cup Task Force. Yeah, I'm sure you will say, Trump being Trump. Well, apparently it's nothing hectic, but just about, you know, his tight schedule. And he's going to be engaged throughout this World Cup. So he needs to be in Washington, D.C. later in the weekend. And he will be at the White House on Sunday for his 80th birthday. So, yeah, he's busy. That is why he won't be attending the opening match. Yeah, USA, Paraguay. Well, get today. But because Vakomara Corona in South Africa, it will be on Saturday morning around 3 a.m. So, yeah. Right, UFM, ancient with you, Sydney Nature. Hi.
1: Hey guys, Ardimelem for why Nagi was at the city of Matomba. Hi, Nagamotomo, like about the Momo di Molivadin. Let me know what the Yana Lene used to go more or less happy, the hotel of Atompona Gisul and then obviously guys or can.
0: Heba,
1: Mara, you will look at Momo di Mo. Nagala, let's say, Momo di Mucha and Alaola.
0: Eh,
1: then go get cheap him a leader.
0: Cheap people leader, heaven. Okay, I'm making a book as well. I choose something, yes. A calibohatala on each of Melo to a high.
2: I will all a signature.
0: Ah, remote all
2: manuns as stress as a mobile as a messy cook.
0: Yeah,
2: I like her.
0: Yeah,
2: I was a little hot man. I don't tell me to how much is a hot man. I regularly
0: outdoor
2: shifting.
0: Yeah. I'm back on UFM. Where have you been? Busi, where have you been? You're glad you are back at UFM. I wonder how it's going, but it's okay. Are rehase jo kanto tse tumeng ka tsona Busi a leka ko leader has gone 10 minutes after 8. Dumela.
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0: Quailinha, coming through from Melo and Slezy, featuring on the one Chimene Express and Keynote. And before that, we are with, coming through from Chronicle Deep with Meda and Lyric Shoxin. It's gone 19 minutes after 8 on UFM. In tune with you, my name is Sydney, Sydney Chen. We're here until night 8, bro. Until 10 p.m. This is the weekend switch up. So yeah, with over 1,000 Nigerian citizens registered for voluntary repatriation following weeks of, you know, intense anti-immigrant or anti-migrant protests, one of them spoke out, and he's the young man who shared his experience with, you know, the system backlogs that resulted in his legal status. I want you to listen to this video.
1: For the past 2 years, I was studying adverts. I was studying engineering. My parents applied so many times with Home Affairs. They tried to reach out. There were so many necessary steps, and I have all the documentation, all the emails, but the system failed me. There was no replies, there was no information, there was no communication, and now I'm just being told, like, yeah, bro, you're illegal. Even though I came here legally with legal papers, I understand Zulu more than I even understand Yoruba. I don't even know the country I'm going to. I don't know my family like that, unfortunately. The family I know is South Africa, and now I'm just stuck to go back to a country that is my home, because I was born there, but I don't know anything about it. I don't even know the language.
0: Yeah, no, it's quite tough. Imagine he was here when he was only 4. Now this is happening, right? Yeah, no, yeah. You know, sometimes it is the fellas that didn't problematic to the coming generation, right? So yeah, this is so heartbreaking. I hope this will not make him give up on humanity, right? Gone 20 minutes after 20 on UFM, ancient with you.
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9: Monaiti weekend, ibile utwere siki nature, sagnana.

Thank you.

started off with the man himself, other new DJ. Can we talk? The Underground. Months gone by. There was Fatso 98, Deep Essentials, Ovi, and in the background, Michael Gray featuring Brent Mars, Ascension. Don't ever wonder. I see Junior says, hey, I enjoyed the deep mix, deep house mix while I'm kissing a girl. Well, last time I checked, you were single. I know you can't kiss a doll. Junior, right, you have fire mission with you. Is back again tomorrow. Have a new DJ. Right. 0762602815. I talked about a young man from Nigeria. Well, Nigerian young man who came to South Africa when he was four. Now, yeah, there are reactions to what I said. I'll play them a little later on, right? Mganwam, Caesar with Oscar MBO, Danya Devs, Makanjan Mpowave. This is UFM. Dumela.

Ganam, right, UFM, in tune with you. It's gone 13 before 9, Sydney City Nature. We're here until that day, 10 p.m. That means at 9, we're going to be hopping into the fourth and the final lap. Yeah, the weekend switch up. Right, getting ready for Kabza Global with the party starter. Oh, bless again, Mr. Party Starter. What a Friday! Let me check what's happening on socials. I see on Facebook there's Solirios Kundla, Aromo Newart, and Brian Gavin Wale Kosimakusha out in Pretoria. Naledi Seule. Yeah, Riale Bukhari Binela Muli Fifi. King Aki Low Shedding. Yeah, I see also there's another one coming through from Fumulani Nembamba. We are together. Thank you so much. Dineo Masiangwako. Opoking here in Rustenburg. I see also Sabelo Mhlongo, Channel 842, all the way from Durban. Thank you so much, Sabelo. Yeah, my regards to everyone in KZN. I know it's happening that side, and I know you are saying, listen, the 30th of June is the D-Day, right? Another one coming through from Aubrey Tebb.

0: be are madume emeletsa passe le ditsala re a leboga. There's also Connie Constance Alfie K. Thank you so much. Okay, there's another one. We went through that one. Yeah, King Silasi. Right, keep them coming. Slow Poison, Big Generator. Go out to say Moe Dorpi. Kebebe. Thank you so much, UFM staff, for your love and support. It means a lot to me. Sid Nature, stay blessed. Hi.
1: Sid Nature Rally, I'm dedicating this show to Tyra Sugar Epilanga.
0: Yeah.
1: Mrs. UFM. Girl, you knocked off early today. I want to hear you interacting. That's Queen of
0: Party Start. Yeah, man. Yeah, man. I see Rakate Mudiri all the way from Luhuruti. There's also Alison Masekwara, Gogo Miss K. Yeah, Naritikinya. Njikili Bikinya Namofalaj. Raleboha from Zirastes World 93.5. 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Mushi, you are a hala usit nature. Ke happy, ke happy today. 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Hi.
2: Evening, Mr. Letsapase.
0: Yes, ma'am.
2: Like when I get an uncle, I get a king, I can't tell a quen, I get it.
0: Hey,
2: carry over to Ganaho for a taha.
0: Say hello, I'm going to
2: have an antilo chase. I get it. Bye bye.
0: Raleboha, offense, Raleboha feds. Here's another one, Dumela.
3: Sikini,
0: Sikini,
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0: Hello Tyra.
4: It's been a minute. I just wanna dedicate this whole show to my friend Sasha Fury. Baby girl,
0: Sasha Fury.
4: I miss you though.
0: Yeah, man.
4: It's the one and only Mrs. UFM, Tyra Sugar.
0: Tyra Sugar, thank you so much. I see you. Goodwill Malinga ko sitlopo sa utlwananko Mahikeng. Thank you so much. Open Church kako San City are Sydney Bona. 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
0: Yeah, hi.
7: Yo, good evening, signature.
0: Hello.
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0: Sheba.
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Ngathinga dash, dash, but dash. 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

Spunky Ponky, Mahu, DJ Bongs, Quality, Jabulolanga, and Fruity, all called by Danger Wee Big Nas. Right, UFM in tune with, it's gone 7 minutes after nine. My name is Sydney, Sydney. So we hopped into the fourth and the final lap, setting off for 1, 2, 3, 4 play. Soul Freaker, Heaven Only Knows, there was on the floor of Sotril and Kimpy. In the mix, Luxion Deep, Izinto, with Miano featuring Dontella and Mandlaka X. Right, Mandlaka X. Speaking of X, we are voting on the 4th of November this year as a country for the municipalities. So, I don't know, what do you think about the documentary done by the actress Wamumzanzi Mabatu Munzu, that the country must have what she refers to as menstrual leave? We know that South Africa's national labor laws do not currently recognize

0: or mandate paid period leave. You know, workers who are unable to perform their duties due to menstrual pains, they must be, they must rather use their standard or sick leave or even annual leave to take time off. So now there's a documentary done by Mabato Monso, you know, where, you know, she says, listen, people are going through, well, women are going through the most. Imagine having to go and write exams while going through period pains, you know, having to go to work and produce, you know, while having period pains. So there must be menstrual or period pain leave or period leave in South Africa. What do you think of that? I know that, well, most women would agree with that, to say, listen, that's how it should be. Yeah. Because they understand the pain better, and yeah. Right, happy birthday, bro, Chelsea.
1: Ah, na ke tsebe ka ga go tswa ha.
0: How say tsebe ha o tsebe o sa ga blela ha o tsebe.
1: Na ne ke ke na fela ne ke re fela ha o tsebe ke.
0: Yeah.
1: It is my birthday.
0: Happy birthday, bro. Happy birthday. So,
1: Modimo a tlhola re fatse so wa.
0: A o tse hantle ntate.
1: I'm tuning in, bro, I'm tuning in.
0: Re a leboga Karabo wa le Chelsea celebrating his birthday. Today, right, UFM, in tune with you, Sydney City Nature. Tlo gore titi pote ga re bua re tswela pele ka mmino. A go gore re tshwaretseng. Dumela.
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5: Oh, signal, signature, moralita. Ah, well, it's not a bag of susumo bread. I can have a little hobota kagala brua. That would take it up a great 12. Could you tell me? Ah, I want hobota kagala brua. What does a full spy? Lapi Bagalibo took a little into my figure to my little midziko and my yarr. I don't know who I'm going to run until change. That was it, Nana.
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0: ke go bone tshepo mogawane ara I'm listening to you baba rata dikota ne a ke tsegedi kota re ke dikota but ke a tshepa ke dikota because dikota ga ke di rate right you a family tune with you Sydney City Nature we here until that day tak mo katsane ke go bone a le ka Botterville re ke ona chaisang at least we'll be with you until chile time ke bone le Simon Ramasodi ko mothutlung re a lebogatsala 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
1: Oh,
2: Nkosiam,
1: do you
2: want to
1: say that for us?
2: Oh, Nkosiam, hallelujah.
3: When you travel all over South Africa, which funny phrase have you ever heard somebody saying it around?
2: Mak lieg wat vol is.
3: Ah, nice. I remember one day, Mak vol wat lieg is. I need to learn what does it say. When I found it, like, this is not funny. It's one of the motivational quote, but...
1: What does it mean?
3: It says, Mak full, just put something full where there's emptiness. Something like
2: yes.
3: That. Yeah, something yes. Like that.
4: 326 Avenue, only on UFM. In tune with you.
0: Right in tune with you, Sydney City Nature. We're here until that date. I'm mapele, zaukboleka, fair to you. Right, in tune with you here until that day, 10 p.m., right? So, kiboni koni Constance Alfkay, kiboni late di mabeleng, Enzo, aleko motlabeng, koni aleka ko... Jobetina. So earlier on I was talking about the young man who came to South Africa at the age of 4. He's a Nigerian young man. Arabile Haiti ko Nigeria. Haiti lipuo ya Yoruba. We can say fella si Zulu. Ya non kutle
5: ditiboko. Dumela Sydney.
0: Yes, Boitia.
5: Ke boela ga bobedi ke show.
0: Yeah.
5: I just listened to your voice note with the guy talking about immigration.
0: Yeah.
5: We've got nothing against our African brothers and sisters.
0: Yeah.
5: And all the naturalized foreigners in South Africa. What you're trying to say is that we're going to space bikinian. Just a little bit.
0: Yeah.
5: That NSFAS that he got would have been allocated to a South African. So, I am very patriotic to my country.
0: Right, I get you. Thank you so much, BTM. Your view, there's got nothing to do with Botsamai Siba Station, Board of Directors.
6: Sydney.
0: Yes, sir.
6: Hey, you see for Gawa Politica.
0: Yeah.
6: But now, at the end of the day, I'm still saying ke kopore omolo mo isimwa mo South Africa boele morago
0: le
6: se country nna ke sa ema le batho ba le ba match and match le everybody Sydney lebella country arena ma brada itswaya arre tswaya onne ko England wo bogele South Africa mpo tlo re tla o khatlana ke yona ntwa e lwetsweng ka bo 1976 ka bo 17 something Sharpeville massacre ke tsona tsene bo robetso go ba dilwaela tsona tse khonne re be honest

0: e feng a tsena kwa me fela ke a lutlwa ke a lo tlhaloganya ditsela gore we need to clean our house first, and when they come they must come back legally with the right documents to get into the country. I hear you. It's gone 24 minutes after 9.
1: I when a man over teeny man.

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thanks to Bebeto out in Lukhakane, Lora Pulana, Goma Hike, Triple Play, the background of Poway with the Capo and Lyric Shoxin, Wonko Dance, and before that we had Mali of Dala Tugs and Wazingumalo, featuring Sykes, DJ Maporisa, with X-Dapis, Cosma Puma, CN1401, and Lime Crazy. Mbolegeni. Yeah. It's gone 23 minutes before 9 on UFM, in tune with you. Make it before 10 on UFM, in tune with you. My name is Sydney City Nation. I told you later on, we're going to be having Kabza Global coming in at 10 p.m. So, yeah, on the party starter. So, well, remember there was a time when Casper Nyovest mentioned something like, you know, he's proudly of Malawian roots, like his grandfather is from Malawi, you know. So now someone went on Twitter to accuse Casper of being Malawian since he has got nothing to say about illegal immigration, much like many other local celebrities. So Casper got out, you know, for his silence on the protest and the entire discourse. But now he was ready with a clapback, saying that he was not Malawian, but did not stop him from acknowledging his Malawian roots, saying, you know what, his grandfather is from the country, Malawi, but both parents are South Africans. So he's proudly South African. Also proud of Malawian roots, though that is, you know, his family history. So, and he ended up saying, listen, I'm an African who loves Africa and its people. I'm not xenophobic at all. So, yeah, South Africans, yo, you like to keep files. Go to a person who says something now. Come 5 years, 10 years later, you still remind that person to say, this is what you said. Hey, yeah, ne? So... Yeah, loose.

0: 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Hello, hello, hello.
1: How signature.
0: Aboti.
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0: Aish.
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0: Yeah.
1: Yo buang o ke sizwe. Ko ga ele ko Volmarastad.
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2: Sekine we. 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
0: Ya man.
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0: Yeah.
2: Sekine. 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
0: Aba go tlogele aba go lese man
3: aba go tlogele aba tse mo go ena. I'm enjoying your music.
0: Your music is absolutely gorgeous. Jaka khale mata ke na lwana ka lena neo la gago ke a leboga ke Noah le go Lichtenberg ke bona ile tumi are malome ka mmino o monate le rona re teng ka kwano mo Tlhabane West. 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SOS Children Village in Rustenburg. 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
2: o monate sikini
0: jovicho. Yeah, I see Sasha Fieri says we definitely need to stay away from workplaces or if only God can cancel the menses for good. Eish, tired seven irritating. Listen, unfortunately, it won't be cancelled.
4: Bolegeni. Signature way.
0: Yeah, man.
4: Aye, Brian. What conca. 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Thank you, Bruru.
0: Thank you, man. 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A sweet near sweet caramel. What's in your way? 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Hello. What's in your band? Are Nyabruru sounds like fluent English. So, that's why you're not having a copain. About English excuse in there. What's so good is Oscar Tunya man bro. Kala kala. Thank you, Deborah. Right. Robone tebo gara pula na koma petle extension. Cause way to sympathy. See a timo tali pule manzo. Ko Carltonville. Rale bohala uka. Right UFM. In tune with you. Sydney. Are real. Aish. 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Featuring Sticks and Mzizi. 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

يسيرها الموادين.

0: Yanoki Weekend, boss. It's called A Sure Thing. Coming through from Factor 98. What Deep Essentials Do for Love. Before that, Nia Pearl, Ancient and Mantra with Calvin Momo featuring Sticks and ZZ. 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
1: Kali ina ke o arabile o gohle ga hora elwe moeledi wa setheo sa ditshwanelo tsa botho mo Afrika Borwa mo province ya Bokone Bophirima. 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

0: On that one called Colors featuring a woman who was widely celebrated as the first lady of Kwaito and the first lady of house music, Tamara Day. Do you remember the song Touching Patlaku from Brothers of Peace? That's where she was featured. And I think in 2001 she dropped her debut EP, The First Lady. It's called Colors on UFM, Ancient with you. It's gone 5 minutes before 10. In no time, we're going to be talking to Kabza Global. But before that, let me check
1: the man with the golden voice.
0: Yeah.
1: Morastin Mekno, the Bona Sheba.
0: Sheba.
1: Waitela Tupa Shem. Waitela Tupa Wanakwena. Wakahalitsapa.
0: Tarawana.
1: Jalo Tetsuela Horita Felalo. Utele Tupa.
0: Yeah.
1: Sheba. Waretaha Kamino. Tanko.
0: Yeah, I know Sheba, who really is Sheba. Yeah, Deborah, I see you. Thank you so much. And yeah, Nam Lebuchile, man. Nam Lebuchile, man. Hi, Mela.
2: Mr. Signature, how's
0: it, my
2: brother? My brother, I'm in tune with you, my brother. Yeah, ke rata show ya ga wana ma o tsela thupa wana ma so se frita ga se.
0: Thank you, brother.
2: So se frita wana ma bona. Tell her to bang on a man. Let the shoes go on. Itada. Bradais, Madam Doreen.
0: Itada, so Bradais. Kabza Global. Kabza Global. Aruka horarim, man. Menier.
3: Sydney, Sydney Nature.
0: Orim, Rafan Bay.
3: I am well, man. How are you?
0: I know, Kishapolin. Kishapo. Ke Friday. Eish, Brian, I agree on getting that. Marija, so we're not indoors. It's only Bafana Bafana last night, but disappointingly, when we decided to go out in winter, you know.
3: Eish, young hope with the Kaiser Chiefs.
0: yo, that's not my handwriting. Eish, brother.
3: No, got hot time with the Kaiser Chiefs.
0: Brother, me ukuru baliza kama cause you, because. They were happy yesterday about the result. Well, most of them were happy about the results because I got only one player, Kaizer Chiefs, is part of the squad, and he was not even playing yesterday. So, yeah, they were happy about the results.
3: Yeah.
0: Some of them I highlighted as such. Yeah. What's happening tonight?
3: Hey, man, is the party started, the Friday edition of it from 10 p.m. crossing over into Saturday morning at 2. On a cold weather of June.
0: Yeah.
3: What we're going to be trying to do, Sydney, is keep the people warm. I have some good music coming away. We're going to be starting the show with the mix. Well, at 20 past, at 20 past 10, we're going to be getting into a mix, taking it all the way to the streets.
0: Yeah.
3: And making sure that it's up tempo and people get into the mood of dancing. You know, you got to keep the body warm.
0: Do you remember the socks that girls used to wear at school when they were still growing up? In fact, in primary, I think they did the leg warmers.
3: Gadibon.
0: Yeah, and then meme not about the locomas. Keep up your locomas. like you passed, but it wasn't convincing. They were pull up your locomas.
3: Wait.
0: Yeah. No, thank you so much, man. Enjoy the show.
3: Sharp Sharp Sydney Sydney Nature, 10 p.m. The party started. Gabza Global.
0: Yeah.
3: Let's get it.
0: Can I give man, give my dollar? Can I give man, got 10? 20 plus 10. What mix?
3: 20 plus 10 is Sifiso Nyembe.
0: Sifiso Nyembe, Mfethu. I want you to.
3: Sifiso Nyembe, the one and only. He's coming through with the fire, man. The temperature might be dropping outside.
0: Yeah.
3: But we're turning up the heat in here.
0: Thank you so much, man. Gabza Global. Thank you, Bosso. Right, UFM, Ancient with you, Sydney, Sydney. So we're going to leave it here, and then Rituela Modi Atlinta, Kabza Global, who will be taking over just after 10. Well, in 30 seconds time, he's taking over from 10 until 2 a.m. The party starts. Happy Friday. Happy Boom Shakalaka Day. My name is Sydney, Sydney, and this is UFM, Ancient with you, Kitswile.

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The party starts at 8 minutes after 10 p.m. My name is Gabza Global. Sydney, Sid Nature. Daramulaboche, thank you so much, man. Holding it down on the weekend switch up, switching it up on a cold Friday evening. Keeping you warm, getting the weekend started on a good note. Getting you in the mood. It is Gabza Global. Listen, until 2 a.m. Saturday morning, it's just you and I having a good time. Music in the background is from a Pharaoh Egyptian, or Egyptian Pharaoh. But again, the drums of Pharaoh. Listen, Nature Way Dumen, and it's one of the hottest songs on the market. It is 076-260-2815, the studio WhatsApp line. That's where you and I get to communicate. I know it's cold outside, but listen, I'm going to keep you warm. The night is still young, like I always say on a Friday evening. All you got to do is choose your poison. Whatever you're having for the evening, let's have fun. There's a lot more to come on the show. We have Benny the DJ. He's dropping a new song. Well, it's already out. I'm going to be having a chat with him. Just a quick...

0: chat, and then we rock a song, and then we get into the mix. So much more to come. If you're joining us right now, you're just in time. The party started. It's only beginning.
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0: Webs on UFM 898. It's one of the best songs. It doesn't matter where you are. You play this one, I can tell you now that people are standing up. It's going to be a groove. It's one of South Africa's greatest songs, if you may put it that way. Michael Clay, La Mezla, featuring Toto La Mamposina, Charles Webb's The Remix. Our uncle coming through for us with this one. It's music that's in tune with you right on UFM 898-076-260-2815. I see the messages that are coming in already on our WhatsApp line. Highly, highly appreciated. Like I said earlier on, I'm going to be having a chat with a gentleman by the name of DJ. But Benny, the DJ, a South African Afro House, Afro Tech, a producer, composer, engineer, and a DJ, born and bred in Kaya. Born and bred in Kaya in 1994 in Mafeking, Northwest. He boasts a rich cultural heritage with a German mother as well as a Tanzanian father. Brother, how are you?
1: I'm doing great, Debza. How are you doing, my brother?
0: I'm well, man. Welcome to UFM, brother.
1: It's good to be here.
0: Tell me about the song, brother. You have a new song that's out, Benny the DJ, Fuego Dubane featuring OB Magic. Tell me about it. I know it's rocking right now on the market. People are just going crazy. It's receiving a good reception. Where do you see this track going, brother?
1: Honestly, this track is a single for my sort of EP kind of album coming out in July.
0: Yeah.
1: It's just the first single that's leading to the album. And yeah, also, you know, we're trying to push up the numbers on the streams, but otherwise, like in the clubs, and like, you know, people are just feeling the jam so much. I really enjoyed making this song, man.
0: So is it Afrotech or is it just commercial house? How do you define it?
1: Well, I really define my music as more Afrotech, Afro house, you know? And yeah. I like to also keep myself more commercial as well. So
0: I hear
1: you. Yeah, that's kind of how I like to define it, yeah.
0: So what are the future plans, man? What are you planning to do with the next coming 4 years or 3 years? Are we going to be getting more music from you? Are you planning on shooting a music video for this one? What's happening?
1: Yes, I'm definitely shooting a music video for Fuego Dubane.
0: Yeah.
1: Like I said, I have the full project. It's a single that's leading up to the full project that's coming out in July. I'll keep people posted about that.
0: I got you.
1: And yeah, in the next 3 years or whatever, I see myself in Ibiza, man. You know, I have quite a lot of friends in Spain.
0: Shout out.
1: I do have, like I said, you know, a German heritage and stuff. So yeah, I just see myself playing like overseas, you know.
0: So you're from
1: that's my plan.
0: So you're from Mafeking, brother.
1: Yeah, I was born there originally, man, but now I stay up here in Durban.
0: But you're originally from Mafeking, and now you're rocking all the way in Durban.
1: Yeah, I know, right?
0: So how, when you're in Durban, how do you represent Mafeking?
1: Hey. Honestly, when I started like making music, you know, in Mafeking, I started off as like a hip-hop artist, and yeah. I just sort of like fell off the hip hop wall, like, you know, and I just got into house music. I just started loving the sound of house music, and yeah, from 2017, that's when I started doing house music.
0: All right, man.
1: That's also when I moved to Durban as well.
0: That's the quick one before I let you go, brother. Tell me, where can people find your music? Where can they find you on social media? And if they want to book you, where can they find you?
1: You can find me on Instagram at Benny the DJ SA. You can get me on TikTok at Benny the DJ. You can get me on Facebook at Benny the DJ. And yeah, you can get me on all digital streaming platforms. You can see the previous songs that I've done as well.
0: Shout out.
1: And yeah, it's been a journey so far. And yeah, I'm actually enjoying the ride, you know.
0: Ladies and gentlemen, his name is Benny the DJ. Fuego Dubane is the name of a song featuring OB Magic. He's all the way in Durban, but you know what? He's from Mafeking. And I asked him, how does he represent Mafeking when he's in Durban? And this song, I guess, is going to tell us exactly that. Benny, shout out to you, man. We wish you all the best right here at UFM. We wish you success and to many more music.
1: All right. Thank you, Kevza. Thank you for having me.
0: Shout out, brother.

0: It's time for Kiss the Movie, the emoji editions. My emojis are finance emoji, a suitcase, a telephone, and a basketball. What movie am I looking for?
1: I know the
2: tough
1: movie.
2: Tough
1: one, eh? No, very simple. Very simple.
2: I'm lost.
0: Let's keep paying him in the dark.
3: Keep paying him in the dark.
0: Yes. Yeah. I get it. I asked you for a clue, Han.
3: I did. Describe the main actor.
1: No, we're not.
0: It's a dead giveaway.
1: You know how refreshing it is that you don't know the answer to anything? It's such a glorious day in Zamunda.
0: Oh, yeah.
1: He doesn't know.
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5: It's 22 after 22. I guess it's one of those moments where you gotta make a wish. It's exactly 22 on the UFM clock right now. If you check it out on your watch, you gotta make a wish. I don't know what you're wishing for. Probably maybe you're wishing for a new job. Or maybe you want to get that scholarship so you can go and study whatever you want to study. Whatever the plans are, whatever the dreams are for the year, and we hope that you achieve it. It's 22 minutes after 10 p.m. It's UFM 898. Cup the Global, the party starting. We're still here. 076-260-2815 on a Friday evening. That's where you and I get to communicate. That's where you tell me what's happening, where you at. I see the messages that are coming in. Highly appreciated. I'm going to be going through them in a minute. And shout out to you, man. But they're asking me about the songs that I played. Well, I'll give you the playlist, brother. Worry not. For now, just enjoy the mix.

Tonight is still young. I know I took it all the way to the top. But hey, it's a Friday evening. We're just trying to have fun. 20 minutes before the second half of the show. You're joining us right now. Thank you so much. This is UFM, baby. I'm in tune with you on all the frequencies from 898 all the way to 103.9. It doesn't matter where you are in the province. My heat game. Got Daung. 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At 076-260-2815, it is the studio WhatsApp line. 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

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Ke tlo fitlha mo go tsone. O ska fela moya. The night is still young. On the other side, there's music from DJ Neptune. Escape Boys. Freaks. All your sing-along tunes. The music that you love. Right here on UFM 898. The party started.

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Camino Monate Fela, just the way you love it. 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

0: It's titled Prayer, Prayer Inside a Quantum. Let me just quickly go through some of the voice notes that came in earlier on. Mishek on Robert's voice note. Mishek, how are you doing, brother?
1: Hey, Captain, I'm going to go to the kitchen in the form of Sunam Remon and Ramaban, Conjuring Chase, and Kitty Kukunity, on Fuzum Chandan, on Futumazum Pamata, Mishma Sunam and the number 9, and Shodu Manakati Seto, Saturday Swangide, Timothy, the way you have the original Champion Sunam at 1 9.
0: Sabonga, Mishek. Thank you so much, man. I'm glad you're loving the music. I'm glad I'm keeping you company and making you feel good on a Friday evening, brother. Can again, get it 12th, that June 2026. If you were still thinking of doing something, I can tell you already. But you know what? It's never too late. Whatever you were planning to do this year, I mean, but hey, you still have some more time on your hands. You still can achieve it. What's up? How are you doing?
2: Sikini!
3: Ahola tiki wana lahe!
2: Yo yo! Siknana!
0: Yeah!
2: Gimadefe! Go view!
0: Yes!
2: I'm showing a house around Kutele
0: Pana!
2: Okolini! Siknana! Irajalo!
0: Thank you so much, man. You're tuning in right now. I can tell you, you miss Sydney. Sydney HL Shakes, it's a god 10. You can catch him tomorrow. Same time, same place, from 6 p.m. all the way to 10 p.m. in the evening. He'll be on the Saturday edition of the Party Starter. What's happening, Sasha?
4: I'm fully get in court. Now I'm trying to send some playing bomb cool. Long apples of pussy juice. It can't for no rainy too. Hey, Capsa Global.
0: What's up, Sasha?
4: Mr. Rockali Fassi.
0: All the way.
4: Warm my heart. Wow, look like a Fassi. Say no, Kinali Horse Boys. Oh my gosh.
0: Oh, Fieri, man. I love it when you're having fun. Last time you and I spoke, you were not in so much of a good mood. I remember you were having some health problems. I'm glad and I'm actually happy to see you back to your old self. Having a good time and happy, that is the Sasha Fieri that we know. We continue with the music on the other side. This one is from Official RSA. It's Jeffa featuring Benzo, Bunte RSA, as well as Njabulo. 076-260-2815. It is a studio WhatsApp line. This is the Party Starter until Saturday morning at 2 a.m. It's just you and I. Listen, it's so fun, right? It's the music that you love. You sing along. My figures all on the other side right after this. And we still have music coming your way from Kid Funk SA, DJ Chegu, with that new song she put out.

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Before this, there was music from Kid Fine. Tinela, featuring Kenzie, one of the greatest vocalists, singing in Chitsonga. You're probably familiar with her from some of the songs that she has done in the past. With Soul Candy, I believe they were released under Soul Candy, with the likes of Cuba. And she's done some work as well with Euphonic and Ken. Still to come, we also have music from SA or Issa K. And DJ Chegu as well is coming through with that hot song that she just dropped with Lima Crazy on the vocals. Bring up to 10 minutes after 11 p.m. You're joining us right now. This is the place to be. This is the place where the fun is being had. On a Friday evening, I know you're probably at home right now. Maybe you're heading somewhere. I'm keeping you company, right? I know. It's just all about making you feel good. The music that speaks to your soul. This is one of it right here. It's a deep house track.

0: with your partner. Listen, this is one of those songs you gotta sing to each other. Pela dipina tsa deep house these days, they're very romantic. This is one of it. A song from SRK. It's titled Mhlaba Tatuwa, as well as Nkosas and a Daughter on the vocals. It's one of the brand new songs on the market. Do make sure you check it out. If you haven't, download it, stream it, support local music.
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1: We interrupt your regular programming with breaking news out of Rustenburg. Reports are flooding in as flames have been reported at President Boulevard. Eyewitnesses say the blaze is coming from Nandi Braai.
2: That's right. I'm standing right in the middle of the heat at Nandi Braai. The fire is perfectly braaiing vors, chicken, short ribs and beef flavors. Barbecue, mild and hot, served with pap, dombola and even dean.
1: Nandi Braai will be opening and lighting up flames near your area soon. 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
6: Ladies and gentlemen, it's around that time. 21 minutes after 11 p.m. and it's into the second hour of the party starter on a Friday evening. Music coming your way. Well, it's brought to you by the one and only. His name is Spontaneous DJ. It's a mix on the ones and twos, on the dags. Oh. French kiss, baby. On UFM. Until Saturday morning at 2 a.m.

Where you at? I know you're having fun. Don't be a silent listener. 076-260-2815. Let's see the WhatsApp line. What's happening? I've got nowhere to go, I tell you. Drop me that location. Let me come through. Out of Brian Nam. Hey, guys, like I do, man, I'm your Brian. If we're Brian lit tonight, listen, I've got nowhere to go. Laugan Kenyatta, almost 15. It's fine. Drop me that location. 076-260-2815. It is a studio WhatsApp line. I wanna come have fun with you. I see the messages that are coming in. Kevin, I know you're having fun, brother. That's exactly how I want it. It's a Friday after all. Even if it's cold, like I always say, get those couches out of the way. Those study sofa. Turn the house into a dance floor.

écoute l'enfer là. Mon Nativa Friday. O tlo feletsa winter ele ya o namela next week. 600 ele ya o namela next week o feletsa winter.

It is the sound of spontaneous DJ Rode on UFM 898, making you feel good, making you feel like you just want to spend that money that you're supposed to use for transport next week. How are you going? That go for advice. Don't you dare. Listen, I'm just trying to get you in the good mood, getting your weekend started on a good note. 076-260-2815. That's where you can drop me that message. As he's wrapping it up, leading us into the third hour of the show, I have one of the hottest songs coming out in the Northwest Province. If you want to know what song it is, stay tuned in. It's from Abo Mzala. Spontaneous DJ, ladies and gentlemen. Do make sure you check him out on social media.

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0: Catching is a no, bro. 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
1: Talk to me, bro.
0: I should be tired, but eish. The vibe, man. The energy you're giving to the music, dog. Yo. Ah, God.
1: It's the music. It's always the music. It can never be anything else. It's always the music. And trust me, I know.
2: Extend my brother.
1: Hola.
2: I'm trying to get over. I'm trying to extend my brother, but hey.
1: Onyo go robala.
2: Baru idi te pati kamuntu. Ah, mo kaso robali wi kaya kam. 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
1: Just my brother, thank you, man.
2: My brother.
1: Thank you so much, Abuti Bradai. Bradai, the night is still young. Get yourself your poison. Let's groove until Saturday morning at 2 a.m. Ultra fair, la Bradai. Ultra fair. I'm not sure if you're going to sleep, Bradai. Talakayon. DJ Maporis on UFM 898.

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Abo Mzala, the dynamic duo. Coming through with a fresh sound. My heat game, stand up. This one is for you.

one of your own. Kamogelo Lindo Tladi, known as K-Mo. Lesandile Motsage, known by his stage name as San Diego. Coming from Martin Records. A fresh new sound from Mahikeng. Mahikeng, how do you feel about this one? Holla at me, 076-260-2815. The freshest duo. It is the biggest song in the Northwest Province. It's bringing us to 9 minutes before 12 midnight. A massive shout out to King 018, also coming from Mahikeng, doing amazing things. Shout out to you for recognizing young talent in the province, grooming it, and making sure that you're taking it all the way to the top. Abomzala, Mahikeng, this one is for you. Do make sure you stream it, you check it on social media. Proudly from the Northwest.

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0: Another classic on UFM 898, Mirror Dance by Afefe Igu. It's a classic. It's a Saturday morning. Speaking of classics, the old school hangout will be coming through. Make sure you stay tuned in for that. That's going to be from 10 a.m. later on in the day until 6 p.m. in the evening. Giving you nothing but the best of the South African classic music. Like cool current in the ring, Tinky Winky. Yes, Tinky.
1: I will never let you alone, and I won't be on my own, and I'll never.
2: Come on.
1: No, no.
0: Yes.
1: You know.
0: Get the sing-alongs. Like I said, only the sing-alongs right here on UFM 898, making you feel good. It's a Saturday morning, 8 minutes after 12 midnight. Ke tshepa gore ba le ba o ratela le bona ba ile mo khoneng ba fitla ba re ntate modimo what dilo tsa teng ha o le mo tseleng. I'm with you until o fitla mo yang ko teng. Take it nice and easy on the road. I got you. The messages that are coming in, Tinky Winky are re mogo, my colleague officer Boipelo Mogale aka Oros Thabo Motsamai aka Tibos, and Remudise aka Makua are high with UFM. Thank you, thank you so much for staying in tune. Ravona, are you loving the music? Bradaisilena Ubui Liliana Kararoval are fantastic music. Gubs are born 100% Wachesa. Are Koka Bela Lomfanaga. Are Kitting Shapa number. Gubs are global. Thank you so much. From Dumelo Brian Monahen, Takutwe.
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3: 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Ke tumelo Brian Monahen mo jo with next 11. Yikhubu 97.0. Thank you, Kavza man.
0: 97.0. Raleboha, thank you so much, brother. Tumelo Brian Monahen. Arbona, mix ele ya spontaneous. Aramfanulo tsedi, azanga adlala. Thank you so much. In tune with you on all the frequencies from 898 all the way to 103.9 and 99.4. Go Potchestroom, but Lexdor, but 97.0. Nzidia Joangemo, Lisha Baker. This one is from Gold Max. It's called a generator. One of the important things, once upon a time, an important thing, when load shedding was a thing in South Africa, you had to get a generator. There was absolutely no way you would survive without a generator. Well, this one is from Devon. Earlier on, we had a gentleman that we interviewed. He's from Mahikeng, and then he migrated to Devon. And then I was asking him, how do you represent my he gang all the way in Durban? And he said to me, Kabza, it's all in the music. There's something about that my he gang talent

0: Maduwa,
1: thank you so much, brother. Thank you so much. On the UConnect app, yes, definitely. 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Even if you're traveling out of the province and you seem to be losing the frequency, all you got to do is download that UConnect app and stay in tune with us. It doesn't matter where you go. Channel 842 on DSTV. This is bringing us to 19 minutes after 12 midnight. There was a song from DJ Pepsi taking his bag. I used the Uisa guy, but I know for sure that it's going to give you a bit of memories. One thing about that song is that it was such a one of the most powerful songs at that time. Pepsi's Revenge. I learned off like a revenge. I guess revenge is similar to Mbuso. Mbuso had Mbuso's revenge. And then I entered Pepsi Lena feature. Pepsi's Revenge. It is a hard one, I'm not gonna lie. Taking us back. Indeed, it's a Saturday. It's the day of the old school hangout. You're going to be hearing a whole lot of classics today. 20 minutes after 12 midnight, if you're joining us right now, this is UFM 898, the party starts at Gold Max with Generator. Before that, taking you to Devon, to the beach, hey?

0: know the beach right now is probably empty because it's cold.
1: Hey, hey.
0: There's a mix coming your way in the third hour of the show from Motlatsi Q.
1: Hey, hey.
0: He's also bringing the house down. 076-260-2815. Why would you want to be a silent listener on a Saturday morning? Like I always say, that I'm still young. That mix is coming right after this.
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4: 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Nkosiyam, do you want to say that for us?
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6: When you travel all over South Africa, which funny phrase have you ever heard somebody saying it around?
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6: 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But
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6: It says, Mark Fool, just put something full where there's emptiness. 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
5: Yes.
6: Yeah, something like that.
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Exesha Fere Gunchani. You know what time it is. I go by name of Fifi Cooper. I'm a talker's one and only hashtag boss lady. 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

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Bring it to 10 minutes before 1 a.m. before we get into the last hour of the show. It is the party starter on UFM 898. One last hour to go, and then we're handing it over to Nom Sanguenya. It's your fan, baby, in tune with you. Mpeo Arakabza, Arahai. Arbona Kabza, we like this with your music. Arakirkaza Mahorovala Mara next.

jwang mara bolla dilo tse di so the hottest shoes in UFM 898 making you feel good officially crossover to Saturday morning we have been there's music on the other side from Freddie K Cuba as well as the likes of Bandros Uhambe Wrong Do aka TRP coming through with that bang of a song. 076-260-2815. 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

0: It's time for us to get into Panda Premier. 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
1: We are playing with Tepo.
0: Tepo with Tata King. How am I with the sauna?
2: It was how you joined in like a hundred or copella peanut type of thing.
1: I did not work at Carlos and
2: the Carlos. And I didn't want to do
1: it. Hey, we're also talking to Precious.
0: Precious, Precious, no. Ba-ba-ba-ba-ba. You are my savior.
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0: It is 21 minutes after 1 a.m. into the last hour of the show. 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

And just like that, this one brings us to the end of the show. This is where I get to love and leave you. Until next week, Friday, same time, same place. The party starter. It is Saturday morning. Have a fantastic one. And thank you so much for staying in tune. We'll do it again next week, Friday, same time, same place. I'm going to leave you in the hands of Nom Sangwen, which is coming in from 2 a.m. until 6. The party doesn't stop here.

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You were done with Nomsangwenya. 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